0: On your Feel Good Workday, it's Andrew filling in for Campo, who's back on Thursday, and census night tonight. Have you done your census yet? I've got to remind myself to do it very soon. The cutoff tonight, 66 questions. Get it done and avoid a fine. I think it's up to $364 a day if you don't do your census. Coming up on your Feel Good Workday, Joe Cocker, a medal as anything. And from 2011, Maroon 5 team up with Christina Aguilera, take a bit of a light-hearted swipe at Mick Jagger's dance moves. A song, actually, that Adam Levine, lead singer of Maroon 5, was hesitant to do.
1: It was funny because I was like, man, a career ender? Or it's the biggest thing on the planet. I don't know.
0: Turned out to be a big hit of 2011 for the guys. We'll play it next as part of your Feel Good Workday.
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0: On your feel-good work day, filming for part two of Michael Jackson's biopic planned for later on this year or perhaps early next year. Back to play Michael Jackson, his nephew, Jeff R. Jackson. Did a superb job, didn't he, in the first one. Here he is having a chat about when he sat back in the cinema himself and watched the final product.
1: Oh, I was so nervous going into, into that theater, but good nerves. It was more so, I wasn't really watching the movie. I was watching all the people there, like observing the seats to see each moment if it landed, and everything did. Everything really, really did. And to me, that was, well, it was so surreal just to be in that room, especially with the speakers in that incredibly loud, which I loved, because when that performance came on, any of the performances came on, that's, you could just tell everyone just switched on.
0: Yeah, part two, can't wait for it. Due out probably mid next year. Coming up on your Feel Good Work Day, Sir Elton John.
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9: Morning, I'm Britt Aylin. Hundreds of domestic flights have now been impacted after strong winds led to the cancellation of multiple services in and out of Sydney and Perth this morning. The havoc's now spread to other major cities, with further delays expected through the day. Passengers are advised to check the status of their flight with the airline. The corporate watchdogs accused insurers of failing to explain the reason for soaring premiums. ASIC says the cost of car insurance jumped 8% in the year to July, which is much higher than the rate of inflation. Commissioner Alan Kirkland says they're often hoping we don't go out chasing a better deal.
10: You should call their bluff. And if you're not happy with what they give you, consider shopping around because you may be able to secure a better premium.
9: The US president's been accused of spreading misleading claims after he signed an order calling for children to receive fewer vaccines. Donald Trump says people were healthier decades ago when kids weren't vaccinated against as many diseases. But the president of the American Academy of Pediatrics says the executive order is dangerous and the White House is encouraging uncertainty, fear and confusion. And Census Day has arrived, with millions of Aussies set to sit down tonight to complete the 66-question survey. While more than 3.6 million households nationwide have already submitted their forms. Emily Walter from the ABS telling Seven those who are yet to receive or have maybe lost their instructions can still get it done.
11: This is the largest peacetime logistical operation that we undertake as a country. And so, yeah, inevitably there are some delays in places. And I just encourage people, you can get online right now to the website and complete complete your census form without any materials.
3: 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White Rock Estate is your sunset address close to the city. 4CA. 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
9: Turning to sport now, and the Sharks have around an hour to decide whether or not they'll appeal the one-match ban handed to Adan Fanua-Blake for his careless high tackle charge. He's facing a one-game ban or two if he's found guilty at the tribunal. And in AFL, James Hurts reportedly reached out to Toby Green and Lachie Neal, hoping to lure them to Essendon as part of his pitch for the coaching job. The Bombers are set to make a decision next week on who will take over as their leader.
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2: Lots of sunshine today. Those northeasterlies to about 20 k's an hour, but a little cloudy tomorrow. Lighter winds though, and looking good across the reef today and tomorrow. Change on the way on Thursday. Tops for today and tomorrow around about 29 degrees, and overnight tonight down to about 18.
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0: It's your Feel Good Work Day with Andrew filling in for Campo. Hey, Eric Carmen, born on this day in 1949. Sadly, we lost him in March of 2024 at the age of 74. He managed 3 top 5 hits, 5 top 20 hits. He would have been happy with less than that.
1: I hope that I would have 1 hit record, you know.
0: We're going to play his big one from the movie Dirty Dancing. It's on the way as part of your Feel Good Work Day.
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0: On your Feel Good Work Day, Jenny's given us a buzz. You enjoying the tunes this morning, Jen?
1: It is all we've listened to since December last year now, so we pump it out.
0: Good work. Great to hear, and thank you so much for that.
1: No, you're welcome. I said just keep doing what you're doing. Love it.
0: Great to have you on board.
1: No worries. Thank you.
0: Coming up in your Feel Good Work Day from 91, Prince. Get on top. Back to the 70s next, The Police. It's your Feel Good Work Day.
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0: 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Your 80s lunch coming up after midday. Duran Duran and some Dragon Heart coming up too. Ladies lunch, it's up next.
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10: Hi, I'm Britt Aylin. Australia is set to begin vaccinating local birds against the deadly H5N1 bird flu strain. The Federal Agriculture Minister says the program will primarily focus on priority species in captivity. She's also warned that we can expect to see more mass mortalities as the virus continues to spread. Strong winds have been wreaking havoc at airports in Sydney and Perth today, with flight cancellations and delays rippling through the domestic network. According to Air Services Australia, hundreds of flights have now been impacted. Travellers are advised to check with their airline for the latest flight information. Rescue efforts are underway in Colombia after a 7.4 magnitude earthquake. 111 people are confirmed to have died so far, with that number expected to keep going up. A network of crypto ATMs has been taken offline over money laundering concerns. The Australian Transaction Reports and Analysis Centre has suspended CryptoLink's approval to operate the machines after the company failed to submit reports proving they were being run in accordance with Australian laws and regulations. And authorities are warning us we'll be fined if we fail to complete our census forms. Today is the day households will need to sit down and fill out the same 66-question survey online. Emily Walter from the ABS telling Seven there's no excuse.
11: If we get to a point where someone refuses, we will issue a written notice by the Australian statistician to complete the form. And it's only after that point that people may be fined. But the fine is up to $364 a day.
1: Ken Frost Homes. White Rock Estate is your sunset address close to the city. 4CA. Your sport now.
10: In sport, a decision on who'll be the next Essendon coach is now expected to be made next week at the earliest. Interviews with the four remaining candidates wrapped up at the weekend, with club officials to now meet to make a call. Switching codes, the Dolphins have confirmed forward Kurt Donohoe's had minor surgery on a fractured thumb. He'll miss the next two matches with hopes of returning against the Roosters in round 26. And Brisbane Roar's confirmed Matilda star Tamika Yallop is departing the club. She'll join the Wellington Phoenix in New Zealand to be closer to family.
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2: Lots of sunshine today. Those northeasterlies to about 20 k's an hour, but a little cloudy tomorrow. Lighter winds though, and looking good across the reef today and tomorrow. Change on the way on Thursday. Tops for today and tomorrow around about 29 degrees, and overnight tonight down to about 18.
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0: 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Still to come, The Pretenders and Billy Joel. 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
0: 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Up next on your 80s lunch.
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0: Still to come on your 80s lunch, a UK group that had a few hits in the 80s, including these. Talking about the Orchestral Manoeuvres in the Dark, better known as OMD. A song that's not really heard much on radio. 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

0: 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She's got some Queen and Ice House, Sheryl Crow coming up too. 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Have a fantastic Tuesday.
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9: Hey, I'm Brooke Seychelle. Prime Minister Anthony Albanese has met with his Vietnamese counterpart in Canberra today. The two countries signing new agreements covering economic resilience, technology and connectivity.
10: Today, His Excellency and I agreed to deepen cooperation under our comprehensive strategic partnership that we established just last year.
9: All eyes are on the Reserve Bank today as we wait for another rates decision this afternoon. Economists say the RBA is tipped to leave rates on hold at 4.3% after three rate hikes already this year. Meanwhile, the Australian government's looking to begin vaccinating local birds against the H5 bird flu. The focus will be primarily on priority species in captivity, but the Federal Environment Minister says they'll also vaccinate wild birds where possible. Overseas, the president of Colombia has declared a state of emergency after the country was struck by its biggest earthquake in more than a decade.
11: We will not leave them on their own. They are in our hearts, and we will reach out to them with unwavering determination.
9: That translation from the ABC there. Authorities have confirmed at least 111 people have died in the magnitude 7.4 quake. And actor-turned-politician Ben Jones, best known as Mechanic Cooter in The Dukes of Hazzard, has died following a heart attack. The 84-year-old served two terms in the US House of Representatives.
1: Ken Frost Homes. White Rock Estate is your sunset address close to the city. 4CA. Your sport now.
9: Stephen King believes the D's can go deep into September. Melbourne cemented its spot in the finals after a shock 4-point win over flag favourites Fremantle. The D's coach says there is growing confidence within the side.
3: I think us playing our best footy will challenge most teams in the competition, and I guess our greatest challenge is making sure we produce that consistently.
9: And Sharks prop Adam Fanua-Blake will miss one match after taking an early guilty plea on a high tackle charge. Fanua-Blake was charged with a grade 2 high tackle during the game with the Dragons on Sunday.
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11: A mostly sunny afternoon on our hands, getting down to 18 overnight. Tomorrow, a top of 29 degrees, looking mostly sunny. Thursday, mostly sunny with a top of 28 degrees. Out on the reef tomorrow, variables 10 knots, another boss's day. Thursday, variable below 10 knots, becoming south-southeasterlies, 15 to 20s during the morning. Murray Jones is back tomorrow morning here on 846 4CA. Better music and more of it. After 8 o'clock, survey says the current question, nearly 20% of people say that this is the worst thing about travel. What is it? Good luck with Murray.
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0: David Bowie here on the Feel Good Workday. It's Karina with you this afternoon. Got a lovely message from Tina when I walked into work earlier on today. She's holed up at home, just had wrist surgery and kind of in a bit of a bind. So loving listening to the Feel Good Workday and can't wait for the two-ups this afternoon. Well, Tina, hopefully I put on some of your favourite songs and get well soon. I know what it's like. It's so frustrating when you can't do things because you've had an injury, but at least you've had the surgery and you're on that path of getting better. In the next few minutes, I've got Anastasia for you. She was a very well-known backup dancer and singer for lots of famous people. She decided, no, I want to be the star. So she took off to New York and she left New York and went to Los Angeles in the hope of starting her music career. This is going to be her first popular song I'm about to play. She's been asked, was it about someone in particular? And she said, no, it's about a few different people I would have liked to have been in love with, but it hasn't worked out. That hit song next.
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0: The power of love. Huey Lewis and the news here on the Feel Good Workday. Having a chat with Ben, who's got me on the hands free, has Mondays and Tuesdays off because he works weekends. And you said it was a bit of a wild one this weekend, mate.
1: That was interesting.
0: Oh, okay.
1: I won't say where I was, but I was behind the bar. And I had a couple of drunk women who... One of them was really teasing a young guy, and there was a lot of... I don't know what I could say.
0: Yeah, exactly. Fair enough.
1: That you could broadcast. But, it was interesting.
0: It sounds like it, mate. Getting paid and you get a show by the sounds of it as well. In the next few minutes, you and I are having breakfast in a country. Next, it'll all make sense.
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0: You're on the Feel Good Workday with me, Karina. And of course, tonight is census night. I think it was back in 1911 was the first national census. So whoever's in your household, you got to fill out those forms tonight. Don't you worry, I'm writing a note on my own hand to make sure I remember it. Tuesday nights, I always catch up with my mum. We have a big old chat. She'll be doing census too, but she's probably going to do it earlier on in the day today. She's retired. She's got the time to do it. So reminding myself and you tonight, census night, don't forget to fill it out. After two, we fire up our two ups this afternoon. I couldn't help myself. Fleetwood Mac, my favourite band's going to be a part of it. But the first two up I have for you is... from you two here on the Feel Good Workday. First of all, the newsroom, and then we'll get into them.
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9: Hey, I'm Brooke Seychelle. All eyes are on the Reserve Bank today as we wait for another rates decision in about half an hour. The RBA is tipped to leave rates on hold at 4.35% following three hikes earlier this year. Finance Minister Katie Gallagher says it's a balancing act.
10: But we are, of course, affected by all of those global developments, including the war in the Middle East.
9: Meanwhile, major changes to the NDIS and Australia's gambling laws are set to dominate federal parliament as politicians return to Canberra. The Albanese government is hoping to secure support for both reform packages following negotiations with the opposition and crossbench. The AFL has confirmed ticket prices for the upcoming final series will remain the same for all elimination, qualifying and prelim matches. Entry-level tickets to the wildcard games will also start at just $35, but tickets to the grand final will be increasing by as much as $21. Although Ron Isco from the Fans Association says that won't make a difference to sales.
11: If your team's in the grand final and you're a chance to win the premiership, I would say people will not buy a coffee or not have that second drink at the pub to save their money to go to the grand final, because when your team's in it, you've got to be there.
9: Overseas rescue efforts are underway in Colombia after a 7.4 magnitude earthquake. 111 people are confirmed to have died so far, with that number expected to keep going up. And millions of Aussies will sit down tonight to complete the census, though plenty have already completed the 66-question survey early.
1: Ken Frost Homes. White Rock Estate is your sunset address close to the city. 4CA. Your sport now.
9: The Saints will be without Nziah Wanganeen-Milara for the rest of the season after he suffered a hamstring strain over the weekend. Mason Wood's also been sidelined with a calf injury. In NRL news, Cronulla will be without Aiden Fanua-Blake for this weekend's clash with Canberra. The prop has accepted a one-match ban after being charged with a grade 2 careless high tackle on Dragons forward Hamish Stewart in Sunday's local derby. That's the latest in news and sport.
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0: A mostly sunny afternoon on our hands, getting down to 18 overnight. Tomorrow, a top of 29 degrees, looking mostly sunny. Thursday, mostly sunny with a top of 28 degrees. Out on the reef tomorrow, variables 10 knots, another boss's day. Thursday, variable below 10 knots, becoming south-southeasterlies 15 to 20s during the morning. Murray Jones is back tomorrow morning here on 8464CA. Better music and more of it. After 8 o'clock, survey says the current question, nearly 20% of people say that this is the worst thing about travel. What is it? Good luck with Murray.
1: Because you can't kill two birds with one song, this is the Two Ups at Two. 8464CA.

0: 2 from Roxanne here on the Feel Good Workday. It is our two ups this afternoon, but to start them was U2. And I've got Ben on the phone, massive U2 fan, mate. You said you were listening to our two ups at work today. What time did you start work?
1: 7:30.
0: Oh, yeah? What time do you get to knock off?
1: 4.
0: Oh, that's a fairly long day.
1: Yeah.
0: Well, the good news is I've got more two ups to come to get you through to 4 o'clock, and it's not that far away, mate. Thanks for the call. 2 from my favourite band next.
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13: 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So now does your music. This is the Two Ups at Two. Cairns 846 4CA.

soft sell all the romantics here because they're one-hit wonders. We're playing two songs from the same artist. This is the Two Ups at Two. 846 4CA.

0: That is one of the things I love, love, love about our two ups. James Rain, a solo hit, Motors Too Fast. Of course, he had a very successful career after being the lead singer for Aussie Crawl, who kicked off that two up this afternoon here on the Feel Good Workday. Having a chat with Donna, who's very excited this weekend, a long weekend, and off camping, mate. Is it somewhere we know? Bit of a secret spot?
1: It's a secret little spot we go where no one else can come and join us.
0: Oh, Donna, that sounds fantastic. Now, is it a tent? Is it a swag? What are you staying?
1: Oh, we've got the gazebo tent, and it's kind of in the middle of camping and glamping, but more on the camping, but luxuries there.
0: And we've
1: got the bed, proper bed.
0: Nice. And will you be able to have a fire?
1: Oh, yeah, definitely. Oh, definitely.
0: I'm very jealous
1: of
0: you, Donna.
1: Got the chainsaw ready.
0: Yes, this is glamping.
1: I've even cut a few trees down in my yard to get a few extra bit of firewood.
0: A few sacrificial trees. I love it.
1: they have to come down, so.
0: Oh, well, it's good use of them, camping firewood. Yes. I like how you qualified, Donna, too, from your yard. So no neighbour's trees were harmed in Donna going glamping this weekend, mate. Download the iHeart app. That way you can take this fantastic music that you love from the Feel Good Workday anywhere. Is a secret spot as it is. You can take us anywhere, anytime. Two ups. That's what I've got for you next.
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It's double vision for your ears. 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

0: And I've run out of time for more two-ups this afternoon here on the Feel Good Workday. I'll just have to wait till tomorrow afternoon after two, and hopefully you have enjoyed them this afternoon. I know Alf has. He sent me a lovely message. He really enjoyed the James Rain solo and Aussie Crawl, been a big Aussie Crawl fan for a lot of years. He's chucked his little dog, Susie. She's in the back of the car, got her little rug on, and off to go and pick up the grandkids from school. What a lovely surprise, not only to see Pop turn up, Alf turn up, but little Susie in the back to greet them as well. We'll say good day to the grandkids for me, mate. After three, Fergal Charkey. And the good heart these days is hard to find. A good heart. Love, the blessing heart. And the Kings with Lola. After the newsroom, next here on the Feel Good Workday.
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9: Hey, I'm Brooke Seychelle. The Reserve Bank has opted to keep interest rates on hold as expected. Despite the unanimous decision, the RBA warns inflation is still too high and won't hesitate to hike rates again if necessary. Treasurer Jim Chalmers has welcomed today's decision.
10: This will come as a relief to Australians with a mortgage. It is a welcome decision at a time of heightened uncertainty in the world and persistent pressures in our own economy at home as well.
9: Meanwhile, the PM has been forced to address Melon Gate in federal parliament, but has stopped short of apologising. He's been under pressure over a gesture made during a podcast when referring to two melons gifted to him by Japan's prime minister. But Anthony Albanese denies he was being classless and refused opposition calls to say sorry.
11: I reject the assertion in the question. Australia and Japan have never been closer or more strategically aligned. And my government has taken our special strategic partnership to new heights.
9: A man has died during a police operation in the Blue Mountains this morning. Police say a man stabbed himself with a knife after officers entered a home on a search warrant. If you or anyone you know needs support, contact Lifeline. And New Zealand could be about to get a new Prime Minister as speculation mounts over the future of Christopher Luxton. He's called a meeting of his National Party MPs for tomorrow morning to discuss his leadership, just months before Kiwis are due to go to the polls.
1: Ken Frost Homes. White Rock Estate is your sunset address close to the city. 4CA. Your sport now.
9: Jack Viney will make his return from injury this weekend. The D's veteran will line up in the VFL after overcoming an Achilles and back injury. Melbourne coach Stephen King hoping he'll return to the senior side soon enough.
12: Vice captain of our footy club and the ultimate competitor and the type of player you want to run out with. So we've got to make sure that we do what's right for Jack and right for the footy club and make sure he ticks a few boxes. But then if he can get through that game, then he'll put his name up in lights and make himself available.
9: That's the latest in news and sport.
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0: A mostly sunny afternoon on our hands, getting down to 18 overnight. Tomorrow, a top of 29 degrees, looking mostly sunny. Thursday, mostly sunny with a top of 28 degrees. Out on the reef tomorrow, variables 10 knots, another boss's day. Thursday, variable below 10 knots, becoming south-southeasterlies 15 to 20s during the morning. Murray Jones is back tomorrow morning here on 8464CA. Better music and more of it. After 8 o'clock, survey says the current question, nearly 20% of people say that this is the worst thing about travel. What is it? Good luck with Murray.
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0: Tears for Fears here on 84648. It's better music and more of it. The home of Murray Jones weekday mornings from 5 o'clock. I always get concerned when Murray sends me a snippet from his show and said, did you hear this morning? And if I haven't heard it, I do get concerned.
1: I saw this story came across the newsfeed yesterday. It was a bit concerning and I thought, oh no, it's another copycat. You heard about the incident in Thailand recently where a girl was murdered and put inside a suitcase. But in rural New South Wales, on a dirt road just not far from Goulburn, a body found in a suitcase. It was pretty ghastly. I decided not to talk about the story until we found out a little bit more about it. But evidently, the victim was clothed, had hair piercings, the whole lot. In the end, obviously a pretty serious emergency. They had all the forensic teams there. The police took the whole situation pretty damn seriously. In the end, they found out it was a very much lifelike sex doll inside the suitcase. I'm kind of happy I didn't talk about that story yesterday, but imagine that. And evidently these things, you know, as I said, with the clothing, the hair, the piercing, the whole lot, they can actually look very much mummified, like they are a real person. I don't know whether mummified is possibly the right term to use when it comes to a lifelike sex doll.
0: No is the answer, Murray. No, I did not hear you talk about that this morning, and I might not have repeated it this afternoon either. He's back tomorrow morning, our very own Murray Jones, here on 84648, better music and more of it, just after 5. It's 5 now.

0: Cliff is a big Led Zeppelin fan. You're on the Feel Good Workday with me, Karina, and got the grandkids this afternoon. That's hilarious. I was talking to, well, I wasn't talking to Alf. Alf sent me a message earlier on saying he was off to go and pick up his grandkids. It's the afternoon for it, and you've been in charge of afternoon tea, and it's Vegemite on toast. Delicious, mate. What kind of bread do the kids like, or you like, Smithy?
1: Vienna bread, mate, actually. It's lovely.
0: Oh, nice. A bit of butter with the Vegemite?
1: Yeah, heaps of butter, mate. And you need real butter, eh? You know what I mean?
0: Yeah, I do. Not the margarine, the spreads. Yeah, I get you. The only thing with that is you've got to be so patient for the butter to be able to be spread. Sometimes I just don't have that patience. Smithy, have a great afternoon with the grandkids and enjoy that Vegemite on toast together. My pop, we didn't do Vegemite on toast for afternoon tea. He was great at breakfast, though. And I remember him having the old Peck's paste. Do you remember that? Out of the jar on the... Took me a while as a kid to get the courage to give that a go. Ended up not minding it. On white bread only, though. In the next few minutes, Crowded House have the opposite of unnatural here on the Feel Good Workday.
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0: Eternal Flame, the Bangles. It is a feel-good work day with me, Karina, and enjoying the music this afternoon is Chris, but he's got other things on his mind as well. In charge of dinner tonight, and you're saying to me you're feeling Indian. Ooh, what do you like, mate?
1: We just got the mango curry.
0: Oh, the mango curry. I forgot about mango curry. Oh, do you ever make it, Chris?
1: We use the packet stuff. Nothing from scratch, but close to it.
0: Mate, as close as you're going to get without, you know, growing the mangoes yourself. And do you have it with roti or naan or anything like that?
1: The steamed rice and a bit of naan bread.
0: Oh, stop it, mate. Now I know what I feel like for dinner. Not sure how I'm going to make myself some mango curry, though. You enjoy it, mate. Sounds like you're on the tools in the kitchen tonight. And maybe call me tomorrow. Let me know how it turned out. In the next few minutes, I'm going to put on an ABBA song that every time I play, I can't help but think of the great Australian movie, Muriel's Wedding. That's next here on the Feel Good Workday.
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And that's a wrap for another Feel Good Work Day. I do hope you are ready for Tin Hat Tuesday. Jamesy and Amanda are back and ready to chat about a whole new bunch of conspiracy theories. And later on this week, Robert Irwin, host of The Logies, popping by. Luke McGregor, comedian and host of Portrait Artist of the Year. And the Friday Feel Session this Friday, making a return this week, the Hoodoo Gurus will be taking over. Not only a fantastic Tuesday afternoon on your hands, but a great week with Jonesy and Amanda. Christian O'Connell Show from 7 o'clock tonight. Jonesy and Amanda after 4 have Sir Elton John.

0: forget it. Susie Q and Chris Norman. Love is alive, and so we begin. Have a great afternoon with Josie and Amanda. Don't forget to do your census tonight. I've got it written on my hand before I give Mum a call. We're going to have a catch up. I'll have a wine tonight. And I'll catch you tomorrow afternoon for the Feel Good Workday.
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9: Hey, I'm Brooke Seychelle. As expected, the Reserve Bank has kept rates on hold this month, the cash rate staying put at 4.35% with three rises this year already. KPMG Chief Economist Brendan Rinn says another hike is still on the cards.
10: But ultimately, if they're looking to achieve their mandate of price stability and achieve that 2.5% target rate within a reasonable time frame, one would expect that that rate hike still has to be on the table at some point soon.
9: Native birds in captivity will be the first to get a vaccine to protect them against the H5 strain of bird flu. The federal government spent $2 million on the jabs as case numbers here in Australia hit 231.
11: In our zoos and various other institutions, we've been taking steps to ensure that we do have populations of our most vulnerable bird species, and they're going to be the priority when it comes to vaccinations.
9: Federal Environment Environment Minister Murray want there. Heading overseas, the US president has signed an order calling for children to receive fewer vaccines. Donald Trump says people were healthier decades ago when kids weren't vaccinated against as many diseases. But experts say the executive order is dangerous and that the White House is misleading claims. And the ABS is reminding all Australians that you can still fill out the census even if you don't have the instructions. Those who didn't get anything in the mail or lost the envelope can get a census number online or by calling 1800 181 227.
1: Ken Frost Homes. 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
9: A blow for the Sharks ahead of round 24. New South Wales Blues front rower Aiden Fanua-Blake will miss Cronulla's meeting with the Raiders after taking an early guilty plea over a high shot on Dragons back rower Hamish Stewart. And in A-League, the Brisbane Roar have confirmed Tamika Yallop is leaving the club. The Matilda star has signed with Wellington Phoenix to be closer to her young family. Yallop leaves as Brisbane Roar's all-time women's leading goal scorer, booting 74 goals from 179 matches.
1: Pickers Vinyl and Canvas cover the north with shady options of outdoor umbrellas. 4CA, your weather now.
0: Mostly sunny afternoon on our hands, getting down to 18 overnight. Tomorrow, a top of 29 degrees, looking mostly sunny. Thursday, mostly sunny with a top of 28 degrees. Out on the reef tomorrow, variables 10 knots, another boss's day. Thursday, variable below 10 knots, becoming south-southeasterlies 15 to 20s during the morning. Murray Jones is back tomorrow morning here on 846 4CA. Better music and more of it. After 8 o'clock, survey says the current question, nearly 20% of people say that this is the worst thing about travel. What is it? Good luck with Murray.
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23: It's showtime.
24: Good afternoon, Amanda.
25: Hello.
24: Hello.
25: For some reason, I can't get onto the internet in this building, because why would I? It's only an entertainment palace.
24: Sure.
25: Communications palace, etc., etc. So it's weird. I feel like I'm a little house on the prairie.
24: Oh.
25: I've been without my phone for, say, 10 minutes. I can't scroll. I feel like maybe I'm a trad wife.
24: Yeah, you are. That's exactly you.
25: That's what
24: I am.
25: Might
24: as well be half pint living on little house on the prairie.
25: Churning some butter.
24: Yep.
25: And dreaming of scrolling on my phone.
24: Yep. And avoiding some sort of horrible disease.
25: Yeah. They've done a remake of Little House on the Prairie. Did you know?
24: No.
25: Yeah.
24: No, I did know that, but I just don't care.
25: Well, okay.
24: I didn't care about the first.
25: The storylines were always quite gritty. It wasn't just all churning butter.
24: So little
25: people ended up in wheelchairs.
24: It was
25: people
24: always
25: went
24: someone
25: blind.
24: Went blind.
25: People
24: someone in a wheelchair.
25: It was a big deal.
24: Scalped.
25: Well, I could be overstating that, but always the fear of scalping.
24: Really?
25: Well, maybe I thought
24: when
25: that because I read Lonesome
24: House
25: Dove.
24: When was it set?
25: Have you read Lonesome Dove?
24: No.
25: That's brilliant.
24: I know women
25: it's a
24: go goo goo
25: saga. No, it's not a women's book. Women's book. It's a big, meaty, rough
24: just,
25: saga.
24: Okay, back away from meaty and rough. What era was Little House on the Prairie set?
25: Ron, do
24: Gemma
25: you know?
24: Ray, welcome to the party.
26: Hey, during the 1870s, 1880s.
24: So it's frontier times.
25: What did you think?
24: I wasn't too sure because it had Michael Landon in it.
25: Yes, well,
24: he looked like he was straight out of the 70s.
25: Well, no, he was straight out of whatever it was.
24: Mm-hmm, mm-hmm.
25: Yeah. I'd turn that butter too.
24: Unfortunately, for Little House on the Prairie, a show called The Dukes of Hazzard came out at the same time.
25: Yeah. I had to watch it. I think MASH
24: was
25: on.
24: And that was right in my wheelhouse.
25: MASH was on in our house at the same time. I had to sit in the kitchen and watch a television the size of a loaf of bread in black and white.
24: MASH
25: I still loved it.
24: Outlasted the Korean War by 5 years.
25: Yeah. And maybe Little House on the Prairie has outlasted the frontier years. I don't know.
24: And now they're bringing it back.
25: They've
24: not
25: brought
24: MASH,
25: it back. It's like a Yellowstone kind of feel, but Little House on the Prairie.
24: What, with the shooting and the killing and
25: scalping?
24: The
25: scalping? I'm not sure. I don't. I still think it's family friendly.
24: Mm-hmm.
25: It's still churning butter.
24: I want to get back onto the new Yellowstone. The what's the other one? With, you know, Rip and
25: Newer Stone?
24: Newer Stone. Ryan, what's that called?
26: What?
24: The new...
25: Ryan's like he's working with pensioners. We can't remember a single thing about
24: it. No,
25: anything.
24: I want to watch it. It's
26: trying to find an episode of Little House with...
24: Oh, don't worry
26: scouts,
24: about it. No. It's got Rip and Beth in it.
25: Yeah.
26: Yellowstone prequel?
24: The new one. I want to watch it, but I wanted to watch the last one of Yellowstone.
25: And you thought I was being boring when I mentioned Little House on the Prairie.
26: Are there's prequels to Yellowstone, 1883.
24: No, I don't want to watch that. No, there's another one.
25: Oh,
24: just the last one. Oh, for God's sake.
25: Is it like Muppet Babies?
24: Poor people are like going nuts at this because people are watching and I do want to watch it.
26: I don't know.
24: Oh, God.
25: Brendan.
24: Oh, we'll put that on a back burner, okay?
25: I'm like our careers right
24: we'll
25: now.
24: Put it on a back burner. Dutton Ranch. That's what it's called, Dutton Ranch. Thank you, brain. About time you came to the party.
25: You just point at your own head as you're talking. You came to the party.
24: There's an old mule up there just sitting there with flies around.
25: I can see the ass.
24: Suddenly gone bang. Action-packed show today. We've got cash aplenty. We are awash with cash. That's why we can waffle on like this at the start of the show.
25: Well,
24: we
25: how arrogant of us. But would you like to play the Fast Five? That's next.
24: Now, it's Jonesy and Amanda driving you home for Jam Nation. This is 4CA.

0: Sam.
1: Hello there. It's Jonesy and Amanda driving you home this Tuesday, the 11th of August. Happy Census Day. I'm so excited about the census tonight.
2: We're going to talk a bit about that.
1: I got new pencils. I got a little...
2: You do it on your phone, I think.
1: I like the old school paper
2: I don't know
1: thing.
2: If we get that.
1: Well, I'm just going to do my... I'm going to do a project book.
2: Oh, a diorama.
1: To a diorama.
2: Just draw pictures of your family.
1: Everyone's coming around. We're going to have tacos.
2: Are you?
1: Yeah, I actually haven't thought much about the food. But anyway, yeah, it's going to be great.
2: But then what will they say happened in their house that night? It was empty. Because everyone has to fill it out.
1: Yeah, I know tonight. I'm aware of the census. Yeah, well, that's their problem, not my problem. Okay. Let's get into the Fast Five.
3: How fast can this thing go?
4: Faster than the speed of light.
5: Jonesy and Amanda.
4: Fast.
2: And you don't have to stay at home. If you're at a restaurant, say you're at a restaurant. They just want to have a snapshot of what's happening on the night.
1: Holly is in Mordialloc. Hello, Holly.
6: Hello, how are you?
1: Holly, what are you doing today?
6: I just finished work, picking up the kids from school, you know, the usual.
1: Yep.
6: I was going to say to you, I was yelling at the radio before going, Dutton Ranch, Dutton Ranch. Yeah.
1: Sorry, Holly. I was just having talked to my brain before. I said, come on, mate, be a bit quicker, will you?
2: Yeah.
1: But I want to watch it. Is it worth watching Dutton Ranch?
6: It is pretty good. It's not as good as Yellowstone, but we've gotten like 3 episodes in and given up for a week.
1: Because my problem with Yellowstone was it was going really good and then they had too many hoedowns. They were having all these hoedowns and they had these fringe country stars performing. So there wasn't the shooting and the killing.
2: I preferred the country stuff. I thought there was too much shooting and a killing. Where did you sit in the shooting and the killing,
6: mind the
2: Holly?
6: I don't shooting and the killing.
1: See, Holly, once more, shooting and the
2: Every
1: killing.
2: Every time someone gets taken out and just pushed over a cliff.
1: But what about that episode when Rip comes on and bashes up all those bikies? Yeah. How good was that episode?
2: He was sexy, wasn't he?
1: He is so cool.
6: They're pretty good.
2: Is he still sexy in the prequel, Dutton Ranch?
1: No, that's not a prequel.
6: Yeah,
2: spin-off.
1: But he's got a bit more sexy. He's sexier.
2: How about that spin-off with Deborah Hutton, Hutton Ranch?
1: Okay. Holly, let's get to the question.
2: Question number one. What event?
1: Clearly, Amanda's brain has taken the rest of the day off.
2: What event by the Australian Bureau of Statistics is happening today, Holly?
6: That would be census.
1: The census.
2: Do you know in 1966, the census said that 36 people worked as whalers?
1: Well, you could go back whaling back in those days. Now, look, we've got a whale proportion. We've got plague proportions of whales.
2: Plague proportions.
1: They're plague. You see them all up and down the coast.
2: Oh, what a plague,
1: Brendan. Let's get the whaling boats back out.
2: Write your letters to Brendan Jones if you have any complaints.
1: I'm joking.
2: Let's
1: Holly.
2: Play Sing It Back.
7: You sing it for me.
8: Sing it back.
7: Did you sing it to me?
8: Sing it back to
2: me. I've looked at this one. Ryan is trying to bring out the worst in everybody. You're going to have to sing the next line of this Sia song, Holly. Good luck.
1: Go.
6: Oh, it's so high. I want to swing from the chandelier. The chandelier.
2: Actually, you did a good job. Yes. Nicely done.
1: You did. Technically, it's gonna swing from the chandeliers, but we like you, Holly. In order to relieve stress during the intense early days of Apple, Steve Jobs reportedly did what? A, sit in a bath of ice during meetings. B, make his employees play hide and seek for hours on end. Or C, soaked his bare feet in office toilet water. One of those is true, Holly.
6: Gross. Maybe B?
2: No, he didn't make his employees play hide and seek for hours on end.
1: I could see Jobs doing that. He's that sort of guy.
2: That's so Jobs.
1: Do you know the answer to this? 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
4: Fast five.
0: Happy Census Day. Scott is in Torella.
5: Hi, Scott. Hello, Scott.
6: Hello.
5: Hello. We're up to question number three.
0: Got any census plans, Scott?
6: No. Probably enjoy dinner, but I had one for you guys. Do you know what the connection between Little House on the Prairie and Yellowstone is?
0: No.
5: Let me see if I can think. I've got a couple of horn bags playing the older men. That's as far as I've got.
6: Close. Mm. Yeah, Teeter. You know the character Teeter?
0: Teeter.
6: That's Michael Landon's daughter.
0: It is too.
5: Oh, wow.
0: It is too. Teeter is Michael Landon's daughter. I forgot about that.
5: Oh, wow, thank you, Scott. I wish we'd give you a point
6: pleasure.
5: For that.
6: Mm.
0: You don't see as many chores on Yellowstone, though.
5: No, that is true.
0: Just a shooting and a killing.
5: Yeah, and yeah, that's true. Just shooting and killing and do you...
0: And the odd hoedown.
5: Question number three. We've already ruled out one of these. The question is, in order to relieve stress during the intense early days of Apple, Steve Jobs reportedly did what? A, sit in a bath of ice during meetings, or C, soak his bare feet in the office toilet water.
6: Absurd enough. I would go with C.
5: It is, and that's true, apparently. According to his authorised biography, Jobs was put on the night shift when he worked at Atari in his early years because he wouldn't bathe and he'd walk around the office in his bare feet, particularly after he'd had them in the loo.
0: So why would he soak his feet in toilet
5: water? Ask Ryan. What? Ryan wrote this question.
7: He just believed that it would calm him down.
5: So he wouldn't put the toilet water into a bowl. He put his feet in the toilet bowl.
7: That's my understanding, yeah.
0: Why don't you just get a bucket?
7: No, I'm not Steve Jobs.
5: He wanted his feet to be a toilet duck.
0: You certainly aren't. Paul Hewson and David Howell Evans, Adam Clayton and Larry Mullen Jr. are the members of which band, Scott?
6: Oh, that sounds like you too.
0: There it is.
5: Question five. This is where it all comes home for you,
0: Here we
5: Scott.
0: Go.
5: Which Australian actor plays Thor in the Marvel Cinematic Universe?
6: Oh, Mr. Hemsworth.
5: And this is which one? Which one?
6: I don't know. How many are there?
5: Well, there's a four. Few. Two of them are famous.
0: There's four for Thor.
6: Oh, God. Oh, do they have first names?
0: Yeah. Come on, Scott.
5: They're not Osmonds. Come
0: Scott,
5: on.
0: Think
5: you
0: about
5: can
0: it.
5: Do it. Which one?
6: No idea.
5: Oh, Scott. You got so close.
0: And Hemsy, he'll be listening to this at his bunker in Byron Bay.
5: So will all his many brothers.
0: And it's his birthday today. Simone is in Seaford.
5: Hi, Simone. How are you?
8: I'm good. How are you?
5: Very
0: great.
5: Well. So we know it's a Hemsworth. Who plays Thor in the Marvel Cinematic Universe?
8: That would definitely be Chris Hemsworth.
0: Chris Hemsworth.
5: 43 years old today.
0: So I met Hemsy when he was 21.
5: Yeah.
0: We did a few projects together.
5: He talks about little else.
0: We did a few TV shows together.
5: So, and where's he now?
0: What's he doing now?
5: What's he doing now?
0: You know what I did? I did say to him, I said, you are going to be bigger than Eric Banner. You are going to be great. And he said, really? I said, you will be bigger than Eric Banner.
5: And what did he say back to you?
0: No, seriously, he said, thanks, Jonesy. Thanks for the support. I said, when you get there, buy me a jet ski. Still waiting for the jet ski. I know it's your birthday today, Chris, but, you know. Congratulations to you, Simone. You have won the Jam Pack $250 fuel card for you.
8: Thank you very much, guys.
5: Simone,
0: well done.
5: You are welcome. Well, coming up, I just saw online before my phone decided to fart itself, I saw the most exciting on-the-seas adventure you can possibly have.
0: Okay.
5: I'm going to talk you through it because I want to do it.
0: Also, $2,000 could be yours with Total Recall. We'll give you some details about that next. It's Jonesy and Amanda driving you home for Jam Nation on 4CA. I love it.

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7: Ready for a surprise?
0: $2,000 cash to give away each day. So easy.
8: How do you win, Brendan? Tell us.
0: Each day, one of us will give you five keywords that you'll need to remember in that order.
8: Then later in the show, we'll ask you to call and tell us those five words in that same order. We only say them once. We do not repeat them.
0: We don't repeat ourselves.
8: So yesterday, you came up with five
0: words. I came up with some words that would lead to your Logies win on this Sunday night.
8: Oh, okay.
0: I'm manifesting for you, friend.
8: Thank you. Well, I've come up with some words today that these are words that you love.
0: Oh, okay. I love words.
8: Yeah, okay.
0: Rightio.
8: So here's today's five words. Write them down. Are you ready? Love.
0: I love love.
8: Feelings.
0: Feelings.
8: Kind.
0: I love kind.
8: Empathy.
0: I love empathy.
8: And the final word, kumbaya.
0: It's the only thing I sing around a fireplace.
8: Those are today's five words. Later in the show, we will ask you to repeat them. If you can, $2,000.
0: If you can.
8: Well, you might give them to us in the wrong order.
0: No, you got to get them in that order.
8: Yeah, I know. Okay, don't threaten people. Coming up next, I'm so excited.
0: Kumbaya.
8: I have been reading about something, as I said, that's happening on the high seas, and I seize me something I like.
0: Right.
8: We'll talk about it next.
0: I'm intrigued. That's coming up. It's Jonesy and Amanda driving you home for Jam Nation.
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4: You know what's big at the moment is Yacht Rock.
3: Everyone's loving it.
4: What's the actual definition, Ryan?
3: Christopher Cross.
4: Yacht Rock. But that's not the definition. What's the definition?
5: So Yacht Rock, we're looking at like jazz-infused chords, R&B grooves, pristine studio production.
4: What?
3: Yep.
4: No, it's more, I was thinking more, it's the feel of the coast.
3: The canvas can do miracles.
4: It is Christopher Cross. It's all those kind of cruisy kind of Michael McDonald from Doobie
3: Seals
4: Brothers
3: and Crofts
4: kind of stuff.
3: I Summer
4: love it.
3: Breeze.
4: It is my favourite genre. But it's really big at the moment. Remember you and I went to see the tribute band Yachtly Crew?
3: Yeah.
4: And there's another one called Some Like It Yacht.
3: Yeah.
4: I love a yacht tribute band. But what about this? The Yacht Rock Cruise is going to set sail in September 2027. I've been reading about this today. Mm-hmm. This is from, it's called Celebrity Summit. We have no affiliation with this. I just read about it and thought, how great does this sound?
3: And you're a cruiser.
4: It's next year in September. Thank you. 6 smooth days of sailing to the iconic 70s and 80s West Coast sound performed for the fans who made it. It doesn't mention here about the production values, Ryan, that you seem so enamored of. It leaves from Vancouver and ends up in Los Angeles.
3: Okay.
4: Amazing. Can I tell you who's going to – it's not just going to be tribute bands and fans.
3: The actual people.
4: I'll tell you who's going to be performing. I'm going to give you a list. Kenny Loggins.
3: Yeah.
4: This guy, he's going to be on the cruise.
3: Wow. Well, that'd be pretty cool.
4: Want someone else?
3: Yeah.
4: This guy, Boz Scaggs. Oh. Do you want more?
3: I do.
4: These guys in some configuration.
3: Yeah.
4: Little River Band.
3: You're on the cruise. The Albatross and the Whales.
4: They are your brothers.
3: Hard to buy for a Christmas.
4: How about this guy? Ray Parker Jr.
3: Yep. I'd go to the Dunny when he's doing Ghostbusters because I just don't need to hear that
4: You'd
3: song.
4: You'd ghost him. Someone called Elliot Lurie. I don't know who he is.
3: Elliot Lurie.
4: Do you know who Elliot Lurie is?
3: I'm surprised you don't know Elliot Lurie.
4: Are you mocking me? I don't know who it is. I know all the other
3: Do you
4: ones.
3: Know of the band Looking Glass?
4: Sounds familiar.
3: Okay. Brian?
4: I love this song.
3: Yeah.
4: Is this Elliot Lurie?
3: It's funny. I was on a cruise one time to Vanuatu and the cover band was playing this while I was drinking an unfeasibly large drink and I was loving my life. Yeah.
4: I love this song. Brandy. Could this cruise be any better?
3: Apropos of
4: that Brandy, song has become a mega hit because of TikTok.
3: Yeah. Well, would have you thought that the Red Hot Chili Peppers would have covered that?
4: No.
3: 2004, Hyde Park, London, they did.
4: Ooh. Chili Peppers.
3: Red Hot Chili Peppers.

0: We've played more of that than of any of the bands that are actually on that cruise.
1: And they were wearing nothing but socks on their privates when they played it.
0: Well,
1: look, smooth sailing for you, friend.
0: Look, that September next year, I'm saving
1: up. Hope you don't hit a maelstrom.
0: A what?
1: A maelstrom.
0: Okay.
1: That's a sea term.
0: Or maybe an iceberg.
1: Coming up, Tin Hat Tuesday.
0: Oh, yes.
1: There's some big, big stuff coming our way.
0: I tell you what, I have found some fantastic ones this week. You're going to love them.
1: Okay. Alfoil at the ready. That's coming up. It's Jonesy and Amanda driving you home for Jam Nation.
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9: Hey, I'm Brooke Seychell. The RBA governor says the board is concerned about weak productivity. The official cash rate will hold at 4.35% following 3 rate rises earlier this year. However, Michelle Bullock says the previous hikes have had an impact on the economy.
10: Productivity outcomes have been weak for some time, and continued weakness will constrain the economy's ability to grow without generating high inflation. We expect that a period of subdued growth in the economy will be required to bring inflation down sustainably.
9: Anthony Albanese has dodged apologising for his comments on a podcast about 2 melons gifted from the Japanese Prime Minister. The PM was asked to address Melongate in question time today, but refused to say sorry. He opted instead to focus on the outcomes from her recent visit.
11: I reject the assertion in the question. Australia and Japan have never been closer or more strategically aligned. And my government has taken our special strategic partnership to new heights.
9: The first vaccines against bird flu will soon be administered to wildlife in captivity. States and territories will start the vaccinations on species most susceptible to the disease. There's now been more than 230 confirmed cases in wild birds across the country. There's been raids at Metro Petroleum servos across several states into the alleged supply and distribution of illegal tobacco. No charges have been laid. And the census gets underway tonight, though health experts reckon the survey has missed an opportunity to gauge cigarette and vape use among Aussies.
12: Ken Frost Homes. White Rock Estate is your sunset address close to the city. 4CA. Your sport now.
9: The AFL Commission has hired an independent lawyer to decide the outcome of the Cats concussion investigation. They'll help determine whether Geelong is sanctioned over a secret deal made with Jake Colajanzny. The Cats will submit their response to the league's Please Explain today. And in NRL, Dolphins forward Kurt Donoghue has undergone surgery on a fractured thumb. He'll miss the next two matches with hopes of returning against the Roosters in round 26. That's the latest in news and sport.
12: Join in the celebrations as Cairns celebrates 150 years. 4CA, your weather now.
13: A mostly sunny afternoon on our hands, getting down to 18 overnight. Tomorrow, a top of 29 degrees, looking mostly sunny. Thursday, mostly sunny with a top of 28 degrees. Out on the reef tomorrow, variables 10 knots, another boss's day. Thursday, variable below 10 knots, becoming south-southeasterlies 15 to 20s during the morning. Murray Jones is back tomorrow morning here on 846 4CA. Better music and more of it. After 8 o'clock, survey says the current question, nearly 20% of people say that this is the worst thing about travel. What is it? Good luck with Murray.
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19: 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Bad, bad Amanda.
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24: Yeah, okay.
25: Out of the way, Dobie.
26: Jonesy and Amanda, those are names that you would never forget.
27: It's showtime!
1: Happy Census Day.
0: That's right. And I know we've got Tin Hat Tuesday coming up. Yep. But let this be reminded.
1: I do not
0: don't
1: want...
0: Don't muck around.
1: I don't want the colours to bleed, okay?
0: You know, in 96...
1: Mm-hmm.
0: 133 people say they spoke an invented language at home. Remember people said that they were... What's that thing from Star Trek?
1: Vulcans?
0: They were Vulcans. Remember
1: right.
0: all that?
1: Fair enough. Yep.
0: Yeah. Yeah.
1: No, are you sure you're not confusing Star Trek with Star Wars? Because people said they were Jedi.
0: Jedi.
1: They identified as Jedi.
0: That's yeah.
1: Jeremiah Ryan's, look at him, he obviously.
28: Isn't Klingon the language?
1: Yeah, Klingon.
0: Klingon,
1: yeah,
0: okay.
1: Buddy, thank
0: you and I have got everything wrong today that we've gone and attempted to talk about.
1: Ryan's got a girlfriend, by the way.
0: What's that mean?
1: Just, yeah.
0: Oh, you think because of Klingons?
1: Yeah. Yeah. Anyway.
0: He doesn't have Klingons. You saw a doctor.
1: You didn't
0: about
1: mention
0: it.
1: 1966.
0: What happened
1: we
0: in 1966?
1: We had 38 whalers in this country.
0: Yeah.
1: So now it's a good time to get on the ground fall of whaling. Because have you seen how many whales are around the coast?
0: We don't.
1: Now?
0: It's illegal, Brendan, to be a whaler right now.
1: I'm hankering for some scrimshaw. That was ancient whaling art.
0: I know. We don't do that anymore.
1: Good.
0: You've been to a whale sushi train? It's enormous.
1: It's like a big, the Southern Aurora's dragging that thing around.
0: Coming up next, 600,000 Australians went to see Taylor Swift perform in major stadiums all around the country.
1: Mm-hmm.
0: But a whole lot of people are also choosing to see smaller, quirkier shows.
1: Ooh.
0: Talk about that.
1: It's Jonesy and Amanda driving you home for Jam Nation. It's better music.
0: And more of it.
1: On 4CA.

0: Righto. Hello there. It's Jonesy Demander driving you home.
1: I was mentioning earlier that like something like 600,000 Australians went to see Taylor Swift in these huge stadiums when she came out here. But in times where people don't want to spend that big money and in times where people want something smaller, more subversive, I'm finding that they're turning some unusual entertainments. This man put a sign on a telegraph pole in the UK and he said, I'm going to fold a fitted sheet up Carlton Hill 6 p.m. on August the 5th. I've got a picture here. Looks like 250 people turned up.
0: Wow.
1: Looks like hundreds of people have turned up to watch him fold a fitted sheet. And so there he is. He's dressed in a black tie, he's got sunglasses on, in a white shirt, you know, in formal clothes, looking very, very smart. And he's folding a single fitted sheet in the wind, which isn't an easy thing to do.
0: I would be curious to see that.
1: But people were cheering and as he sort of put his hands in one end, they go, whoa, amazing. And then he folded, whoa. The whole crowd was out there. His Instagram handle is FoldsASheetUK and has racked up 4,500 followers. People are into it.
0: I'd like to see him put a doona inside the doona cover.
1: Oh, come on. He's not Superman. And then how about this guy? This is a guy who's got an event coming up in Perth this weekend on Saturday.
0: Let's get on the ground floor of this.
1: He goes by the name or the handle Kickflip Skateboard.
0: Okay.
1: He said, come to Wellington Square Park in Perth, 12:57 p.m., very specific.
0: Yep.
1: Watch me eat an entire Woolies mud cake. That's what he's going to do.
0: Oh, that's great.
1: In my ignorance, 12:57 p.m.
0: Yep.
1: That's just around lunchtime, isn't it? That's not in the middle of the night. I get my AMs and PMs confused.
0: It's 1 o'clock in the afternoon.
1: Okay. No, it's not. It's 12:57.
0: Oh, okay. So he's just, a showman.
1: Yeah, he's a showman. And participation is encouraged, he said, but you have to bring your own mud cake.
0: Oh, hang on. Is everyone eating mud cakes?
1: No, he's not.
0: He's not made of mud
1: cake. No, he's going to, but in front of everyone, he's going to eat an entire Woolies mud cake. This Saturday, 12:57 at Wellington Square Park.
0: You know,
1: the comments are amazing. Someone said, I wish I could come. I live on the other side of the continent. Someone tell me how it goes.
0: Yeah, how do we get a part
1: on
0: this?
1: Someone here has said, the flight prices might actually be worth it for this, as someone has said.
0: Well, you know, people of Perth should go along and check this out.
1: This guy.
0: Why don't we get Rove down there?
1: I don't think he lives in Perth, does he?
0: Rove lives in Perth. Rove owns Perth.
1: Well, he owns Perth. I don't know if he lives in Perth.
0: Johnny, if that's your real name, actually it is, get down there and watch this cake. We should go there this weekend. What are you doing?
1: I'm going to the Logies, Brendan.
0: Yeah, well, we'll be back in time. We'll get the red eye.
1: Okay.
0: We'll be back.
1: If you want to see this guy, he's going to be eating an entire
0: I want this
1: Woolies
0: to happen.
1: Mud cake.
0: Do you think he can do it? Because those Woolies mud cakes, they're not big, but they're dense.
1: Of course you can do it.
0: What, you reckon you could eat a whole mud cake?
1: I'm not going to. No, don't.
0: Maybe.
1: No.
0: We should have like a simulcast mud cake on the West Coast. Mud cake on the east.
1: I'm already struggling to fit into my Logies clothes. I do not need to eat an entire mud cake beforehand.
0: In simulcast. You, this guy, kickflip, you eating mud cake at the same time.
1: No. Kickflip skateboard, you do this without you're doing it without the world looking at you.
0: Remember Cheeseball Man in New York City?
1: That's right.
0: He became a worldwide entity.
2: Who is and what is Cheeseball Man?
3: They hold a simple message from a masked man wishing to remain anonymous.
4: He is anonymous. He doesn't want you to know who he is. You know how superheroes are always anonymous.
3: Come see me eat this entire jar of cheese balls on April 27th.
5: If you cheese ball, they will come.
1: That would have burned his mouth. One of those whole things of cheese balls. Ow.
0: Simulcast. I think we should do it. Don't worry about your outfit.
1: Don't worry about my Logies outfit that when I had my latest try on was a little bit tight around
0: the
1: middle.
0: We'll get you on the red eye and some Eno.
1: From the red eye straight to the red carpet.
0: And push your hat on stage.
1: Well, coming up next week, we're getting our tin hats to the ready because Tin Hat Tuesday is on the way.
0: It's Jonesy Demanda driving you home for Jam Nation.
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1: Well, at least now I know. I'm an idiot.
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0: Hello there. It's Jonesy and Amanda driving you home. Today is Tuesday, the 11th of August.
1: Hats, please, Brendan.
0: Yes, hats at the ready because...
2: Do you believe in that the world is flat? I don't know, eh?
1: I don't know, eh? Well, let's see, eh?
0: It's Tin Hat Tuesday.
1: And as per usual, a couple of very interesting ones have come across my timeline. Is that what we call it? I don't know. This first one is ridiculous.
0: Well, since they took away your desk.
1: Well, also, my phone's not working. Oh, hang on a minute for Tin Hat Tuesday. Mm. Intriguing.
0: Yeah.
1: What about this one? The City to Surf was run in Sydney this weekend.
0: Yep.
1: People are saying that the chemtrails over Bondi were massive and saying chemtrails over Bondi on the busiest day of the year, we're supposed to believe it's a coincidence. Now, this chemtrail business, the chemtrail conspiracy theory,
0: yes,
1: is the erroneous belief. Let's just put that out there. That long-lasting condensation trails left in the sky behind high-flying aircraft are chemtrails consisting of chemical or biological agents to change our bodies, change our brains, seed clouds with weather formulations, etc.
0: Sure.
1: And they're saying, I don't understand the connection. Chemtrails over Bondi, the busiest day of the year. Mm. And we're supposed to believe it's a coincidence. Thank you. I don't even know what that coincidence would be, meaning
0: yeah.
1: that there'd be more people there, therefore their bodies would be
0: what
1: modified
0: would you be
1: more
0: inhaling?
1: Than others. Who knows?
0: Okay.
1: How about this one?
0: Well, I have no further questions.
1: No, well, that's the thing. I mean, we're not here to justify debunk. Them. Or we, no, we're not here to.
0: Or
1: we're just
0: purport.
1: Saying this is what's going on. This one is a rumour that apparently has been around for a long time and it's become a bigger conspiracy theory because someone has commented on this. So this is the theory that Justin Trudeau, you know, Justin Trudeau, his dad mm-hmm. was the Prime Minister of Canada. Then he was the Prime Minister of Canada. He was married to Margaret Trudeau, very attractive woman who has spoken quite openly about having it off with Mick Jagger and all
0: yep.
1: kinds of interesting people. There's a claim that she had an affair with Fidel Castro mm. and that she, in fact, hang on, let me get this right, that, yes, that she had it off with Fidel Castro mm. and Justin Trudeau's father is actually Fidel Castro. This question was put to Fidel Castro's daughter recently, and here's what she said.
3: Fidel Castro's daughter, Alina Fernandez, was asked whether or not Justin Trudeau is her brother.
4: For years, we've heard rumors that Justin Trudeau, the former Prime Minister of Canada, could be your half-brother. What do you think of that?
5: The only thing I can say is that his mother used to visit the country very often.
0: Oh.
1: That's it.
0: You got some explaining to do.
1: And have a look at the picture here.
0: Whoa.
1: There's Justin
0: yeah.
1: and his actual father, or the proposed
0: yeah,
1: father.
0: Yeah.
1: His father, Pierre Trudeau.
0: Yeah, yes.
1: Here's Justin side by side.
0: It's like
1: with Fidel Castro.
0: A split screen. It's exactly the same man.
1: Fascinating.
0: Extraordinary.
1: Let's get on to my conspiracy theory number three.
0: Wow.
1: Usher is 47 years old. You know
0: yes.
1: the performer Usher?
0: He's the one recently that chucked the woman off stage because she wasn't salivating all over him.
1: Yeah, she didn't gyrate enough mm. for his liking. So he has been performing with Chris Brown doing a tour. But it's gone viral.
0: Not Dr. Chris Brown.
1: No, not
0: bad Chris Brown.
1: Bad Chris Brown. But this vision has gone viral for people saying that Usher is using a clone. When we say clone, meaning a stand-in.
0: Mm-hmm.
1: So there's someone here. Millions have now seen this clip of Usher performing, and people are strongly believing it's not him. Fake Usher is the hashtag that's garnered millions of views.
0: A fusher.
1: A fusher. And when you look at the footage, he's a much younger man. He's got a cap pulled low over his face, dark glasses on. Mm-hmm. All you can see pretty much is the jawline. And people are saying that is not Usher. You know who on the tooth, what are we calling them, detectives on our team.
0: Yeah.
1: You know this stuff, Jenna and Megan. Do you know who they think it is? And I think they're onto something. They think it's Tim-O-Matic.
0: Tim-O-Matic.
1: Our Tim-O-Matic. And now that you know that, it looks like Tim-O-Matic. They Googled it and found out Tim-O-Matic is currently on tour in what looks like the States.
0: Yeah.
1: And Tim-O-Matic in the past has released a cover of one of Usher's songs, Crash. Would you mind if I still hold you? We know we can dance. We know we can sing.
0: Yeah.
1: I think we have something brewing. I often poo-poo and mostly poo-poo.
0: Yes.
1: These, but this one,
0: wow.
1: I'm not poo-pooing.
0: Well, there you've heard it.
1: Tim O'Matic has been filling in for Usher and pretending to be Usher.
0: Makes perfect sense.
1: Well, they are our tin hat theories for the week. What have you got for us?
0: I think they're your tin hat. I've had nothing here. We are in session for Tin Hat Tuesday. It's Jonesy and Amanda driving you home for Jam Nation. This is 4CA.

0: 11.
1: Hello there, it's Jonesy and Amanda driving you home this Tuesday. Affix your tin hats.
2: Do you believe in that the world is flat? I don't know,
3: Maybe not, but I think I might believe that Tim O'Matic is filling in for Usher at his shows.
1: I didn't see a picture.
3: Usher.
1: Have you got a picture? Because we know Tim O'Matic. We've worked with Tim O'Matic.
3: This is the Usher picture here.
1: And that's Tim O'Matic at the bottom.
3: No, that's Usher.
1: Okay, where's Tim O'Matic?
3: Stop it. That's what we're saying is the person who isn't Usher and might be Tim O'Matic.
1: Give me a look. That's not. I know Tim O'Matic's chin anyway.
3: Oh, okay. Do you think that's him?
1: Oh, hang on a minute. He's growing a bit of a beard. Tim O'Matic.

0: He's got a soft jaw.
1: No. Tim-O-Matic has a soft, almost feminine jaw compared to Usher.
0: Okay. Okay, you weirdo.
1: We've spent some time together. Anyway, I don't know, but he's grown that little
0: cake. It's interesting, isn't it?
1: Anyway.
0: Let's hear what your conspiracy theories are this week. James of Collaroy, hello.
1: James.
2: Hey, Amanda. Hey, Jonesy.
1: James.
0: What have you got for us?
2: So I'm a firm believer that when you go into a lift and you're waiting for the doors to close and you get a bit impatient and you're consistently tapping away at the door close button, that button doesn't work. It's like it's a placebo button that just makes us feel good about ourselves that we're closing the door quickly on the lift. Doesn't work.
0: And so do you have any information or you just feel this?
2: I've got a friend who's a lift technician and he says most lifts these days are just, the button's just there just to help humans satisfy themselves that they're closing the door.
0: Wow.
1: Control.
0: So it's going to take that long whether you close it or not.
1: Yeah.
2: Yep.
1: Because with the open door, the open one works though.
0: Who presses an open one from inside?
1: Not you. Whenever I've seen you in the lift and someone's running towards the lift and you go, oh, try, and you're actually pressing nothing, pretending to open.
0: Well, it is the same button. The open and close is the same button.
1: No, it's not.
0: Yes, it is.
1: No. One is open, one is close.
0: But it's the same thing.
1: No, it's not. No.
0: James, are you saying does the open one work?
2: No, the open one... I don't know, actually. That's a good question.
1: James, the open one works.
0: Why would the open one work?
1: Because I'm the sort of person, when people are coming onto the lift,
0: why do you think that one works but the closed doesn't?
1: The closed one, I agree with James. I don't think the closed one does anything because when I see you coming towards the lift, I'm trying to speed it up.
0: I don't know why the open one would work then.
1: The open one works. Thank you, James.
0: Thank you, James.
1: Cameron has joined us.
0: Hello, Cameron. What's your tin hat theory today?
3: Hello, Jonesy. Hello, Amanda. Before I begin... You got my vote, Amanda, for the gold Logie.
0: Oh, I'm not actually up for the gold, but I appreciate it. I'm happy for the silver.
1: Where were you all those years ago, Cameron?
0: Oh, look, thank you, Cameron. I appreciate it. What's your tin hat theory?
3: My tin hat theory is the movie RoboCop is an adult version of Inspector Gadget.
0: I think we need more details, Cameron.
3: Right. Okay, you've got two police officers who are reassembled in the line of duty. One started as a cartoon for children. They both had sidekicks at women. One was a niece, one was his partner. They both fought crime. However, the twist is one became a major motion picture with Matthew Broderick and one became a cartoon. That's where the twist is.
0: Cameron. Brendan, over to you because I don't know RoboCop and I don't know much about Inspector Gadget.
1: You know, I'll buy that for a dollar.
0: Yeah?
1: That's what they said in RoboCop. You idiot. Cameron, this has a bit of merit. So what you're saying is the Inspector Gadget, the RoboCop people. No, but RoboCop was before Inspector Gadget, I'm pretty sure.
0: The Inspector Gadget movie, but not the cartoon.
1: Yeah.
3: They've seen it adapt an adult version. Don't think RoboCop was the T-shirt's going around saying, remember RoboCop shot the guy in the D1CK?
1: Yes.
3: The T-shirt's floating around. Yes. But it's an adult version of Inspector Gadget, but they're both fighting crime. One's on a higher level, one's on a fun level, and you both learn not to mess with crime, otherwise you'll lose.
1: Cameron.
0: Cameron's a wise man. I haven't understood a word until that last bit.
1: Cameron, you and I are in sync. And I'm glad you're voting for Amanda. That's very nice of you,
0: mate. Thank you, Cameron. Thank you. All right.
1: Tin Hat Tuesday. It's Jonesy and Amanda driving you home for Jam Nation.
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1: This woman who looked like the stuffed human. 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
6: Hi there, I'm Rana Hussein. A blow for the Tigers with Sarah Hosking to miss the start of the AFLW season. The Richmond veteran suffered a hamstring injury at training this week. In the NRLW Roosters, 5'8 Jocelyn Kelleher is among eight players to be let off with warnings from round six action at the weekend, while Bulldogs forward Tamika Jones has avoided suspension and been fined $400 for a hair pull. And the Brisbane Roar has confirmed Matilda's star Tamika Yallop is departing the club. She's joining the Wellington Phoenix to be closer to family.
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0: Hello there, it's Jonesy Demander driving you home. It's Tin Hat Tuesday.
1: Do you believe in that the world is flat? I don't know, eh?
2: One of the other tin hats we've had today is the idea that Justin Trudeau isn't the child of Pierre Trudeau, former Canadian Prime Minister, but the son of Fidel Castro. And his mother, Margaret Trudeau, apparently people have looked at the conception window, and yes, Pierre Trudeau and Margaret were on a Caribbean 10-day trip at that time.
0: Here you go.
2: Here you go, into Cuba and Havana, good time.
0: Our next contributor is no stranger to Tin Hat Tuesday.
2: Oh, we got Rob.
0: He comes with his own intro.
3: To do what? To go where? To do what? To go where?
0: Oh. Rob is in Melbourne. Hello, Rob.
2: Hello, Rob.
4: Hello, guys.
0: How are you?
2: Going well.
0: Rob, can we ask a couple of things of you? You have.
4: Yeah, go for it.
0: You will be voting for Amanda for the Logies on Sunday night?
4: Oh, no. How do you do that?
0: Well,
2: I'll tell you how you do that. You go to tvweeklogieawards.com.au and follow the prompts, and you can vote for me for best presenter.
4: Okay.
0: Yeah.
2: Rob, you're sounding so convincing, Rob, and that's okay.
0: You're going to do it. You won't leave any sort of footprint behind. No, it'll be okay.
2: The feds won't be knocking at your door. Yeah. What have you got for us today, Rob?
4: All right. Elvis Presley. He's been around for over 2,300 years.
2: In what capacity?
4: In many capacities. Right? I want you to do something for me, right? Even if you don't do it right now, do it later.
0: Yep.
4: Look up pictures of the statues of Alexander the Great.
0: Yep.
4: Right, write this down.
2: I am.
4: Right. Antiochus the First Soter, S-O-T-E-R.
2: Mm-hmm.
0: Yep.
2: Yeah.
4: Statue of David.
2: Yep.
0: Yep.
4: Which isn't actually the Statue of David. Right. 1948 Statue of Lucifer.
0: Okay. It's a hell of a list, Rob.
2: And this is a guy who can't find TV Week Logie.
0: Yeah, hang on. You know all this stuff.
2: Yeah.
4: And also the Statue of Liberty.
0: Okay. Right. Okay. Now I see what's happening here.
2: And are you saying they all have the same face?
0: They all have the same kind of
2: nudity.
4: They all look exactly alike, right? Because it's the same entity that's come down through the ages.
0: Okay.
2: I don't know. We're just here looking at all the statues.
0: Do you think Elvis had very bold features, though, Rob? Do you think it was just easier for Michelangelo to chisel out these things over the years so sculptors all do the same thing?
4: No. It's because all those depictions are depictions of Lucifer.
0: Yeah.
4: Okay. Presley, Elvis Presley, was a fallen angel. It was the ultimate angel, Lucifer, in a meat suit.
2: Oh. In a meat suit.
0: Well, I'm looking at I'm looking at David there. That's quite the genitalia.
2: No, not you think?
0: Well, it's not too bad.
2: Let's not debate that.
0: Rob, that you always
2: Rob,
0: bring,
2: thank you, and I Rob, like the term meat suit.
0: Rob, what's going on in your house tonight for census night?
4: Nothing.
0: Are you going to fill out the census?
4: I don't do that.
0: Oh, come on.
2: Okay,
0: Rob.
2: Well, I'm going to tell you
4: I'm
2: next.
4: I'm going to fill out the census form.
0: You've never filled out a census.
2: Well, you'll be fined.
0: You get fined.
2: $364 a day that you don't fill it out. I'm going to give you those details after 5 o'clock. It's not like you can just ignore it. You will be fined per day.
0: Rob, you'll have elbow around at your house.
4: They said that to me five years ago, and I still haven't copped the fine.
0: Really?
2: Not until you try and get on a plane and you find you don't have a passport anymore.
0: Well, imagine that. Rob fills out all the details for your TV Week Logie tilt and then gets fined posthumously for not voting.
2: Posthumously?
0: Well, you know, from the past. Not from Rob. Rob, thank you.
4: No worries.
2: Thank you, Rob. What a confusing day we're having.
0: Tin Hat Tuesday.
2: Can I take my hat off now?
0: Yeah, I know. Your brain's a bit cooked.
2: Yeah, I think so.
0: Coming up, Total Recall, your chance to win $2,000 and Instagram, another $2,000. It's Jonesy Demanda driving you home for Jam Nation.
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0: 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This is your news now.
1: Hey, I'm Brooke Seychelle. A bit of reprieve for mortgage holders with the Reserve Bank sitting on its hands today. The cash rate remaining steady at 4.35% with three hikes already this year. RBA Governor Michelle Bullock says another rise is still on the cards, especially in light of a tight jobs market and weak productivity.
2: Those were the things that the board was discussing today about why we might want to be looking at an increase in interest rates. In the end, we decided to wait for a bit more information, but it's still front of mind.
1: The PM's been forced to address Mellongate in federal parliament, but has stopped short of apologising. He's been under pressure over a gesture made during a podcast when referring to two melons gifted to him by Japan's prime minister. Meanwhile, the federal government is set to begin vaccinating local birds against the deadly H5 bird flu strain. It'll focus on species deemed the most vulnerable to the virus. Mixed news for footy fans ahead of the finals. The AFL has frozen the prices of entry-level tickets for the elimination qualifying semi and prelim clashes, but grand final tickets are going up by as much as $21. Several service stations across Australia have been raided as part of a crackdown on the supply of illegal tobacco and vapes. No charges have been laid in relation to the operation targeting Metro Petroleum. And we're being reminded completing the census is compulsory, with households across the country filling out their forms tonight. The 2026 survey features 66 questions.
0: Ken Frost Homes. White Rock Estate is your sunset address close to the city. 4CA. Your sport now.
1: We might be stuck in winter, but cricket is starting in the top end. Australia is preparing to take on Bangladesh in Darwin from Thursday in game one of a two-test series. Bo Webster says having him and fellow all-rounder Cam Green available will only provide more choice.
3: I certainly don't see it as a direct competition. I feel like it only adds more options and more benefits for the captain if we're obviously both performing with the bat, which is probably both of our main skill and what we can offer in the field.
0: Pickers Vinyl and Canvas cover the north with shady options of outdoor umbrellas. 4CA, your weather now.
4: Mostly sunny afternoon on our hands, getting down to 18 overnight. Tomorrow, a top of 29 degrees, looking mostly sunny. Thursday, mostly sunny with a top of 28 degrees. Out on the reef tomorrow, variables 10 knots, another boss's day. Thursday, variable below 10 knots, becoming south-southeasterlies, 15 to 20s during the morning. Murray Jones is back tomorrow morning here on 846 4CA. Better music and more of it. After 8 o'clock, survey says the current question. Nearly 20% of people say that this is the worst thing about travel. What is it? Good luck with Murray.
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8: 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Hello, Wiggles.
9: Jonesy. Yeah, personal friend.
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18: I'm excited about Census Night tonight. I know Rob on Tin Hat Tuesday, Rob of Milton, he was one that doesn't really support the census. Well, how's tonight for Census Night?
19: Nothing.
18: Are you going to fill out the census?
19: I don't do that.
18: Oh, come on.
9: Okay, well, I'm going to tell you. No, well, thanks for chopping me off. He's going to have to pay $364 per day.
18: That doesn't really?
9: He's at home bottling his own urine for the evening, but you've got to fill out the census or else dip out of what. If you can't then complain that there aren't enough services for you and sure. That no one recognises how you live.
18: Like in 1966, there were 38 commercial whalers.
9: Yeah.
18: Now we have none.
9: Everyone else was an amateur. Well, coming up.
18: Amateur whalers these days.
9: I'm just a social whaler.
18: I just go ahead. I got a hankering for some blubber.
9: Well, look, coming up next, did you pay attention to the five words that I gave you at the beginning of our show today?
18: Yep.
9: If you can recite them to us in their exact order, you'll get $2,000.
18: It's Jonesy and Amanda driving you home for Jam Nation. On 4CA.

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8: Ready for a surprise!
1: $2,000. How do you win? Each day, one of us will give you five key words that you will need to remember in that order.
9: Yes, so earlier in the show, we gave you five words that I've come up with today, words that Brendan just loves, that trip off his tongue. And if you know those words in their order and can tell us right now, you get $2,000.
1: Louisa is in Wollongong. Hello, hi, Louisa.
10: Hi, Jonesy and Amanda.
9: Hello. So what were the five words and in
1: what? Well, yeah, you're going to make some small talk first.
9: All right, do small talk first, Louisa. Okay. Over to you, Brendan, for the charming
1: small
9: talk.
1: We're going to go back to the... Okay. Louisa, what are you doing for census night?
10: Filling out my census.
1: Good on you, Louisa.
10: Yep. With the family.
1: You were never a commercial whaler or aspiring to be one?
10: No, never.
1: Okay, good. Okay, yep. Louisa.
9: Can we get to it now, Brendan? Okay, Louisa. Where now comes the serious
1: enough
9: music.
1: Enough of the foreplay for Amanda.
9: Oh, what were the five words and in what order were they that we said earlier in the show? Over to you.
10: Love, feelings, kind, empathy, and kumbaya.
9: You've done it, Louisa.
4: As real as any memory in your head. Now we could have total recall.
1: Good on you, Louisa.
9: Congratulations, Louisa. $2,000 for
10: you. Thank you so much. Thank you. That's amazing. Thank you.
9: You have to tell the census you're a big Richie.
10: Yep, I sure will.
1: No, you don't have to tell. You don't have to tell them.
9: No, you don't. Actually, speaking of what's in and what isn't in the census, we'll talk about it next.
1: Yes. And if you'd like to register to play, jonesyandamanda.com.au. 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

0: Hello there, it's Jonesy Demander driving you home this Census Tuesday.
1: It is, it's Census Tuesday. And as we said earlier, we're saying this to Rob, who calls for our conspiracies every week. He says, no, I'm not, I've never filled out those forms. Here's the thing. A census, I just need to say this to you, a census is compulsory by law. If you don't complete and submit your form, you'll be issued a fine of up to $364 per day.
0: Sure. But it's fun.
1: Well, not only that, if you don't fill it out, you can't then say, oh, there's not enough resources in my area for the stuff I'm interested in.
0: True.
1: Or for my needs, because this is how the government finds out that stuff.
0: Yeah, when you're building a, say, underground motorway, you've got to know how
1: to... For the elites.
0: Yes, for the elites, but they need a ventilation shaft for their vehicles to pump the carbon monoxide out of said tunnel.
1: Out of said tunnel?
0: Yeah. So how many cars will be using this particular motorway?
1: And also, if you purposefully provide false or misleading answers, that's also an offence and can lead to fines of up to $3,500.
0: Like what sort of misleading?
1: Oh, I don't know. You tell me, Brendan.
0: Well, you know, you might want to be in for some good stuff.
1: If they say that your job is as a Daryl Summers impersonator, and that's not the case, but close some days.
0: And that's one person.
1: I like this. This someone
0: and it's Daryl Summers.
1: This is from 1880. From 1880, this 15-year-old Catherine Cudson in 1880 at the census. Yep. When asked her occupation, she said, "It just says does as she pleases" in this beautiful cursive writing. I'm going to fill that out tonight.
0: That could be your answer.
1: Sure.
0: But it's good, though, like, you know, if you're a motorcyclist like I am, for example, you say you ride a motorcycle, and then the government can actually work out how many people have motorcycles.
1: And also you're asked your sexual, if you're over 16, you're asked your sexual orientation. It says that you prefer not to answer if you don't have to answer that one.
0: What if you say, I'm up for it all the time?
1: Okay, then
0: asking for a friend.
1: Well, then your wife says, who's filled this out?
0: Who has it?
1: After your cultural background, your education, your health, your work, your income, who's living at home, what kind of home you're in, all that kind of stuff, just to get it. And this is, as we've been saying, is to get a snapshot of who we are so we can look back and see who we were. And so the people, the powers that be, can see what services we need.
0: Mm. And how many Jedis are among us.
1: How many Jedis and who's up for it at any given moment.
0: Coming up, Instagram is on the way. Would you like to play? It's Jonesy Demander driving you home for Jam Nation. It's better music.
1: And more of it.
0: On 4CA.

0: Doing for census
1: what night are you doing
0: tonight?
1: For census night tonight, Adam?
2: Well, actually, we're going to a King's Grove pub for a steak tail.
1: Oh, so. Yum.
0: I hope they ask those sort of details about what
1: yeah,
0: how you like
1: getting
0: the steak.
1: A good, yeah.
0: Well, let's see if we can give you $2,000.
1: Man, now you've got me wanting. I want that.
0: I know, it does sound nice, doesn't it?
1: Abandon my family and just go out to the pub.
0: With Adam.
1: Have a steak.
0: Well, if Adam's going to win $2,000, we might all come along.
1: Stakes are on. The stakes are high, Adam.
0: First of all, Adam, we need to get you $1,000. You've got to answer 10 questions in 60 seconds. If you're not sure, say pass. We might have time to come back, Adam, okay?
2: All righty.
0: Here we go. Question number one. How do you say hello in English?
2: Hello.
0: Question two. Our $2 coin is what colour?
2: Gold.
0: Question three. Which animal features on the Porsche logo?
2: Horse.
0: Question four. What's Australia's longest river?
2: Murray.
0: Question five. Which ship sank in 1912 after hitting an iceberg?
2: The Titanic.
0: Question six. What nut is used to make marzipan?
2: Pass.
0: Question seven. Siamese is a breed of what animal?
2: Cat.
0: Question 8. Miranda Priestley is a character in which movie?
2: Devil Wears Prada.
0: Question 9. Bintang is a brand of beer from which country?
2: Indonesia.
0: Question 10. ANZ, Commonwealth and St. George are all types of what?
2: Thanks.
0: Question 6. What nut is used to make marzipan?
2: Almonds?
0: Yes!
1: There it is.
0: Oh, Adam, yes!
1: The stakes are on, Adam.
2: Oh, awesome.
0: Wow, you powered through that. Oh, Adam. What's your partner saying to you? Tempting pants or no tempting pants?
2: That's my mother, actually. Oh my God, she's a very big fan of your show.
1: Oh, well, Adam, what's your mum's name?
2: Her name's Alison.
1: Alison.
0: Well, does Alison say...
1: Put Alison on for a minute. Let me talk to your mum.
3: Hi, Jonesy.
1: Alison, I'm putting on the pants for you.
3: No.
0: Alison, do you think Adam should not risk it or should he risk it?
3: No. What... Oh, come on, Josie. What's the question like? You've said to people before, we could have a chance. Come on. What's the word?
1: I've led people astray before, but Adam is a smart cookie. That's all I'm saying. He's a smart cookie. But I can't be the one. You're his mother. You know him better than anyone.
0: And maybe Adam knows himself better than anyone. So maybe, Adam, you have to decide.
1: Yeah.
3: Dude.
0: Let me run through the rules here. If you do this, you'll have 6 seconds to answer a bonus question. If you get it wrong, you get nothing. If you get it right, you get $2,000.
3: Dude, take the $1,000, please.
2: I hate to disappoint you guys, but look, $1,000 would be pretty fun to have just quietly.
1: Sure.
0: All right.
1: Sure.
0: All right, Adam.
1: Adam.
0: We're going to leave
1: Alison.
0: It there. But, Adam, no, don't go yet because we're going to torture you.
1: You've won $1,000, mate.
0: Adam, congratulations. You
1: good
0: have
1: work.
0: Won $1,000. Expensive
2: thank you very
0: tonight.
2: Much.
1: And is this sage advice from your mum?
0: Because let's see how you would have gone
1: because quite
0: this
1: frankly,
0: question.
1: Adam, I reckon you would have got this all day.
0: I think you might too.
2: Oh. All right, go on here.
0: Here we go. You have 6 seconds for this one. Which UK celebrity is known as the Naked Chef?
3: I wouldn't have a clue.
0: Oh.
2: Not a single idea.
0: Really?
1: No way.
0: I thought this was an easy one.
2: The Naked Chef. Who's that? Not Jamie Oliver.
0: Yeah, it's Jamie
1: Oliver.
3: Jamie Oliver. Oh, you're kidding.
1: Oh.
3: He's the only UK chef I know, I think.
0: Luckily, you did not go for that bonus question.
1: Alison.
3: Oh, hallelujah.
0: Hallelujah. You have
1: $1,000,
0: Adam.
1: Adam. Congratulations, Alison.
2: Thank you very much.
1: It was your mum's wise advice.
0: Yes, wow.
1: Adam, always listen to your mum,
0: always
1: and not me,
0: listen to your mum.
1: A man in tempting pants.
3: Actually, Jonesy, I taught your youngest son.
1: Oh, really?
3: I don't know whether he ever took any of my advice, but, you know,
1: well,
3: I can live in hope.
1: If that is on gaming and sitting in front of a computer for 9 hours a day, then he's doing very well.
3: Not part of any curriculum I've been a part of.
1: Alison, no, he's doing very, very well. He's doing AI at university, so he'll be fine. Thank you, Alison.
3: He was very, very good at technology. When
1: yes.
3: He was
1: Now he is.
0: Anything else you'd like to say, Brendan? Do you want to cop this end this conversation
1: no,
0: here, in
1: no,
0: case
1: I
0: we get into dangerous waters?
1: Talk about it, I know. I'll get home to a cranky face. Adam, Alison, thank you.
0: Thank
1: and that's
0: you.
1: What Instagram's about.
0: Congratulations, $1,000.
1: Oh, what a great game. If you'd like to register for it, wherever you are, jonesyandamanda.com.au. And it will be back again tomorrow. It's Jonesy and Amanda driving you home for Jam Nation.
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0: It's Jonesy and Amanda driving you home this Tuesday afternoon. And at last, a conclusion to the Burwood Birdman on ACA last night.
1: I thought, let me bring myself up to speed.
0: Yes.
1: I thought we had a conclusion.
0: No, for those that don't know, this guy has been spreading bird seed around the Sydney suburb of Burwood.
1: Very early in the morning, isn't it?
0: Causing all sorts of trouble.
2: What's on the menu today? Do you have any idea the drama you've caused for the residents here? Why do you like feeding the birds so much? Don't you want to stick around and see them eat the food you've provided? You're causing poo explosions. People have poo all over their balconies, all over their cars. Do you want people to be pooed on all the time?
1: They could use that promo for anything.
0: It's one of the census questions. But it was revealed last night who the BBM is.
3: Well, the mystery is now over. The Burwood Birdman finally has a face. Vikram Jaggi. By day, he manages money, working remotely as a financial services consultant with Lismore City Council on the New South Wales North Coast.
2: What does a financial services consultant have to say about spending all that money on birdseed?
3: We caught Vikram after his daily, or should we say nightly, raid, clutching empty cat food cans. For a man responsible for so much noise, it was crickets from Vikram.
2: Why do you want to keep getting up before sparrows fart, Vikram?
3: The bird man flew the coop.
0: He did, but then she tracked him down to where he lives in his nest.
3: Speaking of coop, at Vikram's home, hundreds of birds circle. They even fly around inside the house.
1: Oh.
3: Birdman lives amongst them.
1: Oh.
3: This is Birdman's lair.
1: They put in the noise of a cat.
0: You know, you never saw Batman on ACA, did you? Because he was living in a cave surrounded by bats.
1: Yeah, people would have thought that was a little unusual as well.
0: Holy
4: bat. Do you like to see people poo everywhere?
0: Holy bat stench, Batman. Anyway, why, Birdman, why?
2: Well, after all that mystery, turns out Birdman just really loves birds.
0: That's it. Nothing to see here.
1: So, you put something similar on your census, I know.
0: ACA can go back to normal programming.
5: It started over a light. Now it's all out war between neighbours.
0: That's tonight's story.
6: Righto, you two. That's enough.
1: Well, we'll be back again tomorrow.
0: Indeed, we will.
1: TikTok Tucker is back. Last week we did Kingston Biscuits with the Peaches. Remember that? That was a absolute success.
0: Mm-hmm.
1: What will we do tomorrow?
0: Well, thanks to our very good friends at Skippy Peanut Butter, a chance to win $500 and a big supply of Skippy Peanut Butter.
1: Mm-hmm.
0: Is it a lifetime supply?
1: I think so. It's a stack.
0: Because I could eat a ton of that stuff.
1: Someone's going to win that tomorrow.
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1: Thank you, Brendan.
0: Bert would have wanted it that way.
1: Meow.
0: That's what I'm thinking. He's looking down saying, yes, Banda, yes.
1: Thank you.
0: Good day to you.
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24: 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On the day of the census, we're hosting our own alternative census. Christian O'Connell's Senseless Census. Three questions we want to ask the nation today. Question number one, coming up next. We're going into your bathroom on 4CA.

0: It's the Christian O'Connell Show. So tonight, Australia does the census. We do our alternative one, the Christian O'Connell Senseless Census. We're going to count the stuff that actually matters for the first time ever. This is the information future generations deserve. Please answer honestly. Your question is important to us. Your country is counting on you. Question one, we begin with something deeply personal. Something you probably didn't even realize until last week. There are two types of people in this life. When you're in the shower, are you facing the shower or are you facing out? Your answers, please. 0475-031-043. I am facing the shower. I had a shower this morning and Stool was like, there's no other way for me to do this.
1: That's so bizarre.
0: I feel like I'm getting the water in a more direct way than if I'm disrespecting the shower by turning my back to it.
1: No,
0: I think you guys are scared of the power of the shower.
1: It just gets everywhere in your face and then your hair.
0: If I was in nature's waterfall, I'm letting it come down on me. I'm like this. Come at me.
2: Come at me, bro.
0: Give it your best shot.
2: You're waterboarding yourself.
0: Yeah, no, yes. Exactly. Yes. Yeah, baby, that's how I like to start the day. High cortisol.
2: Do you ever open high cortisol?
0: Just start the day. It's underrated, the fear factor.
2: Do you open your mouth?
0: Like, no, because that would be odd.
2: But see, I have the freedom of being able to open my mouth when I turn away.
1: Yeah, move around to the side.
0: I could still, come on, how powerful is your shower where I'm being waterboarded by it? It's not that powerful. I'm not drowning in there. My wife's doing CPR on me every time at the end of a shower.
2: Maybe you've got a weak shower.
0: Yeah. No, it's powerful.
2: I don't think you've got a
0: straight out the bay.
2: You got a little weak wussy shower.
0: No. Come round, use it. You can handle the power of the shower by facing towards it. So you guys facing out?
1: Absolutely.
0: Yes, oh, my word. Like day walkers, just daydreaming.
1: No. I like to look at myself in the mirror.
2: Oh, do you have a mirror?
1: Facing the vanity mirror.
0: I've never heard of that move.
1: So I don't miss any spots.
0: Explain a lot.
2: You know which mirrors I hate? What? Mirrors in airplane bathrooms, like in the actual plane.
0: Yeah.
2: Why have they always got a mirror directly in front of the toilet?
0: Who wants to do their business staring at yourself? It's really confrontational.
2: I don't want to see that.
0: You're like, why is that there?
2: I don't want to see myself in such
0: what
2: a position.
0: What they need is a button where you can turn it off. Put something else there, like a screen save.
1: For
0: the sickos that want to
2: watch
0: down and stare at themselves, do that? That's bizarre. That is actually bizarre.
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1: Christian O'Connell's show. Tonight, Australia does the census. Millions of Australians answering the important questions about who we are, where we live, and how we live. We count the stuff that actually matters. For the first time ever, it is the Christian O'Connell Senseless Census. It's time for question two. We're building a picture of modern Australia that no one has asked for. Question two. It comes from the most controversial topic ever raised on this show in show history, from Rio last week, when he said the Palmers, or for some of you Palmy, are overrated and the Schnitty is better. Mm. I put it to the nation. This could divide the country. Forget about politics, religion, state of origin, NRL, AFL. Palmer or Schnitty, which is superior? You have to pick one and why. Your answers, please. 0475-031043. Rhea, you're standing by your crazy talk that it's a Schnitty.
2: I know, and I'm prepared to bravely stand in the minority if
1: this is
2: that's
1: a hill you're
2: I
1: happy
2: fall.
1: To expire on.
2: I will happily die on with a pile of wow. Schnitties right next to me. The Palmer is a bastardized, soggier version of the beautiful, pure chicken schnitzel. Why would
1: it's
2: you
1: so
2: drown
1: dry.
2: It
1: it's
2: in
1: boring.
2: Passata and ham?
1: Why
2: it's
1: wouldn't
2: dirty
1: you?
2: Pork. Why do you need ham, a lunch meat on top of a dinner food?
1: Well, that's
2: are
1: like
2: you
1: saying just eat pizza dough, don't have the ham or passata.
2: No.
1: What's good for pizza is good for the Palmy Palmer.
2: Good saying, though. Chicken schnitzel, mushroom sauce on the side, salad, chips. That is your perfect
1: it's
2: pub meal.
1: It's so
3: but see,
1: it's
3: still not standalone.
1: Mushroom sauce is so boring.
3: Yeah, and it's a sauce too.
1: It's a school dinner.
2: It's got gravy, it's got mushrooms in it.
1: Gravy.
2: Delicious.
1: Flex.
2: What sauce do you go on the side?
1: The sauce of Australia.
2: What?
1: Well, you don't need it. It has its own sauce. It's a meal with the sauce already baked into
2: That's
1: it.
2: That's exactly the problem.
1: No,
2: therein
1: it's,
2: lies
1: it's
2: the trap.
1: It's pizza on a chicken.
2: Drowned in sauce.
1: Not drowned, lubricated.
2: It's soggy.
1: No, it's lubed up. It's
2: and
1: ready to go straight in
2: that
1: me.
2: It's not soggy, but it's soggy, and they're always soggy.
1: Soggy things are good things. A soggy dog is a happy dog. A soggy biscuit is a lovely one to eat with a cup of tea.
2: No, again, no one likes a soggy biscuit. You very quick tip in there.
3: No, it's got to be a Palmer all the way. See, you're putting a mushroom sort of gravy to the side, yeah. Mm-hmm. So you're cheating yourself. You're still having to moisten that bit of cardboard
1: Patsy,
3: in
1: this
3: the centre of your plate.
1: No, Patsy's just taking you down.
2: No,
1: she's taking you down and drowning you in gravy boat.
3: If it was so good, it should stand alone, yet it does not because you put a gravy on it.
2: No, you're just drawing.
1: No, you're right. No, it's so... dry.
3: It's devoid.
2: The problem is the passata is baked in there, which makes it soggy.
3: It's delicious.
2: What's the point of having the delicious breaded crumb around the chicken if you're just going to sog it all up with the passata?
1: It's not sogged. Mm.
2: And then putting ham on top?
1: Thank
2: Come
1: you.
2: On now.
1: That's what I say. Thank you, chef. Thank you, chef. Thank you, chef, for your service.
2: No, thank you, chef. No service.
3: Parmesan on top.
1: And also, you're doubling up on meat sauces. So that's protein on as a protein stack for mad gains. Yeah.
2: Do we not have enough protein in the world right now?
1: No, we don't. We don't.
2: Yogurt,
1: no, if you want mad gains,
2: water.
1: Do you want mad gains while you're eating? I do.
2: Slice of ham.
1: Yeah, slice of ham. Mad gains. All right, Pete. Mm-hmm. Palmer or Schnitty?
4: It is an absolute, categorically, without fail, Palmer.
2: Oh,
4: 100%. Absolutely. Now, to your defense, Rio, mm-hmm. actually, no, not to your defense, actually, now that I think about it. Look, I get the sogginess. As long as the schnitzel is cooked properly, that's all we ask, you know, because it's got to be crisped up first, then the sauces go on the top, so none of that sort of wet breadcrumbs on the top. That's all I'm saying, okay? So the Palmer is way more superior as far as I'm concerned, as a qualified chef as well, so that has some weight behind it.
1: But that nearly Tim Bio, by the way. I would take off broadcaster. Christian... Christian in your better two-thirds, Patsy and Rio, just listening into the chicken... I don't think it's spelled Palmer. P-A-L-M-E-R.
2: Robert Palmer.
1: Is that what Vanuatu called it? Tasmanians? Any dish that combines two farm animals on one plate is just wrong.
2: Great point.
1: For example, the chicken and the pig. Also, surf and turf does not work either.
3: Don't pick on the surf and turf.
2: I will come for you.
1: Yeah,
2: that is.
1: Please. We exist here on this show to try and bring Australia together. Yes. We're dividing you today with this biggest question. We need to move on now to the next question, which is coming up next.
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0: Christian O'Connell's show. Tonight it is the census. We're doing R1, the alternative census, the senseless census. Time for question number 3. As we measure mental capacity. Not just mental capacity, but your unnecessary memory. Because there was a time when our minds would have to remember phone numbers.
1: I couldn't even go then.
2: We're really testing mental capacity today.
1: The word.
0: We had to hold phone numbers. You remember your landline, your mum and dad's number.
2: It was a matter of life and death.
0: Yep. Mm. So what phone numbers can you still recite from memory? It might be TV and radio jingles as well. Please don't text us actual phone numbers of friends or personal numbers. If it's Dave's number, you can still remember. Just say Dave's number, my mate Dave. Just let us know who. Okay? What's it for you, Patsy? What phone numbers can you still recite from memory?
3: The old landline growing up, my home phone.
0: Yeah.
3: 5721-3656.
0: Oh. 878-647.
3: Still remember it.
0: Yeah.
3: And also the Lubemobile ad,
2: 1330-32. That's for
3: name
2: 30-32.
3: Yeah.
4: Lubemobile will come to you.
5: Tell them all, Lubemobile.
0: This should be part of the citizenship test. All of you know this number. I think more than 000. What's the number if you need help?
6: Oh, I don't know.

0: 32.
1: I think the reason why it's still in the collective memory of Australia is that kid at the end, the cute kid at the end. We need a cute kid. We need to record a cute kid saying our phone number.
2: Great idea.
1: No, seriously, it stays in there. So if you've got a cute kid, can you get them? You can do it on the free iHeartRadio app. Record it on your phone, ping it over to me, and we'll get them on at ASAP. Because we've got the text number and the phone number as well. Please, please do that. Ria, what's it for you? What can you still remember and recite?
2: I can't. I don't know my partner Will's number, but I do. Like, wouldn't be able to tell you one number in it.
1: Sam, I don't know my wife's phone number. She gets really upset. I've got no idea. Under gun, I'm dying. I would have no idea. I asked my daughters yesterday, what phone numbers can you recite? They went, Mum's, both...

0: is impressive. Intern Pete, what can you remember?
1: Very unnecessarily, don't need them anymore, but both of the original Pluck It Up competition line numbers.
2: Oh, that's
0: my favourite one. Very
1: originally, good. It was 00555605, and then it was 1902555696.
0: Wow. So they were we should bring back Pluck It Up.
1: Oh, right. Yes. Absolutely.
0: All right, that's the next question then. What phone numbers can you still recite from memory? Your answers, please, Australia. Christian, landline of our farm home number. We left in 1970. I can still remember. Christian and team, I still remember the Mr. Yawn Mattress Factory in Sydney. And even the address, 443 Gardners Road, Rosebery, 693, the phone number, 2273.
3: Wow. Incredible.
0: Mr. Yawn Mattress Factory. That's great. Christian, I can remember my partner's mobile by memorising a string of St. Kilda players and their jumper numbers. I might do this with Dee's players for my wife Sarah's phone number. She's so upset I can't remember it.
3: Incredible.
0: I love that there.
3: That's amazing.
0: Christian, my mum and dad ran a motel in the city in the early 80s. I remember the number, 329-5788, Flagstaff City Motor Inn. Christian, after 50 years, I can still recall my two best friends from childhood and my first girlfriend as well. Christian, mum and dad's mobiles, landline of our first family home, my partner's mobile, roof sill, loo mobile, and reading writing hotline.
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1: Poor gold.
0: Ape of Base.
1: Silver Plus.
0: Gibbon on a Prayer.
1: Gold.
0: Wait a minute. Hello? Sound like a right hoot. Wake me up before you go, Rilla.
2: Hello? Is the thing on?
0: I heard it through the ape vine.
1: Silver Plus.
0: Sweet chimp of mine.
1: Silver.
0: How deep is a chimp?
1: Bronze.
0: You can't hurry ape.
1: Bronze.
2: Thank you.
0: All right, Rio, what have you got? Monkey songs.
1: Gwen Stefani's a monkey?
3: Yeah.
1: She's a howlerback girl.
0: Oh, no, that's very good gold.
1: Psycho Gorilla.
0: I'm sorry, that's bronze.
1: I'm gonna knock you out. Mama said, knock you out.
0: Oh, no, that is gold plus superior. All right, monkey songs. You, me, and chimpanzee.
1: Silver plus.
0: Well done, Dion. Baby got silverback.
1: Gold.
0: Stephen, well done. Simeon Angel. Not Simeon Angel. Simeon Angel.
1: Gold.
0: Nate, well done. I'm a gibbon.
1: Silver.
0: Well done, Rob. Boom, boom, shake the baboon.
1: Gold.
0: That's from Janet. Moves like Ranga.
1: That's
0: short for orangutan. Nothing compares to throwing poo.
1: Silver.
0: Real Lady Marmoset.
1: Oh, gold. Gold.
0: Lee, very good. We are the champions.
1: Silver plus.
0: I want to dance with Harambe. It just brought bad sad memories. That's why I paused there. I was like, oh,
1: R.I.P.
0: Oh, my God. Sad as a story.
1: 10 years since he's passed, actually.
0: Yeah.
1: Silver.
0: Monkey number five, not Mambo number five.
1: Gold.
0: I'm the King Kong of wishful thinking.
1: Silver.
0: Baboonian Rhapsody.
1: Bro, sorry, gold.
0: Sue, you almost had a bronze and you got really upgraded. Am I ever going to see your ape again?
1: Bronze.
0: Return of the Macaque.
1: Silver.
0: Capuchin on the Ritz.
1: Gold.
0: Very good, Danny Powell. Poops, I threw it again.
1: Come back up. Silver.
0: System of a Down with Chimp Suey.
1: Oh, gold plus.
0: Ooh, wow, that is very good business there from Dale. That's outstanding. System of a Down with Chimp Suey. And Macaque in Black.
1: Silver plus.
0: All right, who's off to Red Rooster with $250?
1: System of a Down, Chimp Suey.
0: Well done, Dale. You are today's winner. That's the Christian O'Connell Show for today. Thank you very much for all your answers for our alternative census. 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Look for the Christian O'Connell Show. 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
1: 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Shane Bryan with you tonight. It is Chart Tuesday. We're going back to this week, 1984. Was Steve Perry on the top of the charts, or was it Prince?
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1: 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But let's get started with a band that had a huge single in 1984, Wham! Wake Me Up Before You Go-Go on the 80s at 8.

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0: You're on the 80s at 8, Shane Bryan with you, and that was Journey Steve Perry with his solo outing, Oh Sherry, sitting at number 9 this week on the Aussie charts in 1984. It's time for the Oz Chart Rewind.
1: 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Let's revisit the charts. Revisit the charts. 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
0: Starting with number 5, Frankie Goes to Hollywood and the anti-war anthem that captured the Cold War mood of the 1984. It was Two Tribes. From Welcome to the Pleasure Dome, the song became the longest-running UK number one single of the decade, spending 9 consecutive weeks at the top. Now, speaking of the UK, coming in at number 4, we heard it at the start of the show, Wham! With Wake Me Up Before You Go-Go. George Michael wrote the song after seeing a note from Andrew Ridgeley that accidentally repeated the words up and go. The mistake inspired the title, and the song became Wham's first number one hit in both the UK and the US. Coming in at number 3 was Bronski Beat with Small Town Boy.

was the group's debut single, and it helped launch Jimmy Somerville's career. Its powerful lyrics about isolation and leaving home made it one of the most influential songs of the 80s. Coming in at number two, and we heard it a minute ago, INXS with Burn For You. The song was the third single from the Swing album, and it reached number three on the Australian charts. The video also marked the beginning of INXS's long creative partnership with director Richard Lowenstein. And coming in at number one, Prince with When Doves Cry. Prince played virtually everything on the recording himself and made the bold decision to remove the bass line from the final mix, creating one of the most distinctive sounding hits of the decade. It also became his first US number one single as well. From this week in 1984, this is When Doves Cry on the 80s at 8.

0: You're on the 80s at 8 and it is Chart Tuesday. That was Bruce Springsteen's Dancing in the Dark, sitting at number 7 this week in 1984. And yes, it's the song that famously featured a then unknown Courtney Cox being pulled up on stage in the video years before Friends would make her a global star. Now it's time to head overseas and check out the charts.
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2: From London to New York, these were the songs taking over the world. It's the 80s at 8 Global Chart Hits.
0: Coming in at number 3 in the US, a duet that was originally intended to feature Freddie Mercury, but scheduling issues got in the way and Mick Jagger stepped up instead. Mick Jagger and the Jacksons' State of Shock.

0: They created one of the biggest rock pop collaborations of the decade. Coming in at number two was Prince, When Doves Cry, and the number one song in America this week in 1984 was Ghostbusters.
1: Something strange in your neighborhood. Who you gonna call?
0: Ray Parker Jr. has admitted that he wrote the song in just a few days after being approached by the film's producers. The result became one of the most recognisable movie themes ever recorded. Now let's head across to the UK, and coming in at number three was Frankie Goes to Hollywood with Two Tribes. Coming in at number two, Black Lace and Agadoo.
2: I got two, push pineapple, shake the tree. I got
0: They really loved their novelty party tunes in the UK, didn't they? Well, the critics hated this song, but this novelty party tune became one of the UK's biggest summer hits in 1984 and still remains a staple at weddings and parties and pretty much everything. And coming in at number one, George Michael with Careless Whisper.

0: Although it was released during his Wham years, George wanted the spotlight on himself, making it effectively his first solo hit. He famously wrote part of the song when he was just 17 years old. Coming up after the break, we're heading back to Australia and back to number 5 on the chart this week in 1984. Frankie Goes to Hollywood and Two Tribes on the 80s at 8.
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The international and the Aussie charts. Australian concert goers were getting ready for a visit from one of the most exciting young bands in the world, U2 and Unforgettable Fire.

You're on the 80s at 8. Shane Bryan with you. That was Billy Idol, Eyes Without a Face, sitting at number 13 this week in 1984. It's Chart Tuesday, and while When Doves Cry and Ghostbusters and Careless Whisper are all battling it out on the top of the

0: U2 launched their first ever Australian tour under Australian skies with the opening show kicking off at the end of August. The tour came just before the release of Unforgettable Fire and long before the band became the stadium-filling phenomenon of the Joshua Tree era. Australian fans got to see Bono, The Edge, Adam Clayton and Larry Mullen Jr. right on the cusp of global superstardom. At the end of July, Culture Club wrapped up their Australian tour. And didn't we love Culture Club? We also loved British heavy metal rockers Motorhead. They were playing Aussie dates in early August. On the local front, NXS were one of the hottest acts in the country. Their album, The Swing, had already produced hits including Original Sin and Burn For You, helping establish the Sydney band as one of Australia's biggest musical exports. Coming up after the break, we head back to the Aussie charts. Number three on the charts this week in 1984, Bronski Beat. That's coming up next on the 80s at 8.
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0: Well, that is it for the 80s at 8 tonight. Gotta love 1984, right? So many good songs. Coming up tomorrow night, my special guest is Joe Camilleri from the Black Sorrows. We'll find out how the Black Sorrows got started as we chat with Joe Camilleri. That's tomorrow night on the 80s at 8. Catch you then. Thanks for keeping me company.
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1: Check out this one that came in from Elvis this morning. 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Oh, he's a worry. 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

0: Christian O'Connell's show. Good morning, Pats.
1: Morning.
0: Good morning, Rio.
2: Good morning.
0: Do you know, yesterday I saw something where I was, we are doomed as a peoples.
2: Oh, good.
0: A vending machine for Frank Green water bottles.
1: Oh, no, get out.
0: A vending machine. Vending machines should only be for it's not health snacks. There's no celery coming out of those vending machines. It's chocolate bars. It's basically sugar when you need it at a train station platform.
2: When do you find yourself in such a pickle that you need a Frank Green water bottle right there,
0: and
2: right
0: like,
2: now?
0: They're mega ones. What are they, 2 litres?
2: Huge.
0: And they're not exactly cheap, but a vending machine.
2: That is crazy.
0: It was a very fancy looking vending machine.
2: Yeah.
0: You know, it's like spotlights in there. And you get a water carrier.
2: You'd hope if you're paying your whatever $100 is for your $2 bottle that it actually makes it out the vending machine, not like your Mars bar when
0: filled.
2: It gets stuck.
0: Yeah, pre-filled.
2: You have to pre-fill.
0: I couldn't believe it. And also it's just like how reliant we are now on carrying around basically something the size of a fire extinguisher.
1: Oh, no.
0: For hydration. And it's like, and I suddenly realized it wasn't always like this.
1: No.
0: When each of us was growing up, I don't think I had a glass of water as long as 37.
1: No, we didn't drink at all.
0: What now?
2: What do you mean?
0: Yeah, well, now you're all like, I've got goals, so I've got to get...
2: Actually makes it out the vending machine, not like your Mars bar when
0: filled.
2: It gets stuck. Yeah,
0: pre-filled.
2: You have to pre-fill. Yeah. Yeah, it gets
0: I couldn't
2: stuck.
0: Believe it. And also it's just like how reliant we are now on carrying around basically something the size of a fire extinguisher.
1: Oh, no.
0: For hydration. And it's like, and I suddenly realized it wasn't always like this.
1: No.
0: When each of us was growing up, I don't think I had a glass of water as long as 37.
1: No, we didn't drink at all.
0: What now?
2: What do you mean?
0: Yeah, well, now you're all like, I've got goals, so I've got to get... I don't think I had a glass of water as long as 37.
1: No, we didn't drink at all.
0: What now?
2: What do you mean?
0: Yeah, well, now you're all like, I've got goals, so I've got to get...

0: Like, I'm getting annoyed thinking about it. In the most unlikeliest of places, someone will walk in with a big Frank Green.
1: Yeah.
0: You might be in a fancy restaurant or something.
2: Yes. What the hell
1: yes.
2: are you doing with the
1: You just parked the car and got out an Uber. What is it, 10 steps?
0: Seriously.
1: The waiter's going to serve you some water in seconds.
0: It's like it's welded to their hip or something.
1: Yes.
3: And they have to wee constantly.
1: Now, that's the other thing is
3: to wee this
1: you're constantly planning your day by toilet breaks.
0: Yes.
1: Halfway through your meeting, you're like, how much longer is everything? I've got to wet. Myself. Yes. I need to go before the start of a meeting. But I mean, just like we used to have to carry around a lot of stuff back in the day, but no water. You would never cart around water, but you'd have to have like you have your either flip phone or a Nokia pimp phone, and also things like a digital camera.
3: Yes.
1: Do you remember how much gear you would lug around on holiday? Then that wallet for your CDs that you burnt for your summer mix, 206.
3: And some dads with the video camera with the little strap on the side for holiday.
1: Yeah. Still got mine.
3: You do?
1: Oh, yeah, really? I haven't used it in years, but I saw it the other day. And don't forget the other thing to listen to music, either a CD Discman or an iPod.
0: Yes.
1: Do you remember how much gear we used to have? We used to pack like a mule to go on holiday.
3: I loved my iPod Classic. The 128 gig had everything.
1: Still got it. I still use it.
3: Wow. Really?
1: Yeah, yeah. It's got thousands of songs on there. It's got old podcasts as well that I used to listen to that don't exist anymore.
3: Yes.
1: Radio shows that have since been fired or fallen out with each other. Yeah, I still think my favorite music device was the iPod. Reassuring click of the wheel.
3: Yeah.
1: All right, coming up next, on the morning of the census, we begin our own alternative census. 7 questions, every 30 minutes. The first one comes up next.
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0: Christian O'Connell's show. Good morning to Hannah. Christian, I had kidney stones at primary school, so I had to drink a lot of water. Mm. Oh, poor you. Had to get an exception to be able to go and have water in class. This is how it used to be. Wait, do you remember teachers you think it was a scam? Sir, can I go and get some water? They were like, you already had, you had some Tuesday last week, I think. Yes. I ended up being the weird kid because I had to constantly have water on me. And that was the dread at school, wasn't it? You would like to say to your parents, it was the only letter that had to come with you. You were allowed an exception. Like, please, no. Yes. You do want to fall under that spotlight of being anything different or unusual. It was all just walk the line.
1: So true.
0: Don't stick your head out. Just stay on that line at school. Don't want to be the dreaded status of the weird kid. This was cancellation back in the day.
1: Yes, yeah, yeah.
0: Worse in a way. Worse than being cancelled for a young kid. The weird kid. Anyway, Christian, fast forward 30 years, and now they're the weird kid if you don't have litres of water on you. When did you last drink? That's from Hannah. Christian, I bring my water bottle with me everywhere. My water is just better.
2: Oh.
1: Okay. Okay.
0: Years ago, there were three-way, there was like a, it's like a three-tier system where we got water from. It wasn't something you had on you. You had to discover it. There was the kitchen tap. Do you remember you would just lean over and drink from the kitchen tap?
1: I still do that from the bathroom tap.
0: Do you?
1: Yes, after I brush my teeth, I go,
2: oh God.
0: Kitchen tap? At school, the water fountain or the faucet.
1: Yes, the bubbler.
0: Yeah, the bubbler. And you always had to have eyes in the back of your head.
1: Yes.
0: One of the senior kids would just smash your face into it.
1: Yes. And in Australia, the water was always boiling hot. Ours was always
0: hot. Yours was a bit. Yours would have been really hot.
2: Yes. Where did you go to school? Ours was like...
0: it was Sydney, ice. New South Wales. Yeah, you know, they always reckon the weather's there.
1: Hot
0: water on a tap. There was no boiling the kettle for them. They just turned the tap on, you had it. And then if you were really posh and fancy, God, and hose water.
2: Oh, God, yes.
0: That was Evian to us, wasn't it?
2: Yes.
0: Oh, my God. Oh, as a kid, I would just love drinking that, thinking I was living the high life.
1: That can't be healthy for
2: with
1: you.
0: I actually think
2: rubber?
0: Some of my issues today at 53 are from too much garden hose water.
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0: Christian O'Connell's show. The first of our seven alternative census questions has been asked. You're in the shower. Are you facing the shower or are you facing out? Your answers, please. 0475-031-043. It's really exciting actually seeing everyone's answers coming in real time now across Australia. You know, Sydney, Melbourne, Adelaide, Perth, Brisbane. We're not going to reveal your answers until tomorrow. But our answers from the three of us will be giving out, sharing across the day. This was quite an explosive issue. I didn't realise last week. I am facing the shower. I had a shower this morning and still was like, there's no other way for me to do this.
1: That's so bizarre.
0: I feel like I'm getting the water in a more direct way than if I'm disrespecting the shower by turning my back to it.
1: No,
0: I think you guys are scared of the power of the shower.
1: It just gets everywhere in your face and then your hair
0: gets
1: wet.
0: In nature's waterfall, I'm letting it come down on me. I'm like this. Come at me.
2: You're getting
0: come at me, bro. Come at me, bro. Give it your best shot.
2: You're waterboarding yourself.
0: Yeah, no, exactly.
1: Yes.
0: Yeah, baby, wait. That's how I like to start the day. Cortisol.
2: Do you ever open high cortisol?
0: Just start the day. It's underrated, the fear factor.
2: Do you open your mouth?
0: Like, no, because that would be odd.
2: But see, I have the freedom of being able to open my mouth when I turn away.
1: Yeah, move around to the side.
0: I could still, come on, how powerful is your shower where I'm being waterboarded by it? It's not that powerful. I'm not drowning in there. My wife's doing CPR on me every time at the end of a shower.
2: Maybe you've got a weak shower.
0: Yeah. No, it's powerful.
2: I don't think you've got a
0: straight out the bay.
2: You got a little weak wussy shower.
0: No. Come round, use it. You can handle the power of the shower by facing towards it. So you guys facing out?
1: Absolutely.
0: Yes, oh, my word. Like daywalkers, just daydreaming.
1: No, I like to look at myself in the mirror.
2: Oh, do you have a mirror?
1: Facing the vanity mirror.
0: I've never heard of that move.
1: So I don't miss any spots.
0: It does explain a lot.
2: You know which mirrors I hate?
1: What?
2: Mirrors in airplane bathrooms, like in the actual plane.
0: Yeah.
2: Why have they always got a mirror directly in front of the toilet?
0: Who wants to do their business staring at yourself? It's really confrontational.
2: I don't want to see that.
0: You're like, why is that there?
2: I don't want to see myself in such
0: a position. What they need is a button where you can turn it off. Put something else there, like a screen save.
1: For
0: the sickos that want to...
2: Sit down and stare at themselves?
0: Do that? That's bizarre. That is actually bizarre. Christian, I'm the same vintage as you. I remember well, the only times you got water when you were a young kid was at school, was recess and lunchtime. Mm. None of this carrying around a water tanker to stay hydrated. That's from Martin. Christian, did you see the Frank Green vending machine at Southland Shopping Centre? It's exactly where I saw it. It's exactly where I saw it. I think it's targeting Eshays. They know their audience. Now, talking of Westfield Southland, I will be there doing a book signing this weekend at midday. Well, sorry, I should make that clear. Not by the Frank Green vending machine. I just bring my own books there to sell to you guys at cash discount. Now, there's a great bookshop there called Cook and Young. I will be there midday this Saturday at Southfield, Westland, amongst all the Eshays. That's my people, guys. Christian, I used to cherish drinking garden hose water. You're right. Until one day we had to replace the garden hose. We had a spare hanging on the wall in the backyard after connecting the spare hose. Thankfully, I let the water run before drinking. You always do that. To our horror, some sort of insect larvae or egg came gushing out. I don't know. Years I've been drinking that gunk.
2: It does explain a lot.
0: Yes.
2: The insects in our brains.
0: Yes. The larvae. You weren't there, man. Larvae.
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0: Christian O'Connell's show. Yesterday morning, I was talking about my NBN problems I've had over the weekend. It's been ongoing for about 8 months. A man came out yesterday and repaired it.
1: Oh.
0: He assured me there'd be no more problems.
1: Mm-hmm.
0: Rusty connection.
1: Rusty.
0: Happens to all of us. Happens to all of us. You get into the middle part of life, you're going to get a rusty connection. He went up a ladder.
1: Oh.
0: He went up a ladder.
1: Oh, it was a blustery
0: right
1: old
0: up the old-fashioned telegraph pole. And you know who watched him for 5 minutes? Me.
1: Did you hold the ladder? Did you help
0: him? I started it. He went, please don't do that, sir. It was of no reassurance. I think it was like, you haven't got it in you. Because it was a blustery, horrible day to be up a big ladder. Like three different extensions he had it on to go.
1: Oh,
0: up.
1: That makes me
0: You rarely see someone up a telegraph pole.
1: That's a
0: great
1: show.
0: I was like, oh, NBN was in the ground. What does country do with that stuff? It's now in the air.
1: I didn't think it was in the air. I thought that's what the whole copper, those big boxes are.
0: Yeah, yeah, but I guess it's got to get node to node action.
1: Yeah, sure.
0: Anyway, I cannot tell you how impressed I was with seeing a man work up a ladder.
1: Mm.
0: The confidence, the clipping in, he had these different things for safety. Once he was up, they harnessed himself to something. And I was just impressed with the old-fashionedness of a man with a ladder at work. I thought, AI can't do this.
1: It's very impressive.
0: I cannot do this.
1: Hey, we're on the second floor of a building. That's pretty brave of us to
0: yes.
1: be broadcasting so
0: yes,
1: high.
0: Yes. So today I want to know, do you work with the ladder? Because I was impressed yesterday. Right now, though, it's time for question two in my alternative census, the senseless census. We're building a picture of modern Australia that no one has asked for. Question two. Please answer honestly right now. 0475 031043. Your answers will be revealed tomorrow. Second question, what is your useless superpower? I believe that every single one of us has a superpower, but they're useless. They're not like your Marvel. No one's building a multiverse around your superpower. They are essentially worthless and useless. I have a very powerful manifestation ability.
2: Ooh, I love that.
0: Only in one area. I can find a parking spot within 60 seconds every single time.
1: Really?
0: Oh, yeah, yeah. I wish I could manifest other stuff. Rating, success, all of that. It's failed me.
1: Even in big cities, Sydney,
0: doesn't matter
1: London,
0: where I am,
1: Melbourne.
0: In the world, the gift is there.
1: I would love to test
0: but
1: this.
0: But it's nowhere else. My wife would always go, oh my God, there's no parking spots. I would always say, there's one just about to open up right now.
1: How does it come to you? Like a Terminator scanning?
0: Someone I was born with.
1: Oh, as a baby.
0: I came out, my first words were, there's a parking spot just over there. Now, my first words were as a baby were, are you leaving? Are you leaving? Are you leaving? Are you leaving? Oh, no, no. Don't you hate it when they're like, it's fiddling with the car lights or something?
1: Yeah,
0: like,
1: yeah, yeah.
0: All right, what is your useless superpower, Rio?
1: Mine couldn't be any more useless. I think if you blindfolded me, put me into a shopping center at Westfield, walked me into any store, I would know what the store is just from the smell.
2: Oh,
0: we've got to put this to the test.
2: Wow.
1: I think I can smell a store.
0: I'm impressed.
1: Yes. Adairs, I would know. Cotton On, I would know. Rebel Sport,
0: Rebel
1: I could tell
0: Sports.
1: You what section in Rebel Sport.
0: What would you define the smell of Rebel Sports? It's like a balls, isn't it? The rubber they use in the making of the basketballs.
1: It depends which section. Yeah, if you're in the ball section, if you're in the boot section, the cricket bat section, the aqua section, the treadmill section, I could tell you. I have a very finely tuned nose.
0: That is impressive. Patsy, what's yours other than great news?
2: No, I've got a couple, actually.
0: Of course you are. Bloody hell, we go.
2: Of course I do. One is that I'm good at naming people's new pets. I nail it every time.
0: No, you're not.
2: I am.
0: It's literally one of the top five worst things we've ever done.
2: Excuse me, I'm very good.
0: Along with Uno.
2: I nail it.
1: At times, problematic.
2: Don't even have to look at them. They describe them. I nail it each time.
0: Dear listener, you might be new to the show. We put this to the test once because we were like, oh, that's actually really good. This would be a nice thing to do. Call in, you know, send us your photos. Pats will name your dog on air tomorrow. First dog we got was something like a black cat. And Pats, you know, Blackie. Without, oh, how do you do that? Are you a channel?
2: It is a superpower.
0: Oh, it's John Edwards is here.
2: It's That's a superpower. And my other one is I always, always know when my husband has snuck a Macca's or a Hungry Jack's.
3: Now, that's a great one. That's a great one. That's a great
2: every
3: one.
2: Every time.
3: He just looks happy. Does he top up?
2: 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I don't even have, I can smell it and I can tell by the expression on his face. 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
2: what
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2: did
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2: you have for
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2: 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Because I can smell it.
3: 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Yes. All right, answer the question. 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

0: Christian O'Connell Show. I'm thinking I might bring out my own range of bougie water.
1: Okay.
0: Hose water. It's retro. It's nostalgia. It's Christian O'Connell's hose water. Straight from the garden hose. All right. We'll just ask you the second question in our alternative census today. It is our senseless census, and is what is your useless superpower? Christian, mine is organising the Tupperware drawer. Please come round to mine once a week. Christian, I can pick the perfect avocado. I am the avocado whisperer.
1: Now, I have a follow-up question for that. Is it without touching the avocado, or...?
0: It's got to be.
1: Yeah, because anyone can feel an avocado.
0: Anyone can do the squish. Yes,
1: but you're just going from the colour is amazing.
0: Please clarify. Christian, I work in childcare. I could walk out the back and say, bang, this child has a dirty nappy, sure enough. I think any parent can do that because there's the unmistakable smell of poo. Caca. My useless superpower, Christian, is a bit of a towel. What sex a dog is without checking underneath, just by their face.
1: Wow.
0: Now, I'm honestly thinking that we might start to test some of these.
1: Mm.
0: Like, get some dogs in and can Tracy really do this? How spot on are you? What's your win rate? Christian, mine is spatial awareness, man. Picking the right size container for leftovers so there's no wasted space in the fridge. That's semi-useful.
1: Very useful.
0: Careful. Christian, my useless superpower, finding four-leaf clovers. I have over 500 of them.
2: Oh, you're kidding.
0: Christian, at work, we need to sometimes put labels on things, and 99% of the time, I will grab a stack of labels, and it's always the exact amount I needed.
1: Wow.
0: Christian, my useless superpower, having two webbed toes on each foot. As a kid, my mum explained why I was a good swimmer. It's useless. I can wake up also, Christian, moments before the alarm goes off. It's just depressing. Christian, from behind, this is from Mick. Oh. From behind, I radiate an aura of friendliness to drunks looking for someone to bore. Christian, my name is Wayne. My superpower is I can tell the difference between flatulence and actually needing to go for a number two. In short, I don't risk it for the biscuit.
1: Oh, that's just... That should be everyone's...
2: Wow.
0: This is what happens with your oscillation. My superpower is I know when the microwave is about to beep just before it goes off. That's a great one. Christian, I can see if things are dead level without the use of a level, especially hedges.
1: Love that.
0: That's great. Yeah. What up, Matthew? Kyle, listen to us in Bondi. What, Sandlands? It's a streaming show falling over again. I guess you've got to listen to something while you do. Bruno does a reboot. So taste it from Kyle in Bondi. My use of superpower is guessing a villain in a film. It's always a fringe nice person, never the overtop baddie.
1: Actually, I would say my mum's superpower is any detective, especially Scandi, she will know who did it, who was the murderer in any sort of crime fiction.
0: My wife does this, and she's always right.
1: Yes.
0: I never, ever see it coming. They make these TV shows for simpletons like me. Bloody hell, I had no idea it was the guy who had that gun. He always kept cleaning it. Complete mystery.
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3: 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Everybody.

0: Christian O'Connell's show. Good morning, Brett. Christian, my useless superpower is I attract smoke. Wow, we. No matter where I stand at a fire pit or barbecue,
1: oh, no.
0: Smoke heads to me, only me. Even with the wind at my back, I always have to sit with an actual electric fan beside me at the fire pit. Brett, that's brilliant. All right, tonight, Australia does the census. Millions of Australians answering the important questions about who we are, where we live, and how we live. Before the Australia counts, we count the stuff that actually matters. For the first time ever, it is the Christian O'Connell Senseless Census. Seven questions, one every 30 minutes. We're two questions in. Time for question number three. It comes from the most controversial topic ever raised on this show in show history. From Rio last week, when he said the Palmers, or for some of you Palmy, are overrated and the Schnitty is better. I put it to the nation. This could divide the country. Forget about politics, religion, state of origin, NRL, AFL, Palmer or Schnitty. Which is superior? You have to pick one and why. Your answers, please. 0475 031043. 0475 031043. Rhea, you're standing by your crazy talk that it's a Schnitty.
2: I know, and I'm prepared to bravely stand in the minority if
0: this
2: that's
0: is a hill
2: where
0: you're
2: I
0: happy
2: fall.
0: To expire on.
2: I will happily die on with a pile of wow. Schnitties right next to me. The Palmer is a bastardized, soggier version of the beautiful, pure chicken schnitzel. Why would you drown
0: so
2: it
0: it's
2: in
0: boring.
2: Passata
0: Shit.
2: And ham?
0: Why
2: it's
0: wouldn't
2: dirty
0: you?
2: Pork. That's why do you need ham, a lunch meat on top of a dinner food?
0: Well, that's like saying just eat pizza dough, don't have the ham or passata.
2: No.
0: What's good for pizza is good for the Palmy Palmer.
2: Good saying, though. Chicken schnitzel, mushroom sauce on the side, salad, chips. That is your perfect
0: it's
2: pub meal.
0: It's so
1: but see,
0: bland.
1: It's still not standalone.
0: Mushroom sauce is so boring.
1: Yeah, and the sauce too.
0: It's a school dinner.
2: It's got gravy, it's got mushrooms in it.
0: Gravy.
2: Delicious. What sauce do you go on the side?
0: The sauce of Australia.
2: What?
0: Well, you don't need it. It has its own sauce. It's a meal with the sauce already baked into
2: That's
0: it.
2: That's exactly the problem.
0: No,
2: Therein lies the trap.
0: It's pizza on a chicken.
2: Drowned in sauce.
0: Not drowned, lubricated.
2: It's soggy.
0: No, it's lubed up. It's
2: and
0: ready to go straight in
2: that
0: me.
2: It's not soggy, but it's soggy, and they're always soggy.
0: Soggy things are good things. A soggy dog is a happy dog. A soggy biscuit is a lovely one to eat with a cup of tea.
2: No, again, no one likes a soggy biscuit. You're very quick tip in there.
1: No, it's got to be a Palmer all the way. See, you're putting a mushroom sort of gravy to the side, yeah. Mm-hmm. So you're cheating yourself. You're still having to moisten that bit of cardboard.
0: Patsy,
1: in
0: this
1: the center
0: is,
1: of your plate.
0: No, no, Patsy's just taking you down.
2: No,
0: to,
2: she, that's...
0: She's taking you down and drowning you in gravy boat.
1: If it was so not, good, it should stand alone, yet it does not because you put a gravy on it.
2: No, you're just drawing...
0: No, you're right.
2: No,
0: it's so... Dry.
1: It's devoid.
2: The problem is the passata is baked in there, which makes it soggy.
1: It's delicious.
2: What's the point of having the delicious breaded crumb around the chicken if you're just going to sog it all up with the passata?
0: It's not sogged.
2: No. And then putting ham on top?
0: Thank you.
2: Come on
0: now. That's what I say. Thank you, chef. Thank you, chef. Thank you, chef, for your service.
2: No, thank you, chef. No service.
1: Parmesan on top.
0: And also, you're doubling up on meat sauces. So that's protein on as a protein stack for mad gains. Yeah.
2: Do we not have enough protein
0: no.
2: in the world right now?
0: No, we don't. We don't.
2: Yogurt,
0: no, if you want mad gains,
2: water.
0: Do you want mad gains while you're eating? I do.
2: Slice of ham.
0: Yeah, slice of ham. Mad gains. All right. As you can tell, the heat is hot right now. Australia, what say you? Is it the Palmer or the... I don't even want to say the word again. Schnitty. It rhymes with shitty. It answers itself.
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0: Christian O'Connell Show. On the morning of the census, we're doing our alternative census this morning. Seven questions, one every 30 minutes. This whole Palmer schnitty. This country can't even decide on whether it's Palmy and Palmer. In Victoria, it's Palmer. Mm. Every single other state, they call it the Palmy.
1: Mm, I grew up as at Palmy and have had to adjust.
0: Because you're in New South Wales, you're a Sydney guy.
1: Yes.
0: A lot of the team are from Queensland. They say Palmy as well. WA says Palmy as well.
1: Ah, I did not know that.
0: Yes.
1: You go.
0: This is a crazy country. You can't agree on what sport code is the code. You can't even agree on what to call it a meal. All right, so let's go to intern Pete here. Pete, first of all, what is intern Pete's useless superpower?
2: Superpower, a useless, was once handy, not so much anymore. I can cut 10 kilos of onions, finally slicing onions.
0: I was wondering what you were chopping up kilos off then. I thought you were talking about the old show, but no, someone else.
2: Fair call. 10 kilos of onions finely diced in under 10 minutes. Record-breaking thing.
0: What?
1: Wow.
0: I genuinely now think there's a feature in trying some of these useless superpowers out. There's Tracy. Listen, Tracy, that can tell the sex of a dog just by its face.
2: Yeah.
0: Pete, within 10 minutes, is chopping 10 kilos of onions.
2: Yeah, I'm a super chopper when it comes to, as a qualified chef, like I learned
0: I've heard taught that people do refer to you as a super chopper.
2: Yeah, absolutely. It's my bio.
0: I thought it was a cruel rumour. All that marathon running you do.
2: For sure, for sure. So, yeah, it's a skill. I don't really need it anymore, but it's just nice to have it up my sleeve in case I
0: need
2: it.
0: How do you not cry, though? Because chopping onions, what's your technique?
2: There's lots of different techniques. I reckon everyone's got a different opinion. Apparently, if you chew on a matchstick, that will stop you crying. It really just depends on...
0: This is the 80s.
2: Have you not heard that, Patsy?
1: Really?
2: I thought it was an old wives' tale, but my grandfather taught me that back in the day. But if you dip it in a bit of morning fresh as well, guaranteed not crying.
1: I don't think you should be putting that in your mouth.
0: No. Mouthwash.
2: I had a weird childhood too, by the way, so just that's a bigger issue.
1: My mum says if you put the onions in the fridge, she swears that you won't cry.
2: No.
0: I keep onions in the fridge and I always cry. Yeah. But then someone told me one day about running the inside of your, wrists under cold water for 30 seconds before and then do it. That works.
2: No, that's a lie. I've tried that one. No.
0: Do you know what my wife does?
1: What? Oh, no.
0: She gets swimming goggles.
1: No.
0: I'm like, hey, Macy Gray, what's going on in the kitchen there? She puts swimming goggles on and starts chopping up.
1: That's hard to unsee.
0: It is, isn't it? We got to keep something alive here.
2: Do you know what? When's her birthday, Christian? Because there is
0: November.
2: Onion glasses available. They're specifically
0: what?
2: For
0: really?
2: Onions. Yes.
0: Hey,
2: I'm just quickly Googling
0: them. I'm going to buy a pair of onion glasses.
2: Yes. Best present ever. You'll
0: and
2: love it.
0: Pete. Mm-hmm. Palmy or schnitty?
2: It is an absolute, categorically, without fail, Palmer.
1: Oh,
2: 100%.
1: Yes.
2: Absolutely. Now, to your defense, Rio, not to your defense, actually, now that I think about it. Look, I get the sogginess. As long as the schnitzel is cooked properly, that's all we ask, because it's got to be crisped up first, then the sauces go on the top. So none of that sort of wet breadcrumbs on the top. That's all I'm saying, okay? So the Palmer is more superior as far as I'm concerned, as a qualified chef as well. So that has some weight behind it.
0: And an onion chopper.
2: Yeah. Super.
0: But only a LinkedIn bio, by the way. I would take off broadcaster. Christian. I would like to point out that Australian restaurants do not make a proper Palmer. I didn't realise. People became berserk about it. They're sending me essays. My mother was the best cook that I know, and she made the best Palmer ever.
1: I've never had a Palmer at home.
0: You're right, actually. I would know where to begin.
1: Yes.
0: Where do you buy that? The cheapest ham ever.
3: You can even buy the tomato at the supermarket. It's called Tomato Supreme. I think Edge will make it just for the topping.
0: I didn't know that.
3: Like the cassata, yeah.
0: What Australian Palmers are missing is the eggplant, Christian. Without the eggplant, this is not a proper Italian Palmer. The eggplant must be marinated and fried prior to adding to the sauce and added to the chicken. How much stuff we adding on top of it, guys?
2: Yeah, eggplant.
0: It's maxed out, okay? This thing is too much to pick up now and just a humble knife and fork. Christian and your better two-thirds, Patsy and Rio, just listening into the chicken... I don't think it's spelled Palmer... P-A-L-M-E-R.
1: Robert Palmer.
0: Is that what Vanuatu called it? Tasmanians? Any dish that combines two farm animals on one plate is just wrong.
1: Great point.
0: For example, the chicken and the pig. Also, surf and turf does not work either.
3: Don't pick on the surf and turf.
1: I will come for you.
0: Yeah, that is. Please. We exist here on this show to try and bring Australia together. Yes. We're dividing you today with this biggest question. We need to move on now to the next question, which is coming up next.
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woke last night to the sound of thunder. How far off I sat and wondered. Started humming a song from 1962. Ain't it funny how the night moves when you just don't seem to have as much to lose. Strange how the night moves.

0: Christian O'Connell Show. Tonight it is the census. This morning we're doing R1, the alternative census, the senseless census. Seven questions. We're asking one every 30 minutes. It is time, everybody, for question number four. As we measure mental capacity. Judging by some of the answers from the team and the country so far. Not just mental capacity, but your unnecessary memory. Because there was a time when our minds would have to remember phone numbers.
1: I couldn't even go then.
2: We're really testing mental capacity today.
0: I haven't had my cognitive oil capsules. We had to hold phone numbers. Do you remember your landline, your mum and dad's number?
2: It was a matter of life and death.
0: Yep. So what phone numbers can you still recite from memory? It might be TV and radio jingles as well. Please don't text us actual phone numbers of friends or personal numbers. If it's Dave's number you can still remember, just say Dave's number, my mate Dave. Just let us know who. Okay? What's it for you, Patsy? What phone numbers can you still recite from memory?
3: The old landline growing up, my home phone.
0: Yeah.
3: 572-13656.
0: 878-647.
3: Still remember it.
0: Yeah.
3: And also the Lubemobile ad, 1330-32.
2: That's
4: for
3: probably because of that jingle.
4: 30-32.
3: Yeah.
4: Lubemobile will come to you. Tell them all. Lubemobile.
0: This should be part of the citizenship test. All of you know this number. I think more than 000. What's the number if you need help?
5: Oh, I don't know.
6: 13-30-32.
4: For everything mechanical, we've got it.
7: They'll fix the car.
4: Lubemobile will come to you.
2: This is such a banger.
3: It is.
7: That's 13-30-32.
0: I think the reason why it's still in the collective memory of Australia is that kid at the end, the cute kid at the end. We need a cute kid. We need to record a cute kid saying our phone number.
2: Great idea.
0: No, seriously, it stays in there. So if you've got a cute kid, can you get them? You can do it on the free iHeartRadio app. Record it on your phone, ping it over to me, and we'll get them on at ASAP. Because we've got the text number and the phone number as well. Please, please do that. Ria, what's it for you? What can you still remember and recite?
2: I can't. I don't know my partner Will's number, but I do. I wouldn't be able to tell you one number in it.
0: Sam, I don't know my wife's phone number. She gets really upset. I've got no idea. Under gun, I'm dying. I would have no idea. I asked my daughters yesterday, what phone numbers can you recite? They went, Mum's, both here, the Australian number and the old UK one. We moved here 8 years ago. They can still remember it.
3: Wow.
0: I said, mine? They have no idea.
2: Why would I ever need that?
0: Yeah. What possible emergency is he the guy we're calling?
2: But I bet you they know your credit card number and CVC number.
0: They know that. You're right. So what is it for you then? What can you remember? The old landline?
2: I can remember my home phone. I can remember my mum's phone, my dad's phone, my best mate from year seven, Nathan's, and the Pizza Hut Sydney number, which is 948-111-111 Pizza Hut delivery.
0: That is impressive. Intern Pete, what can you remember?
8: Very unnecessarily, don't need them anymore, but both of the original Pluck It Up competition line numbers.
3: Oh, fantastic.
0: That's my favourite one.
8: Originally, it was 00555 and then it was 1902555696.
0: Wow. So they were numbers. We should bring back Pluck It Up.
8: Oh, right. Yes, absolutely.
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0: Good afternoon, Amanda.
34: Hello.
0: Hello.
34: My, for some reason, I can't get onto the internet in this building, because why would I? It's only an entertainment palace.
0: Sure.
34: Communications palace, et cetera, et cetera. So it's weird. I feel like I'm a little house of the prairie.
0: Oh.
34: I've been without my phone for, say, 10 minutes. I can't scroll. I feel like maybe I'm a trad wife.
0: Yeah, you are. That's exactly you.
34: That's what
0: might
34: I
0: might as well
34: am.
0: Be half pint living on little house on the prairie.
34: Churning some butter.
0: Yep.
34: And
0: yep.
34: dreaming of scrolling on my phone.
0: And avoiding some sort of horrible disease.
34: Yeah, they've done a remake of Little House on the Prairie, did you know?
0: No.
34: Yeah.
0: No, I did know that, but I just don't care. Well, okay. I didn't care about the first.
34: The storylines were always quite gritty. It wasn't just all churning butter.
0: So little...
34: People ended up in wheelchairs,
0: it was
34: people went
0: someone
34: blind.
0: Someone went blind,
34: people
0: someone in a wheelchair.
34: It was a big deal.
0: Scalped?
34: Well, I could be overstating that, but always the fear of scalping.
0: Really?
34: Well, maybe I thought that because I read Lonesome Dove.
0: When was it set?
34: Have you read Lonesome Dove?
0: No.
34: That's brilliant.
0: I know, women go goo-goo about it.
34: Saga. No, it's not a women's book. Women's book, it's a big, meaty, rough
0: just,
34: saga.
0: Just okay, back away from meaty and rough. What era was Little House on the Prairie set?
34: Ron, do you
0: Gemma
34: know?
0: Ray, welcome to the party.
35: Hey, yeah, during the 1870s, 1880s.
0: So it's frontier times.
34: What did you think?
0: I wasn't too sure because it had Michael Landon in it.
34: Yes, well, he
0: looked like he was straight out of the 70s.
34: Well, no, he was straight out of whatever it was.
0: Mm-hmm, mm-hmm.
34: Yeah. I'd churn that butter too.
0: Unfortunately, for Little House on the Prairie, a show called The Dukes of Hazzard came out at the same time.
34: Yeah. I had to watch it. I think MASH
0: was on.
34: And that
0: was right in my wheelhouse.
34: MASH was on in our house at the same time. I had to sit in the kitchen and watch a television the size of a loaf of bread, black and white.
0: MASH
34: I still loved it.
0: Outlasted the Korean War by 5 years.
34: Yeah. And maybe Little House on the Prairie has outlasted the frontier years. I don't know.
0: And now they're bringing it back.
34: They've
0: not
34: brought
0: MASH,
34: it back. It's like a Yellowstone kind of feel, But it's the House on the Prairie.
1: What, with the shooting and the killing and
34: scalping?
1: The
34: scalping? Not sure. No, okay. I still think it's family friendly.
1: Mm-hmm.
34: They're still churning butter.
1: I want to get back onto the new Yellowstone. The what's the other one? With, you know, Rip and
34: Newer Stone.
1: Ryan, what's that called?
2: What?
1: The new
34: Ryan's like he's working with pensioners. We can't remember a single thing about
1: it. No,
34: anything.
1: I want to watch it. It's
2: trying to find an episode of Little House with
1: Don't worry about it. No. It's got Rip and Beth in it.
34: Yeah.
2: Yellowstone prequel?
1: The new one. I want to watch it, but I wanted to watch the last one of Yellowstone.
34: And you thought I was being boring when I mentioned Little House on the Prairie.
2: There's prequels to Yellowstone, 1883.
1: No, I don't want to watch that. No, there's another one.
34: Oh,
1: just the
34: prequels?
1: Last one. Oh, for God's sake.
34: Is it like Muppet Babies?
1: Poor people are like going nuts at this because people are watching and I do want to watch it.
2: I don't know.
1: Oh, God.
34: Brendan.
1: Oh, we'll put that on a back burner, okay?
34: Unlike our careers right
1: we'll
34: now.
1: Put it on a back burner. Dutton Ranch. That's what it's called, Dutton Ranch. Thank you, brain. About time you came to the party.
34: You just point at your own head as you're talking. You came to the party.
1: There's an old mule up there just sitting there with flies around.
34: I can see the ass.
1: It's suddenly gone bang. Action-packed show today. We've got cash aplenty. We are awash with cash. That's why we can waffle on like this at the start of the show.
34: Well,
1: we
34: how arrogant of us. But would you like to play the Fast Five? That's next.
1: Now, it's Jonesy and Amanda driving you home for Jam Nation. This is 4CA.

0: hello there. It's Jonesy and Amanda driving you home this Tuesday, the 11th of August. Happy Census Day. I'm so excited about the census tonight.
1: We're going to talk a bit about that.
0: I got new pencils. I got a little...
1: You do it on your phone, I think.
0: I like the old school paper
1: I don't know
0: thing.
1: If we get that.
0: Well, I'm just going to do my... I'm going to do a project book.
1: Oh, a diorama.
0: To a diorama.
1: Just draw pictures of your family.
0: Everyone's coming around. We're going to have tacos.
1: Are you?
0: Yeah, I actually haven't thought much about the food. But anyway, yeah, it's going to be great.
1: But then what will they say happened in their house that night? It was empty. Because everyone has to fill it out.
0: Yeah, I know that. I'm aware of the census. Yeah, well, that's their problem, not my problem. Okay. Let's get into the fast five.
2: How fast can this thing go?
3: Faster than the speed of light.
4: Jonesy and Amanda's.
3: Fast
1: And
3: five.
1: You don't have to stay at home. If you're at a restaurant, say you're at a restaurant. They just want to have a snapshot of what's happening on the night.
0: Holly is in Mordialloc. Hello, Holly.
5: Hello, how are you?
0: Holly, what are you doing today?
5: I just finished work, picking up the kids from school, you know, the usual.
0: Yep.
5: I was going to say to you, I was yelling at the radio before going, Dutton Ranch, Dutton Ranch. Yeah.
0: Sorry, Holly. I was just having talked to my brain before. I said, come on, mate, be a bit quicker, will you?
1: Yeah.
0: But I want to watch it. Is it worth watching Dutton Ranch?
5: It is pretty good. It's not as good as Yellowstone, but we've gotten like 3 episodes in and given up for a week.
0: Because my problem with Yellowstone was it was going really good and then they had too many hoedowns. They were having all these hoedowns and they had these fringe country stars performing. So there wasn't the shooting and the killing.
1: I preferred the country stuff. I thought there was too much shooting and a killing. Where did you sit in the shooting and the killing, Holly?
5: I don't mind the shooting and the killing.
0: See, Holly, once more, shooting and the
1: Every
0: killing.
1: Every time someone gets taken out and just pushed over a cliff.
0: But what about that episode when Rip comes on and bashes up all those bikies? Yeah. How good was that episode?
1: He was sexy, wasn't he?
0: He is so cool.
5: They're pretty
1: good. Is he still sexy in the prequel, Dutton Ranch?
0: No, that's not a prequel.
5: Yeah,
1: spin-off.
0: But he's got a bit more sexy. He's sexier.
1: How about that spin-off with Deborah Hutton, Hutton Ranch?
0: Okay. Holly, let's get to the question.
1: Question number one. What event?
0: Clearly Amanda's brain has taken the rest of the day off.
1: What event by the Australian Bureau of Statistics is happening today, Holly?
5: That would be census.
0: The census.
1: Do you know in 1966, the census said that 36 people worked as whalers.
0: Well, you could go back whaling back in those days. Now, look, we've got a whale proportion. We've got plague proportions of whales.
1: Plague proportions.
0: They're plague. But you see them all up and down the coast.
1: Oh, what a plague.
0: Let's get the whaling boats back out.
1: Write your letters to Brendan Jones if you have any complaints.
0: I'm joking.
1: Let's play Sing It Back.
6: You sing it for me. Sing it back.
7: Just sing it to me.
6: Sing it back
1: to me. I've looked at this one. Ryan is trying to bring out the worst in everybody. You're going to have to sing the next line of this Sia song. Holly, good luck.
0: Go.
5: Oh, it's so high. I want to swing from the chandelier. The chandelier.
1: Actually, you did a good job. Yes. Nicely done.
0: You did. Technically, it's gonna swing from the chandeliers, but we like you, Holly. In order to relieve stress during the intense early days of Apple, Steve Jobs reportedly did what? A, sit in a bath of ice during meetings. B, make his employees play hide and seek for hours on end. Or C, soaked his bare feet in office toilet water. One of those is true, Holly.
5: Gross. Maybe B?
1: No, he didn't make his employees play hide and seek for hours on end.
0: I could see Jobs doing that. He's that sort of guy.
1: That's so Jobs.
0: Do you know the answer to this? It's Jonesy and Amanda driving you home for Jam Nation.
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4: Fast Five.
0: Happy Census Day. Scott is in Torella.
5: Hi, Scott. Hello, Scott.
6: Hello.
5: Hello. We're up to question number three.
0: Got any census plans, Scott?
6: No. Probably enjoy dinner, but I had one for you guys. Do you know what the connection between Little House on the Prairie and Yellowstone is?
0: No.
5: Let me see if I can think. I've got a couple of horn bags playing the older men. That's as far as I've got.
6: Close. Mm. Yeah, Teeter. You know the character Teeter?
0: Teeter.
6: That's Michael Landon's daughter.
0: It is too.
5: Oh, wow.
0: It is too. Teeter is Michael Landon's daughter. I forgot about that.
5: Oh, wow. Thank you, Scott. I wish we'd give you a point for that. Mm.
0: You don't see as many chores on Yellowstone, though.
5: No, that is true.
0: Just a shooting and a killing.
5: Yeah, that's true. Just shooting and killing and do you...
0: And the odd hoedown.
5: Question number three. We've already ruled out one of these. The question is, in order to relieve stress during the intense early days of Apple, Steve Jobs reportedly did what? A, sit in a bath of ice during meetings, or C, soak his bare feet in the office toilet water?
6: Absurd enough. I would go with C.
5: It is, and that's true, apparently. According to his authorised biography, Jobs was put on the night shift when he worked at Atari in his early years because he wouldn't bathe and he'd walk around the office in his bare feet, particularly after he'd had them in the loo.
0: So why would he soak his feet in toilet water?
5: Ask Ryan. What? Ryan wrote this question.
7: Am I right? He just believed that it would calm him down.
5: So he wouldn't put the toilet water into a bowl. He put his feet in the toilet bowl.
7: That's my understanding, yeah.
0: Why don't you just get a bucket?
7: No, I'm not Steve Jobs.
5: He wanted his feet to be a toilet duck.
0: You certainly aren't. Paul Hewson and David Howell Evans, Adam Clayton and Larry Mullen Jr. are the members of which band, Scott?
6: Oh, that sounds like you too.
0: There it is.
5: Question five. This is where it all comes home for you,
0: Scott.
5: Here
0: we go.
5: Which Australian actor plays Thor in the Marvel Cinematic Universe?
6: Oh, Mr. Hemsworth.
5: And this is which one?
6: I don't know. How many are there?
5: Well, there's a few. Two of them are famous.
0: There's four for Thor.
6: Oh, God. Do they have first names?
0: Yeah. Come on, Scott.
5: They're not Osmonds. Come
0: Scott,
5: on.
0: Think
5: you
0: about
5: can
0: it.
5: Do it. Which one?
6: Yep. No idea.
5: Oh, Scott. You got so close.
0: And Hemsy, he'll be listening to this at his bunker in Byron Bay.
5: So will all his many brothers.
0: And it's his birthday today. Simone is in Seaford.
5: Hi, Simone. How are you?
8: I'm good. How are you?
5: Very great. Well. So we know it's a Hemsworth. Who plays Thor in the Marvel Cinematic Universe?
8: That would definitely be Chris Hemsworth.
0: Chris Hemsworth.
5: 43 years old today.
0: So I met Hemsy when he was 21.
5: Yeah.
0: We did a few projects
5: together.
0: He talks
5: about Little Else.
0: We did a few TV shows together.
5: So, and where's he now?
0: What's he doing now? You know what I did? I did say to him, I said, you are going to be bigger than Eric Banner. You are going to be great. And he said, really? I said, you will be bigger than Eric Banner.
5: And what did he say back to you?
0: He said, thanks, Jonesy. Thanks for the support. I said, when you get there, buy me a jet ski. Still waiting for the jet ski. I know it's your birthday today, Chris, but, you know. Congratulations to you, Simone. You have won the Jam Pack $250 fuel card for you.
8: Thank you very much, guys.
5: Simone,
0: well done.
5: You are welcome. Well, coming up, I just saw online before my phone decided to fart itself, I saw the most exciting on-the-seas adventure you can possibly have.
0: Okay.
5: I'm going to talk you through it because I want to do it.
0: Also, $2,000 could be yours with Total Recall. We'll give you some details about that next. It's Jonesy and Amanda driving you home for Jam Nation on 4CA.

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7: Ready for a surprise?
0: $2,000 cash to give away each day. So easy.
8: How do you win, Brendan? Tell us.
0: Each day, one of us will give you five keywords that you'll need to remember in that order.
8: Then later in the show, we'll ask you to call and tell us those five words in that same order. We only say them once. We do not repeat them.
0: We don't repeat ourselves.
8: So yesterday, you came up with five
0: words. I came up with some words that would lead to your Logies win on this Sunday night.
8: Oh, okay.
0: I'm manifesting for
8: okay,
0: you, friend.
8: Thank you. Well, I've come up with some words today that these are words that you love.
0: Oh, okay. I love words.
8: Yeah, okay.
0: Right, yeah.
8: So here's today's five words. Write them down. Are you ready? Love.
0: I love love.
8: Feelings.
0: Feelings.
8: Kind.
0: I love kind.
8: Empathy.
0: I love empathy.
8: And the final word, kumbaya.
0: It's the only thing I sing around a fireplace.
8: Those are today's five words. Later in the show, we will ask you to repeat them. If you can, $2,000.
0: If you can.
8: Well, you might give them to us in the wrong order.
0: No, you've got to get them in that order.
8: Yeah, I know. Okay, don't threaten people. Coming up next, I'm so excited.
0: Kumbaya.
8: I have been reading about something, as I said, that's happening on the high seas, and I seize me something I like.
0: Right.
8: Talk about it next.
0: I'm intrigued. That's coming up. It's Jonesy and Amanda driving you home for Jam Nation.
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0: Hello there, it's Jonesy D'Amanda driving you home this Tuesday, the 11th of August.
1: You know what's big at the moment is yacht rock.
0: Everyone's loving it.
1: What's the actual definition, Ryan?
0: Christopher Cross.
1: Rock. But there's not a definition. What's the definition?
2: So yacht rock, we're looking at like jazz-infused chords, R&B grooves, pristine studio production.
1: What?
0: Yep.
1: No, it's more, I was thinking more, it's the feel of the coast.
0: The canvas can do miracles.
1: It is Christopher Cross. It's all those kind of cruisy kind of Michael McDonald from Doobie
0: Seals and Crofts
1: kind of stuff.
0: Summer Breeze.
1: It is my favourite genre, but it's really big at the moment. Remember you and I went to see the tribute band Yachtly Crew?
0: Yeah.
1: And there's another one called Some Like It Yacht.
0: Yeah.
1: I love a yacht tribute band. But what about this? The Yacht Rock Cruise is going to set sail in September 2027. I've been reading about this today. Mm-hmm. This is from, it's called Celebrity Summit. We have no affiliation with this. I just read about it and thought, how great does this sound?
0: And you're a cruiser.
1: It's next year in September, thank you. 6 smooth days of sailing to the iconic 70s and 80s West Coast sound performed for the fans who made it. It doesn't mention here about the production values, Ryan, that you seem so enamoured of. It leaves from Vancouver and ends up in Los Angeles.
0: Okay.
1: Amazing. Can I tell you who's going to... It's not just going to be tribute bands and fans.
0: The actual people.
1: I'll tell you who's going to be performing. I'm going to give you a list. Kenny Loggins.
0: Yeah.
1: This guy, he's going to be on the cruise.
0: Wow. Well, that'd be pretty cool.
1: Want someone else?
0: Yeah.
1: This guy, Buzz Scaggs. Do you want more?
0: I do.
1: These guys, in some configuration,
0: Little
1: River Band.
0: You're on the cruise, the albatross and the whale sound.
1: They are your brothers.
0: Hard to buy for a Christmas.
1: How about this guy? Ray Parker Jr.
0: Yep. I'd go to the Dunny when he's doing Ghostbusters because I just don't need to hear that song.
1: You'd ghost him. There's also someone called Elliot Lurie. I don't know who he is.
0: Elliot Lurie.
1: Do you know who Elliot Lurie is?
0: I'm surprised you don't know Elliot Lurie.
1: Are you mocking me? I don't know who. I know all the other
0: ones. Do you know
1: ones.
0: Of the band Looking Glass?
1: Sounds familiar.
0: Okay. Ryan?
1: I love this song.
0: Yeah.
1: Is this Elliot Lurie?
0: It's funny. I was on a cruise one time to Vanuatu, and the cover band was playing this while I was drinking an unfeasibly large drink, and I was loving my life. Yeah.
1: I love this song. Brandy. Could this cruise be any better?
0: Apropos of
1: that brand. Song has become a mega hit because of TikTok.
0: Yeah. What would if you thought that the Red Hot Chili Peppers would have covered that?
1: No.
0: 2004, Hyde Park, London, they did.
1: Ooh. Chili Peppers.
0: Red Hot Chili Peppers.

0: Yeah.
1: We played more of that than of any of the bands that are actually on that cruise.
0: And they were wearing nothing but socks on their privates when they played it.
1: Well,
0: look, smooth sailing for you, friend.
1: Look, that's September next year. I'm saving
0: up. Hope you don't hit a maelstrom.
1: A what?
0: A maelstrom.
1: Okay.
0: That's a sea term.
1: Or maybe an iceberg.
0: Coming up, Tin Hat Tuesday.
1: Oh, yes.
0: There's some big, big stuff coming our way.
1: I tell you what, I have found some fantastic ones this week. You're going to love them.
0: Okay. Alfoil at the ready. That's coming up. It's Jonesy and Amanda driving you home for Jam Nation.
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1: It hurts, but someone's got to do it.
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22: Stay in school and learn school.
23: Yeah, okay.
24: Out of the way, Toby.
25: Jonesy and Amanda, those are names that you would never forget.
26: It's showtime.
0: Happy Census Day.
1: That's right. And I know we've got Tin Hat Tuesday coming up,
0: yep.
1: let this be reminded.
0: Don't
1: muck around.
0: I don't want the colours to bleed, okay?
1: You know, in 1996,
0: mm-hmm.
1: 133 people say they spoke an invented language at home. Remember people said that they
0: yep.
1: were, what's that thing from Star Trek?
0: Vulcans?
1: They were Vulcans. Remember
0: right.
1: all that?
0: Fair enough.
1: Yeah.
0: Yep. Are you sure you're not confusing Star Trek with Star Wars? Because people said they were Jedi.
1: Jedi.
0: They identified as Jedi.
1: That's, yeah.
0: Jedi Ryan's, look at him, he obviously.
3: Isn't Klingon the language?
0: Yeah, Klingon.
1: Klingon, okay.
0: Buddy, I think.
1: You and I have got everything wrong today that we've gone and attempted to talk about.
0: Ryan's got a girlfriend, by the way.
1: What's that mean?
0: Just, yeah.
1: Oh, you think because of Klingons?
0: Yeah, yeah. Anyway.
1: He doesn't have Klingons. You saw a doctor.
0: You didn't
1: about
0: mention
1: it.
0: 1966.
1: What happened
0: we
1: in
0: had
1: 1966?
0: 38 whalers in this country.
1: Yeah.
0: So now it's a good time to get on the ground fall of whaling. Because have you seen how many whales are around the coast?
1: We don't.
0: Now?
1: It's illegal, Brendan, to be a whaler right now.
0: I'm hankering for some scrimshaw. That was ancient whaling art.
1: I know. We don't do that anymore.
0: Good.
1: You've been to a whale sushi train? It's enormous.
0: It's like a big, the Southern Aurora's dragging that thing around.
1: Coming up next, 600,000 Australians went to see Taylor Swift perform in major stadiums all around the country.
0: Mm-hmm.
1: But a whole lot of people are also choosing to see smaller, quirkier shows.
0: Ooh.
1: Talk about that.
0: It's Jonesy and Amanda driving you home for Jam Nation. It's better music.
1: And more of it.
0: On 4CA.

0: Righto. Hello there. It's Jonesy Demanda driving you home.
1: I was mentioning earlier that like something like 600,000 Australians went to see Taylor Swift in these huge stadiums when she came out here. But in times where people don't want to spend that big money and in times where people want something smaller, more subversive, I'm finding that they're turning some unusual entertainments. This man put a sign on a telegraph pole in the UK and he said, I'm going to fold a fitted sheet up Carlton Hill 6 p.m. on August the 5th. I've got a picture here. Looks like 250 people turned up.
0: Wow.
1: Like hundreds of people have turned up to watch him fold a fitted sheet. And so there he is. He's dressed in a black tie, he's got sunglasses on, in a white shirt, you know, in formal clothes, looking very, very smart. And he's folding a single fitted sheet in the wind, which isn't an easy thing to do.
0: I would be curious to see that.
1: But people were cheering and as he sort of put his hands in one end, they go, whoa, amazing. And then he folded, whoa. The whole crowd was out there. His Instagram handle is Folds a Sheet UK and has racked up 4,500 followers. People are into it.
0: I'd like to see him put a doona inside the doona cover.
1: Oh, come on. He's not Superman. And then how about this guy? This is a guy who's got an event coming up in Perth this weekend on Saturday.
0: Let's get on the ground floor of this.
1: He goes by the name or the handle Kickflip Skateboard.
0: Okay.
1: He said, come to Wellington Square Park in Perth, 12:57 p.m., very specific.
0: Yep.
1: Watch me eat an entire Woolies mud cake. That's what he's going to do.
0: Oh, that's great.
1: In my ignorance, 12:57 p.m.
0: Yep.
1: That's just around lunchtime, isn't it? That's not in the middle of the night. I get my AMs and PMs confused.
0: It's 1 o'clock in the afternoon.
1: Okay. No, it's not. It's 12:57.
0: Oh, okay. So he's just, a showman.
1: Yeah, he's a showman. And participation is encouraged, he said, but you have to bring your own mud cake.
0: Oh, hang on. Is everyone eating mud cakes?
1: No, he's not.
0: He's not made of mud
1: cake. No, he's going to, but in front of everyone, he's going to eat an entire Woolies mud cake this Saturday, 12:57 at Wellington Square Park.
0: You know,
1: the comments are amazing. Someone said, I wish I could come. I live on the other side of the continent. Someone tell me how it goes.
0: Yeah, how do we get a
1: someone
0: part
1: here
0: on this?
1: Has said, the flight prices might actually be worth it for this, as someone has said.
0: Well, you know, people of Perth should go along and check this out.
1: This guy.
0: Why don't we get Rove down there?
1: I don't think he lives in Perth, does he?
0: Rove lives in Perth. Rove owns Perth.
1: Well, he owns Perth. I don't know if he lives in Perth.
0: Johnny, if that's your real name, actually it is, get down there and watch this cake. We should go there this weekend. What are you doing?
1: I'm going to the Logies, Brendan.
0: Yeah, well, we'll be back in time. We'll get the red eye.
1: Okay.
0: We'll be back.
1: If you want to see this guy, he's going to be eating an entire
0: I want this
1: Woolies
0: to happen.
1: Mud cake.
0: Do you think he can do it? Because those Woolies mud cakes, they're not big, but they're dense.
1: Of course you can do it.
0: What, you reckon you could eat a whole mud cake?
1: I'm not going to. No, don't.
0: Maybe.
1: No.
0: We should have like a simulcast mud cake on the West Coast, mud cake on the East.
1: I'm already struggling to fit into my Logies clothes. I do not need to eat an entire mud cake beforehand.
0: In simulcast. You, this guy, kickflip, you eating mud cake at the same time.
1: No. Kickflip skateboard, you do this without.
0: You do it.
1: You're doing it without the world looking at you.
0: Remember Cheeseball Man in New York City?
1: That's right.
0: He became a worldwide entity.
2: Who is and what is Cheeseball Man?
3: They hold a simple message from a masked man wishing to remain anonymous.
4: He is anonymous. He doesn't want you to know who. You know how superheroes are always anonymous?
3: Come see me eat this entire jar of cheese balls on April 27th.
5: If you cheese ball, they will come.
6: He must have 남성이 보이는데요.
1: That would have burned his mouth. One of those whole things of cheese balls. Ow.
0: Like simulcast. I think we should do it. Don't worry about your outfit.
1: Don't worry about my Logies outfit that when I had my latest try on was a little bit tight around
0: we'll
1: the middle.
0: We'll get you on the red eye and some Eno.
1: From the red eye straight to the red carpet.
0: And push your hat on stage.
1: Well, coming up next week, we're getting our tin hats to the ready because Tin Hat Tuesday is on the way.
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0: Hello there, it's Jonesy and Amanda driving you home. Today is Tuesday, the 11th of August.
1: Hats, please, Brendan.
0: Yes, hats at the ready because...
2: Do you believe in that the world is flat? I don't know, eh?
1: Well, let's see,
0: It's Tin Hat Tuesday.
1: And as per usual, a couple of very interesting ones have come across my timeline. Is that what we call it? I don't know. This first one is ridiculous.
0: Well, but I'm since they took you away your desk...
1: Well, also, my phone's not working. Oh, hang on a minute for Tin Hat Tuesday. Mm. Intriguing.
0: Yeah.
1: What about this one? The City to Surf was run in Sydney this weekend.
0: Yep.
1: People are saying that the chemtrails over Bondi were massive and saying chemtrails over Bondi on the busiest day of the year, we're supposed to believe it's a coincidence. Now, this chemtrail business, the chemtrail conspiracy theory,
0: yes,
1: is the erroneous belief. Let's just put that out there. That long-lasting condensation trails left in the sky behind high-flying aircraft are chemtrails consisting of chemical or biological agents to change our bodies, change our brains, seed clouds with weather formulations, etc.
0: Sure.
1: And they're saying, I don't understand the connection. Chemtrails over Bondi, the busiest day of the year. Mm. And we're supposed to believe it's a coincidence. Thank you. I don't even know what that coincidence would be, meaning that there'd be more people there, therefore their bodies would be modified more than theirs.
0: What would you be inhaling?
1: Who knows?
0: Okay.
1: How about this one?
0: Well, I have no further questions.
1: No, well, that's the thing. I mean, we're not here to justify them. We're just saying this is what's going on. This one is a rumor that apparently has been around for a long time, and it's become a bigger conspiracy theory because someone has commented on this. So this is the theory that Justin Trudeau, you know, Justin Trudeau, his dad was the Prime Minister of Canada. Then he was the Prime Minister of Canada. He was married to Margaret Trudeau, very attractive woman who has spoken quite openly about having it off with Mick Jagger and all kinds of interesting people. There's a claim that she had an affair with Fidel Castro and that she, in fact, hang on, let me get this right, that, yes, that she had it off with Fidel Castro and Justin Trudeau's father is actually Fidel Castro. This question was put to Fidel Castro's daughter recently, and here's what she said.
3: Fidel Castro's daughter, Alina Fernandez, was asked whether or not Justin Trudeau is her brother.
4: For years, we've heard rumors that Justin Trudeau, the former Prime Minister of Canada, could be your half-brother. What do you think of that?
5: The only thing I can say is that his mother used to visit the country very often.
0: Oh.
1: That's it.
0: You got some explaining to do.
1: And have a look at the picture here.
0: Wow.
1: There's Justin and his actual father, or the proposed father. Yeah. His father, Pierre Trudeau.
0: Yeah, yes.
1: Here's Justin side by side.
0: It's like
1: Fidel Castro.
0: A split screen. It's exactly the same man.
1: Fascinating.
0: Extraordinary.
1: Let's get on to my conspiracy theory number three.
0: Wow.
1: Usher is 47 years old. You know the performer Usher?
0: He's the one recently that chucked the woman off stage because she wasn't salivating all over him.
1: Yeah, she didn't gyrate enough for his liking. So he has been performing with Chris Brown doing a tour. But it's gone viral.
0: Not Dr. Chris Brown.
1: No, not
0: bad Chris Brown.
1: Bad Chris Brown. But this vision has gone viral for people saying that Usher is using a clone. When we say clone, meaning a stand-in.
0: Mm-hmm.
1: So there's someone here. Millions have now seen this clip of Usher performing, and people are strongly believing it's not him. Fake Usher is the hashtag that's garnered millions of views.
0: A fusher.
1: And when you look at the footage, he's a much younger man. He's got a cap pulled low over his face, dark glasses on. Mm-hmm. All you can see pretty much is the jawline. And people are saying that is not Usher. You know who on the tooth, what are we calling them, detectives on our team.
0: Yeah.
1: You know this stuff. Jenna and Megan, do you know who they think it is? And I think they're onto something. They think it's Tim-O-Matic.
0: Tim-O-Matic.
1: Our Tim-O-Matic. And now that you know that, it looks like Tim-O-Matic. They Googled it and found out Tim-O-Matic is currently on tour in what looks like the States.
0: Yeah.
1: And Tim-O-Matic in the past has released a cover of one of Usher's songs, Crash. Would you mind if I still hold you? We know we can dance. We know we can sing.
0: Yeah.
1: I think we have something brewing. I often poo-poo and mostly poo-poo these, but this one,
0: wow,
1: I'm not poo-pooing.
0: Well, there you've heard it.
1: Tim O'Matic has been filling in for Usher and pretending to be Usher.
0: Makes perfect sense.
1: Well, they are our tin hat theories for the week. What have you got for
0: us? I think they're your tin hat. I've had nothing here. We are in session for Tin Hat Tuesday. It's Jonesy and Amanda driving you home for Jam Nation. This is 4CA.

0: Hello there, it's Jonesy and Amanda driving you home this Tuesday. Affix your tin hats.
1: Do you believe in that the world is flat? I don't know,
2: Maybe not, but I think I might believe that Tim O'Matic is filling in for Usher at his shows.
0: I didn't see a picture.
2: Usher.
0: Have you got a picture? Because we know Tim O'Matic. We've worked with Tim O'Matic.
2: This is the Usher picture here.
0: And that's Tim O'Matic at the bottom.
2: No, that's Usher.
0: Okay, but where's Tim O'Matic?
2: Stop it. That's what we're saying is the person who isn't Usher and might be Tim O'Matic.
0: Give me a look. That's not. I know Tim O'Matic's chin anyway.
2: Oh, okay. And do you think that's him?
0: Oh, hang on a minute. He's grown a bit of a beard. Tim O'Matic has a softer chin than Usher, I'll say that.
2: No, Usher's 47. He's got a soft jaw.
0: No. Tim O'Matic has a soft, almost feminine jaw compared to Usher.
2: Okay. Okay, you weirdo.
0: We've spent some time together. Anyway, I don't know, but he's grown that little
2: goat. It's interesting, isn't it?
0: Anyway.
2: Let's hear what your conspiracy theories are this week. James of Collaroy, hello.
0: James.
3: Hey, Amanda. Hey, Jonesy.
0: James.
2: What have you got for us?
3: So I'm a firm believer that when you go into a lift and you're waiting for the doors to close and you get a bit impatient and you're consistently tapping away at the door close button, that button doesn't work. It's like it's a placebo button that just makes us feel good about ourselves that we're closing the door quickly on the lift. Doesn't work.
2: And so do you have any information or you just feel this?
3: I've got a friend who's a lift technician and he says most lifts these days are just, the button's just there just to help humans satisfy themselves that they're closing the door.
2: Wow.
0: Control.
2: So it's going to take that long whether you close it or not.
0: Yeah.
3: Yep.
0: Because with the open door, the open one works though.
2: Who presses an open one from inside?
0: Not you. Whenever I've seen you in the lift and someone's running towards the lift and you go, oh, try, and you're actually pressing nothing, pretending to open.
2: Well, it is the same button. The open and close is the same button.
0: No, it's not.
2: Yes, it is.
0: No. One is open, one is close.
2: But it's the same thing.
0: No, it's not.
2: James, are you saying does the open one work?
3: No, the open one... I don't know, actually. That's a good question.
0: James, the open one works.
2: Why would the open one work?
0: Because I'm the sort of person, when people are coming onto the lift,
2: But why do you think that one works but the closed doesn't?
0: The closed one, I agree with James. I don't think the closed one does anything. Because when I see you coming towards the lift, I'm trying to speed it up.
2: I don't know why the open one would work then.
0: The open one works. Thank you, James.
2: Thank you, James.
0: Cameron has joined us.
2: Hello, Cameron. What's your tin hat theory today?
4: Hello, Jonesy. Hello, Amanda. Before I begin... You got my vote, Amanda, for the gold Logie.
2: Oh, I'm not actually up for the gold, but I appreciate it. I'm happy for the silver.
0: Where were you all those years ago, Cameron?
2: Oh, look, thank you, Cameron. I appreciate it. What's your tin hat theory?
4: My tin hat theory is the movie RoboCop is an adult version of Inspector Gadget.
2: I think we need more details, Cameron.
4: Right. Okay, you've got two police officers who are reassembled in the line of duty. One started as a cartoon for children. They both had sidekicks at women. One was a niece, one was his partner. They both fought crime. However, the twist is one became a major motion picture with Matthew Broderick and one became a cartoon. That's where the twist is.
0: Cameron.
2: Brendan, over to you, because I don't know RoboCop and I don't know much about Inspector Gadget.
0: You know, I'll buy that for a dollar.
2: Yeah?
0: That's what they said in RoboCop. You idiot. Cameron, this has a bit of merit. So what you're saying is the Inspector Gadget, the RoboCop people. No, but RoboCop was before Inspector Gadget, I'm pretty sure.
2: Inspector Gadget movie, but not the cartoon.
4: Yeah. They've seen it doing adapt an adult version. I don't think RoboCop was the T-shirt's going around saying, remember RoboCop shot the guy in the D1CK?
0: Yes.
4: The T-shirt's floating around. Yes. But it's an adult version of Inspector Gadget, but they're both fighting crime. One's on a higher level, one's on a fun level, and you both learn not to mess with crime, otherwise you'll lose.
0: Cameron.
2: Cameron's a wise man. I haven't understood a word until that last bit.
0: Cameron, you and I are in sync. And I'm glad you're voting for Amanda.
2: Thank you, Cameron. All right.
0: Tin Hat Tuesday. It's Jonesy and Amanda driving you home for Jam Nation.
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0: Hello there, it's Jonesy Demander driving you home. It's Tin Hat Tuesday.
1: Do you believe in that the world is flat? I don't know, eh?
2: One of the other Tin Hats we've had today is the idea that Justin Trudeau isn't the child of Pierre Trudeau, former Canadian Prime Minister, but the son of Fidel Castro. And his mother, Margaret Trudeau, apparently people have looked at the conception window. And yes, Pierre Trudeau and Margaret were on a Caribbean 10-day trip at that time.
0: Here you go.
2: Here you go, into Cuba and Havana, good time.
0: Our next contributor is no stranger to Tin Hat Tuesday.
2: Oh, we got Rob.
0: He comes with his own intro.
3: To do what? To go where? To do what? To go where? To go where? To go where?
0: Oh. Rob is in Melbourne. Hello, Rob.
2: Hello, Rob.
3: Hello, guys.
0: How are you?
2: Going well.
0: Rob, can we ask a couple of things of you? You have.
3: Yeah, go for it.
0: You will be voting for Amanda for the Logies on Sunday night.
3: Oh, no, how do you do that?
0: Well,
2: I'll tell you how you do that. You go to tvweeklogieawards.com.au and follow the prompts and you can vote for me for best presenter.
3: Okay.
2: Rob, you're sounding so convincing, Rob, and that's okay.
0: You've got to do it. You won't leave any sort of footprint behind. No, it'll be okay.
2: The feds won't be knocking at your door. Yeah. What have you got for us today, Rob?
3: All right. Elvis Presley. He's been around for over 2,300 years.
2: In what capacity?
3: In many capacities. Right? I want you to do something for me, right? Even if you don't do it right now, do it later.
0: Yep.
3: Look up pictures of the statues of Alexander the Great.
0: Yep.
3: Right, write this down.
2: I am.
3: Right. Antiochus the First Soter, S-O-T-E-R.
2: Mm-hmm.
0: Yep.
2: Yeah.
3: Statue of David.
2: Yep.
0: Yep.
3: Which isn't actually the statue of David. Right. 1948 statue of Lucifer.
0: Okay. It's a hell of a list, Rob.
2: And this is a guy who can't find TV Week Logie.
0: Yeah, hang on. You know all this stuff.
2: Yeah.
3: And also the Statue of Liberty.
0: Okay. Right. Okay. Now I see what's happening here.
2: And are you saying they all have the same face?
0: They all have the same kind of
2: nudity.
3: They all look exactly alike, right? Because it's the same entity that's come down through the ages.
0: Okay.
2: I don't know. We're just here looking at all the statues.
0: Do you think Elvis had very bold features, though, Rob? Do you think it was just easier for Michelangelo to chisel out these things over the years so sculptors all do the same thing?
3: No. It's because all those depictions are depictions of Lucifer.
0: Yeah.
3: Okay. Presley. Elvis Presley was a fallen angel. It was the ultimate angel, Lucifer, in a meat suit.
0: Oh.
2: In a meat suit.
0: Well, I'm looking at I'm looking at David there. That's quite the genitalia.
2: No, not you think?
0: Well, it's not too bad.
2: Let's not debate that.
0: Rob, you always
2: thank you, and I like the term meat suit.
0: Rob, what's going on in your house tonight for census night?
3: Nothing.
0: Are you going to fill out the census?
3: I don't do that.
0: Oh, come on.
2: Okay, well, I'm going to tell you next.
3: I'm going to fill out the census form.
0: You've never filled out a census.
2: Well, you'll be fined.
0: You get fined.
2: $364 a day that you don't fill it out. I'm going to give you those details after 5 o'clock. It's not like you can just ignore it. You will be fined per day.
0: Rob, you'll have elbow around at your house.
3: They said that to me five years ago and I still haven't copped the fine.
0: Really?
2: Not until you try and get on a plane and you find you don't have a passport anymore.
0: Well, imagine that. Rob fills out all the details for your TV Week Logie Tilt and then gets fined posthumously for not voting.
2: Posthumously?
0: Well, you know, from the past. Not from Rob. Rob, thank you.
3: No worries.
2: Thank you, Rob. What a confusing day we're having.
0: Tin Hat Tuesday.
2: Can I take my hat off now?
0: Yeah, I know. Your brain's a bit cooked.
2: Yeah, I think so.
0: Coming up, Total Recall, your chance to win $2,000 and Instagram, another $2,000. It's Jonesy Demanda driving you home for Jam Nation.
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0: It's showtime. I'm excited about Senses Night tonight. I know Rob on Tin Hat Tuesday, Rob of Milton, he was one that doesn't really support the Senses. How's tonight for census night?
26: Nothing.
0: Are you going to fill out the census?
26: I don't do that.
0: Oh, come on.
2: Okay,
0: Rob.
2: Well, I'm going to tell you. No, well, thanks for chopping me off. He's Gemma going to have to pay $364 per day.
0: That doesn't really? Mean,
2: he's at home bottling his own urine for the evening, but everyone, you've got to fill out the census or else dip out of what. If you can't then complain that there aren't enough services for you and sure. That no one recognises how you live.
0: Like in 1966, there were 38 commercial whalers.
2: Yeah.
0: Now we have none.
2: Everyone else was an amateur. Well, coming up.
0: Amateur whalers these days.
2: I'm just a social whaler.
0: I just go out. I got a hankering for some blubber.
2: Well, look, coming up next, did you pay attention to the five words that I gave you at the beginning of our show today?
0: Yep.
2: If you can recite them to us in their exact order, you'll get $2,000.
0: It's Jonesy and Amanda driving you home. For-

0: Across Australia, it's Jonesy and Amanda driving you home.
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2: How real does it seem?
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7: Ready for a surprise!
0: $2,000. How do you win? Each day, one of us will give you five key words that you will need to remember in that order.
8: Yes, so earlier in the show, we gave you five words that I've come up with today, words that Brendan just loves, that trip off his tongue. And if you know those words in their order and can tell us right now, you get $2,000.
0: Louisa is in Wollongong. Hello, Louisa.
9: Hi, Jonesy and Amanda.
8: Hello. So what were the five words and in
0: what? Well, you're going to make some small talk first?
8: All right, do small talk first, Louisa.
0: Okay.
8: Over to you, Brendan, for the charming small talk.
0: We're
8: going
0: to go back to the... Okay. Louisa, what are you doing for census night?
9: Filling out my census.
0: Good on you, Louisa.
9: Yep. With the family.
0: You were never a commercial whaler or aspiring to be one?
9: No, never.
0: Okay, good. Okay, Louisa.
8: Can we get to it now, Brendan? Okay, Louisa, where now comes the serious
0: enough
8: music.
0: Enough of the foreplay for Amanda.
8: Oh, what were the five words and in what order were they that we said earlier in the show? Over to you.
9: Love, feelings, kind, empathy, and kumbaya.
8: You've done it, Louisa.
3: As real as any memory in your head.
4: Now we could have total recall.
0: Good on you, Louisa.
8: Congratulations, Louisa.
0: $2,000
8: for you.
9: Thank you so much. Thank you. That's amazing. Thank you.
8: You have to tell the census you're a big Richie.
9: Yep, I sure will.
0: No, you don't have to tell. You don't have to tell them.
8: No, you don't. Actually, speaking of what's in and what isn't in the census, we'll talk about it next.
0: Yes. And if you'd like to register to play, jonesyandamanda.com.au. 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
8: I'll slap Brendan around in the meantime.
0: Oh, please.
6: For the drive home. 8.

0: Hello there, it's Jonesy and Amanda driving you home this Census Tuesday.
1: It is, it's Census Tuesday. And as we said earlier, we're saying this to Rob, who calls for our conspiracies every week. He says, no, I've never filled out those forms. Here's the thing. A census, I just need to say this to you. A census is compulsory by law. If you don't complete and submit your form, you'll be issued a fine of up to $364 per day.
0: Sure. But it's fun.
1: Well, not only that, if you don't fill it out, you can't then say, oh, there's not enough resources in my area for the stuff I'm interested in.
0: True.
1: Or for my needs. Because this is how the government finds out that stuff.
0: Yeah, when you're building a, say, underground motorway, you've got to know how
1: for the elites.
0: Yes, for the elites, but they need a ventilation shaft for their vehicles to pump the carbon monoxide out of said tunnel.
1: Out of said tunnel.
0: Yeah. So how many cars will be using this particular motorway?
1: And also, if you purposefully provide false or misleading answers, that's also an offence and can lead to fines of up to $3,500.
0: Like what sort of misleading?
1: Oh, I don't know. You tell me, Brendan.
0: Well, you know, you might want to be in for some good stuff.
1: If they say that your job is as a Daryl Summers impersonator, and that's not the case, but close some days.
0: And that's one person.
1: I like this. This someone
0: and it's Daryl Summers.
1: This is from 1880. From 1880. This 15-year-old, Catherine Cudson, in 1880 at the census, when asked her occupation, she said, it just says, does as she pleases in this beautiful cursive writing. I'm going to fill that out tonight.
0: That could be your answer.
1: Sure.
0: But it's good, if you're a motorcyclist like I am, for example, you say you ride a motorcycle, and then the government can actually work out how many people have motorcycles.
1: And also you're asked your sexual, if you're over 16, you're asked your sexual orientation. It says that you prefer not to answer if you don't have to answer that one.
0: What if you say, I'm up for it all the time?
1: Okay, then
0: asking for a friend.
1: Well, then your wife says, who's filled this out?
0: Who has it?
1: After your cultural background, your education, your health, your work, your income, who's living at home, what kind of home you're in, all that kind of stuff, just to get it. And this is, as we've been saying, is to get a snapshot of who we are so we can look back and see who we were. And so the people, the powers that be, can see what services we need.
0: Mm. And how many Jedis are among us.
1: How many Jedis and who's up for it at any given moment.
0: Coming up, Instagram is on the way. Would you like to play? It's Jonesy and Amanda driving you home for Jam Nation. It's better music.
1: And more of it.
0: On 4CA.
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0: Here it is, 10 questions, 60 seconds on the clock. You could pass if you don't know an answer. We'll come back to that question if time permits. You get all the questions right, $1,000.
4: You can make it $2,000 by answering a bonus question, but there is some jeopardy because it's double or nothing.
0: Adam's in Oatley.
4: Hi, Adam.
5: Hi.
4: Jones, you're going to ask Adam what he's going to be doing for Census Night tonight?
0: What are you doing for Census Night tonight, Adam?
5: Well, actually, we're going to a Kingsgrove pub for a steak tail.
4: Oh, so.
0: Yum.
4: I hope they ask those sort of details about what how you like getting the steak. Well, let's see if we can give you $2,000.
0: Man, now you've got me wanting, I want that.
4: I know, it does sound nice, doesn't it?
0: Abandon my family and just go out to the pub.
4: With Adam.
0: Have a steak.
4: Well, if Adam's going to win $2,000, we might all come along.
0: Stakes are on, the stakes are high, Adam.
4: First of all, Adam, we need to get you $1,000. You've got to answer 10 questions in 60 seconds. If you're not sure, say pass. We might have time to come back, Adam, okay?
5: All righty.
4: Here we go. Question number one. How do you say hello in English?
5: Hello.
4: Question two. Our $2 coin is what colour?
5: Gold.
4: Question three. Which animal features on the Porsche logo?
5: Horse.
4: Question four. What's Australia's longest river?
5: Murray.
4: Question five. Which ship sank in 1912 after hitting an iceberg?
5: The Titanic.
4: Question six. What nut is used to make marzipan?
5: Pass.
4: Question seven. Siamese is a breed of what animal?
5: Cat.
4: Question eight. Miranda Priestley is a character in which movie?
5: Devil Wears Prada.
4: Question nine. Bintang is a brand of beer from which country?
5: Indonesia.
4: Question 10. ANZ, Commonwealth and St. George are all types of what?
5: Thanks.
4: Question six. What nut is used to make marzipan?
5: Almonds?
4: Yes!
0: There it is.
4: Oh, Adam, yes!
0: The stakes are on, Adam.
5: Oh, thank you.
4: Wow, you powered through that. Oh, Adam. What's your partner saying to you? Tempting pants or no tempting pants?
5: That's my mother, actually. Oh, she's a very big fan of your show.
0: Oh, well, Adam, what's your mum's name?
5: Her name's Alison.
0: Alison.
4: Well, does Alison say...
0: Put Alison on for a minute. Let me talk to your mum.
6: Hi, Jonesy.
0: Alison, I'm putting on the pants for you.
6: No.
4: Alison, do you think Adam should not risk it or should he risk it?
6: No. What... Oh, come on, Josie. What's the question like? You've said to people before, we could have a chance. Come on. What's the word?
0: I've led people astray before, but Adam is a smart cookie. That's all I'm saying. He's a smart cookie. But I can't be the one. You're his mother. You know him better than anyone.
4: And maybe Adam knows himself better than anyone. So maybe, Adam, you have to decide.
0: Yeah.
4: Let me run through the rules here. If you do this, you'll have 6 seconds to answer a bonus question. If you get it wrong, you get nothing. If you get it right, you get $2,000.
6: Dude, take the $1,000, please.
5: I hate to disappoint you guys, but look, $1,000 would be pretty fun to have just quietly.
0: Sure.
4: All right.
0: Sure.
4: All right, Adam.
0: Adam.
4: We're going to leave
0: Alison.
4: It there. But Adam, don't go yet because we're going to torture you.
0: You won $1,000, mate.
4: Adam, congratulations.
0: Good
4: have
0: work.
4: Won $1,000. Expensive
5: Thank you very
4: too.
5: Much.
0: And is this sage advice from your mum?
4: Because let's see how you would have gone
0: Because quite
4: question.
0: Frankly, Adam, I reckon you would have got this all day.
4: I think you might too.
5: Oh. All right, go on, hear me.
4: Here we go. You have 6 seconds for this one. Which UK celebrity is known as the Naked Chef?
6: I wouldn't have a clue.
4: Oh.
5: Not a single idea.
4: Really?
0: No way.
4: I thought this was an easy one.
5: The Naked Chef. Who's that?
4: Not
5: Jamie Oliver.
4: Yeah, it's Jamie Oliver.
0: Oh,
6: you're kidding.
0: Oh.
6: He's
0: the
6: only UK chef I know, I think.
4: Luckily, you did not go for that bonus question.
0: Alison.
6: Oh, hallelujah.
4: Hallelujah. You have
0: $1,000,
4: Adam.
0: Congratulations, Adam. Congratulations, Alison.
5: Thank you very much.
0: It was your mum's wise advice.
4: Yes, wow.
0: Adam, always listen to your mum
4: always
0: and not me,
4: listen to your mum.
0: A man in tempting pants.
6: Actually, Jonesy, I taught your youngest son.
0: Oh, really?
6: I don't know whether he ever took any of my advice, but, you know,
0: well,
6: I can live in hope.
0: If that is on gaming and sitting in front of a computer for 9 hours a day, then he's doing very well.
6: Not part of any curriculum I've been a part of.
0: Alison, no, he's doing very, very well. He's doing AI at university, so he'll be fine. Thank you, Alison.
6: He was very, very good at technology.
0: When yes.
6: He was
0: now he is.
4: Anything else you'd like to say, Brendan? you want to cop this, end this conversation no, here, in no, case I we get into dangerous waters.
0: Talk about it, I know, I'll get home to a cranky face. Adam, Allison, thank you.
4: Thank
0: and that's
4: you.
0: What Instagram's about.
4: Congratulations, $1,000.
0: Ah, what a great game. If you'd like to register for it, wherever you are, jonesyandamanda.com.au. And it will be back again tomorrow. It's Jonesy and Amanda driving you home for Jam Nation.
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0: It's Jonesy and Amanda driving you home this Tuesday afternoon. And at last, a conclusion to the Burwood Birdman on ACA last night.
1: I thought, let me bring myself up to speed.
0: Yes.
1: I thought we had a conclusion.
0: No, for those that don't know, this guy has been spreading bird seed around the Sydney suburb of Burwood.
1: Very early in the morning, isn't it?
0: Causing all sorts of trouble.
2: What's on the menu today? Do you have any idea the drama you've caused for the residents here? Why do you like feeding the birds so much? Don't you want to stick around and see them eat the food you've provided? You're causing poo explosions. People have poo all over their balconies, all over their cars. Do you want people to be pooed on all the time?
1: They could use that promo for anything.
0: It's one of the census questions. But it was revealed last night who the BBM is.
3: Well, the mystery is now over. The Burwood Birdman finally has a face. Vikram Jaggi. By day, he manages money, working remotely as a financial services consultant with Lismore City Council on the New South Wales North Coast.
2: What does a financial services consultant have to say about spending all that money on birdseed?
3: We caught Vikram after his daily, or should we say nightly, raid, clutching empty cat food cans. For a man responsible for so much noise, it was crickets from Vikram.
2: Why do you want to keep getting up before sparrows fart, Vikram?
3: The bird man flew the coop.
0: He did, but then she tracked him down to where he lives in his nest.
3: Speaking of coop, at Vikram's home, hundreds of birds circle. They even fly around inside the house.
1: Oh.
3: Birdman lives amongst them.
1: Oh.
3: This is Birdman's lair.
1: They put in the noise of a cat.
0: You know, you never saw Batman on ACA, did you? Because he was living in a cave surrounded by bats.
1: Yeah, people would have thought that was a little unusual as well.
0: Holy bat.
1: Do you like to see people poo everywhere?
0: Holy bat stench, Batman. Anyway, why, Birdman, why?
2: Well, after all that mystery, turns out Birdman just really loves birds.
0: That's it. Nothing to see here.
1: So, you put something similar on your census, I know.
0: ACA can go back to normal programming.
4: It started over a light. Now it's all out war between neighbours.
0: That's tonight's story.
5: Righto, you two. That's enough.
1: Well, we'll be back again tomorrow.
0: Indeed, we will.
1: TikTok Tucker is back. Last week we did Kingston Biscuits with the Peaches. Remember that? That was it. Absolute success.
0: Mm-hmm.
1: What will we do tomorrow?
0: Well, thanks to our very good friends at Skippy Peanut Butter, a chance to win $500 and a big supply of Skippy Peanut Butter.
1: Mm-hmm.
0: Is it a lifetime supply?
1: I think so. It's a stack.
0: Because I could eat a ton of that stuff.
1: Someone's going to win that tomorrow.
0: If you would like to hear more, jonesydemanda.com.au. 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Bert Newton, best TV presenter.
1: Thank you, Brendan.
0: Bert would have wanted it that way.
1: You know?
0: That's what I'm thinking. He's looking down saying, yes, Banda, yes.
1: Thank you.
0: Good day to you.
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11: It does look like we might start to see a few clouds starting to appear today, but more sunshine tomorrow though. Nice light winds today, top of 29 degrees, overnight we're expecting 18, and currently it is down around 18 degrees.
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What a nice song, hey? Rock set from Sweden back in 1989, that song was. Wow. I didn't realise that. What's that, about 36, 37 years of age now? That's pretty scary. Listen to your heart here at 4CA. Brian Nelly on a hump day Wednesday. Nice to have you along for the Breaky Show. Some UB40. We've got some Billy Joel just around the corner. But here's one to get you up and happening on a Wednesday morning. I'm sure you know the verses. You might even have a few alternatives for me. It's the Angels right here at 4CA.

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1: 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We have news coming up at 6am this morning. The very latest, it looks like Louise is in the studio this morning. We're going to check out the latest weather that I do have in just a sec, but we will get an update from the Bureau at 6.
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2: I've got the three musketeers in studio with me this morning. 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
0: Brew that coffee, sit back and let your weekend unfold with the Saturday Show from 9 with Steve Ahmed. 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
1: Well, some days the winds are up, some days the winds are down. Cloudy conditions, sunny conditions, so it's been a bit of everything the last couple of days. But looking like we'll have some partly cloudy conditions today, but nice light winds for tomorrow. Lots of sunshine, but looking like those winds will start to build up a bit, actually up to about 30 k's an hour. So a bit of a change on the way a little later today. Around about 29 degrees out top for today. Overnight we're expecting 18. And currently along the coastal strip, it's getting down around 18 degrees.
0: Escape ordinary and embrace extraordinary at Botanica Lifestyle Resort. If you've ever been told that you're going to regret that in the morning, chances are you're waking up to breakfast with Murray Jones. Better music and more of it. 4CA.

0: Well, Casey Barnes has done some amazing stuff over the last couple of years. He's become a real hero right across the world, a sensation. Well, he's a Queensland boy. He actually lives down on the Gold Coast these days. He's my special guest in breakfast. He joins us just after news at 7:30 this morning. He's coming to town too, September 4th, if you're keen to go and check out some wonderful, wonderful music. But coming up in just a sec after the break, Boy Meets Girl and a band called Sniffin' the Tears. You might not remember the name of the band, but I reckon you remember the song.
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0: 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This is 4CA.

What a great song. Hey, back in 1979 it was Sniffing the Tears and Driver's Seat here at 4CA. If you're in the driver's seat, maybe heading to work nice and early this morning, take it nice and easy and to have yourself a wonderful, wonderful day at work. Can be a bit of a challenge sometimes. A little bit later on this morning in the breakfast show, we've got a bit going on, including the survey says you're still not even really there, you guys. You've got a lot of work to do with this one. It's quite an interesting one. You're going to kick yourself when you find out what the answer is. About 20% of people say that this is the worst thing about travelling. Hard to imagine there could be too many bad things about travelling. Hasn't really got anything to do with a suitcase or coming home or locking things and losing things. It's more about getting sorted out. Wonder what it might be.

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8: Good morning, Louise Nielsen here with you. The Smithfield Mountain Bike Park is set for the biggest expansion in its history. Outlined in a master plan, there'll be 62 kilometres of new trails set to attract more visitors to the far north. Construction of the expanded network is expected to start next year and be completed by late 2028. When finished, it will attract more than 53,000 riders annually. It's part of the state government's Destination 2045 plan, delivering world-leading outdoor and nature-based experiences. The James Cook University Research Festival is underway, celebrating research in tropical health, marine science, biodiversity and more. It features 3 weeks of events connecting researchers, industry and the community to explore ideas and build partnerships. JCU's Dean Stefan Rieck says it aims to reach students and lecturers across the whole JCU network.
9: So it's really a celebration of, I guess, the outstanding research taking place across the university and the impact that research is having on our communities across Northern Australia, throughout the tropics and around the world.
8: The community AFL season is coming to a head with grand finals set to be held across Queensland. Premierships will be decided throughout August and September, including the AFL Cairns Youth Grand Finals at Kazali Stadium on August 30. Kieran Daly from AFL Queensland says thousands of players, coaches, umpires, officials, volunteers and supporters will take in the grand final action.
10: We are about to roll into finals across all of our competitions across the state, from Southeast Queensland juniors competition down in, obviously, in Brisbane, Gold Coast and Sunny Coast, and then obviously across our premier competitions with our Quaffle and Quaffle W, and then also our regional competitions. Our venues are all set as well.
8: And a Far North play area has won a Queensland Top Park Award. The Port Douglas Splash Park has been crowned Queensland's best new major play space, taking out a prestigious Parks and Leisure accolade at a recent awards ceremony. The project will now progress to the 2026 Parks and Leisure Australia National Awards in December, where it will compete against 3 other state-winning projects from across Australia.
7: National news now.
11: Hi, I'm Phoebe Humphrey. The Reserve Bank is warning of more pain to come after leaving the cash rate steady at yesterday's board meeting. Michelle Bullock isn't expecting inflation to be contained until late next year and won't rule out more hikes.
12: The board will raise interest rates further if that is what is required to bring inflation down in a timely way.
11: The Coalition will today unveil plans to lower net overseas migration to their lowest levels since the Howard era. Shadow Housing Minister Andrew Bragg wants to cut the number to 180,000. People a year, claiming this will ease pressure on the housing shortage. A number of servos are closed across the country today after a national crackdown on the selling of illegal tobacco. More than 100 Metro Petroleum servos were raided yesterday. Close to 3,000 people remain missing in Colombia after a 7.4 magnitude earthquake. The death toll has risen to at least 224. And two Aussies have split a $40 million jackpot, a Tassie man and a mystery ticket holder in Harvey Bay. The winners of last night's Oz Lotto prize.
7: Ken Frost Homes. White Rock Estate is your sunset address close to the city. 4CA. Your sport now.
11: In sport, after weeks of speculation, Josh Fraser has now officially entered the race for the Carlton coaching job. James Hird, who's currently in the mix for the Essendon coaching role, has told Nine Fraser is a shoo-in.
13: It's hard enough to win 10 games in a season when you play the whole season, let alone in half a season to win 10. So he's done an incredible job, but I would think that, yeah, he's got the job. And I think there's been a... Do you think I'm going to get a job? Probably will. I'll put my hand up.
11: And Code Sports is reporting the Chiefs are eyeing Canberra's Hudson Young ahead of their inaugural 2028 season. That's the latest news in sport.
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0: A little cloudy today. We've got light winds turning northeasterly in the middle of the day, early afternoon, up to about 20 k's an hour, top of 29 degrees today. A little cooler tomorrow, more sunshine, but looking like those winds will start to build just a little. The southeasterlies up to about 30 k's an hour, early afternoon, tomorrow afternoon. Out across the waters today, still looking pretty good today. We've got variable winds at about 10 knots. The sea is below 0.5 of a metre. Easterly swell below a metre, partly cloudy conditions. But looking like we've got a strong wind warning in place tomorrow for the Cairns coast. So a dramatic change on the way a little later today. Current observations as far as showers are concerned, we're nice and clear right across the region. 19, nearly 20 degrees at the airport, about a degree cooler at the racecourse this morning. We've got about 93% relative humidity and that west-southwesterly wind through at about 7 k's an hour.
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0: That's true in life, isn't it? You get what you give. The band, the New Radicals, back in 1999 here at 4CA. It is coming up to 6:15. In just a sec, we look back in history. It is our time tunnel for today. Quite an interesting day in history. And one of the legends of British rock and roll, he joins us in a couple of minutes' time. Stay tuned.
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0: Today is the 12th of August. If it is your birthday today, maybe a special anniversary that you're celebrating, have yourself a wonderful day. Well, an important day for the sand gropers. Haven't heard that term for a while, but it was on this day back in 1829 that the city of Perth in Western Australia was founded. Now, Dutch sea captain Willem de Vlaming had named the Swan River back in 1697 after the abundance of black swans he saw while exploring the area. 1949, and Scottish-English singer-songwriter Mark Knopfler from Dire Straits was born. He turns 77 years of age today. And here he is talking about the impact of his uncle Kingsley.
11: Kingsley had a harmonica and a banjo, and he played... I mean, he played Runaway Train for me on the harmonica, and I used to love it. And I sing it to my own little baby daughter now, because just like time going around. And... And he had a piano which he played Boogie Woogie on. And when I heard Boogie Woogie, which is three chords, and I've never been very good at maths, but the three chords I could really understand, and these just blocks of logic just went bang, bang, bang, and I thought, this is for me, and it's just do-do-do-do-do-do-do-do-do-do-do-do-do-do. And then my poor parents, I just tortured them for years, just thumping. And said, well, yeah, stop that thumping.
0: Typical teenager, hey. There he is, Mark Knopfler. He turned 77 years of age today. On this day back in 1964, South Africa was banned from the Olympic Games due to the country's racist policies. Tanita Tikaram, or Tikaram, the German-English singer-songwriter, she turns 57 years of age today. And, of course, at this time of the morning, she's probably having a coffee.
12: I like meeting friends and having a coffee. I just like having coffee. My favourite moment of the day is finding a good coffee.
0: It's likely to be a bit of a twist in her sobriety. You probably remember the song from her, Tanita Takaram. She turns 57 years of age today. On this day back in 1981, the IBM personal computer was released, and in 1990, Sue, the largest and most complete Tyrannosaurus Rex skeleton found to date, was discovered in South Dakota. Well, there it is. That is our time tunnel for today. And for his birthday, enjoying 77 years, Mark Knopfler. Here he is up front of Dire Straits, right here at 846 4CA.

0: It's 26 past 8, wrapping up our time tunnel for his birthday today, Mark Knopfler from Dire Straits, and your latest trick. Good morning, it's Murray. Good to have you along for the breaky show. Thanks to Botanica Lifestyle Resort. It's all about independent living for over 50s. Organise to go and have an obligation-free look around. You'll be very, very impressed. You might even meet some of the locals. 1-800-11-4477 is the number to call. We've got news coming up fairly shortly at 6:30. A little bit later on this morning, we've got something interesting for you. It's our odd spot of the day. And as always, something weird and wonderful from the internet. That's on the way fairly shortly after news. If you tuned in on the iHeart app this morning, good to have you along. 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It's nice and simple. Righto, let's head to news. It's coming up next.
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11: Good morning, Louise Nielsen here with you. The state government's considering a major law change to send adults who breach bail immediately back to jail. It comes as the Cairns community mourns the death of a woman at Smithfield last week who died after a man allegedly driving a stolen car crashed into her. A man in his 30s has suffered significant injuries in a vehicle and motorbike collision at Coa, west of Cairns. Emergency services were called to the scene on a Cedar Park Road intersection around 6 p.m. yesterday. The man was taken to Cairns Hospital with significant leg injuries in a potentially life-threatening condition. The Smithfield Mountain Bike Trail is set to be expanded by 62 kilometres. Construction is expected to start next year and be completed by late 2028, bringing the trail length from around 25 kilometres to more than 85 kilometres. It's expected to attract more than 53,000 riders annually. The expansion is part of the state government's Destination 2045 plan, delivering world-leading outdoor and nature-based experiences. Local students and researchers are getting involved in the James Cook University Research Festival. It's the first time it's being held with events on at Cairns and Townsville campuses as well as online. JCU's Dean Stefan Riok says it's a celebration of the research taking place across the university and the impacts it's having on communities.
3: The festival brings together researchers, students, industry partners, government, community organisations to showcase research discoveries, hopefully spark new collaborations and inspire the next generation of researchers.
11: And in sport, a chance for the Cowboys to solidify their finals hopes when they take on the Parramatta Eels this weekend. North Queensland will be boosted by the return of hooker Reid Marnie, with Sonny Luke moving back to the bench. Coach Todd Payton says it will be great to have Marnie back in the team.
12: A couple of weeks off because of the specialist recommendation. He's eager to go. He was filthy that he missed last week. And looking forward to having the 1-2 punch of him and Sonny Luke.
11: Saturday's game kicks off at 5:30 p.m.
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13: Hi, I'm Phoebe Humphrey. The Coalition is calling for a federal police investigation into a leaked diplomatic note regarding the PM's Mallon comments. Several media outlets published parts of the note sent from Tokyo to Canberra following Anthony Albanese's podcast appearance. The opposition writing to the AFP commissioner claiming it's possibly unlawful disclosure of confidential or sensitive information. New South Wales police are expected to drop domestic violence charges against Bondi terror attack hero Ahmed Al-Ahmed. The 44-year-old has been accused of assaulting and stalking his dad, allegations that he's always denied. The matter returns to a Sydney court today. We'll have to wait until next year to know the results of the latest census. Millions of Aussies sat down last night to complete the national survey. Results will be rolled out in phases starting in June 2027. And the Aussie box office is tipped to break the $1 billion barrier for the first time since COVID. It follows record numbers turning out for blockbusters like The Odyssey, the latest Spider-Man flick and Toy Story 5.
1: Ken Frost Homes. White Rock Estate is your sunset address close to the city. 4CA. Your sport now.
13: In sport, Geelong's Jake Colajasny will not be available for selection this week. The Cats say the defender's well-being remains the club's priority after he was revealed as the player at the centre of the club's secret concussion deal. Meantime, Carlton's Lila Keck has successfully had her one-match ban for a dangerous tackle overturned at the AFLW tribunal. And to NRL, the Roosters have recalled James Tedesco for Thursday night's clash with the Panthers. He missed Friday night's win over the Bulldogs. That's the latest news and sport.
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0: I see they've given us a further update from the Bureau of Meteorology this morning. The chance of fog early morning. Didn't see a lot of fog around early this morning, though. Mostly sunny for the afternoon, though. We've got those northeasterly winds to about 20 k's an hour. Top of 29 degrees, around about 28 degrees for tomorrow. A mostly sunny day. There's actually just the slight chance of a shower tomorrow evening. But westerly winds, southwesterly, shifting easterly, but eventually southeasterly for the early afternoon, up to about 30 k's an hour. So quite a change on the way for tomorrow. And even though a beautiful day out across the waters, looking like we might actually have a strong wind warning in place, possibly tomorrow a little later afternoon for the Cairns coastal area. Current observations, nice and clear for showers across the board. It's about 19, just over 19 degrees at the airport this morning. Pretty similar actually to the race course today. We've got around about 94% relative humidity and a nor'westerly wind through at about 6 k's an hour.
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0: 1976 it was. What a hit too. Fleetwood Mac and a song about a girl called Rhiannon. Will she ever win? I think she does. Good morning. It's Murray, the Breaky Show. We have Jenny from the Cairns Turtle Rehabilitation Centre. She joins us after news at 7 this morning. But in just a sec, it's our odd spot of the day. And what do you think about adults only on a flight? That could be saucy. We'll find out some more in just a mo.
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2: 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In the thorn bushes. That's it, boys. Thank you very much.
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0: When you hear the term adults only, does it conjure up images of things being maybe just a little bit naughty, a little bit risque? Well, when it comes to aeroplanes, maybe it's hosties with some special uniforms on. Or maybe not. Been some calls recently for adults only flights. After a cross-Canada flight had to be cancelled after a misbehaving toddler refused to fasten their seatbelt, stranding the passengers until the following day. I think there might have been a few people a little bit upset about this. It happened last Thursday after a Porter Airlines flight from Victoria International Airport in British Columbia heading towards Toronto. They were preparing for the trip. They left the boarding area, but they hit a hiccup after a crew member noticed a child standing in their seat and refusing to secure their seatbelt. Now, the toddler's parents and crew members attempted to strap the unruly child in, but to no avail, leaving them but no choice to abort takeoff, and they brought the plane back in. After they reorganised things, they kind of understood that suddenly they were not going to be able to leave in time before the closure of the airport at 12:30. So all the passengers had to be deplaned, as they call it, stayed overnight in Victoria, and they could not leave until

Toronto. So a few people pretty upset about this. There was another interesting story about a flight to Sweden that was delayed as a result of another unruly, a toddler. And unfortunately for these parents, they had to leave the flight, but it caused a lot of disruption for the flight. It was more than an hour late after the issues with the toddler that refused to sit down and stay in their seat. Obviously, a toddler too big to have, just to sit on their parents' lap, so they needed to have their own seat, but certainly unruly. I mean, it's just so hard to imagine. I mean, back in my day, I just can't work this out. You know, when an adult told you to do something, you just did it, full stop. There was no, kicking back and ignoring them. And I tell you, if you had two or three adults making you sit down, you'd sit down pretty darn quickly, you'd shut your mouth and be too scared you're going to get yourself into further trouble. It's a bit scary what is happening in this world. There it is, our hotspot of the day.

0: Favorite songs there from Elton back in 1983. I guess that's why they call it the blues, hey? We are all about better music and more of it. Welcome along to a Hump Day Wednesday. It's Murray and the Brekkie Show. Thanks to our friends at Botanica Lifestyle Resort. We've got news coming out fairly shortly. Some giggles, our dad jokes of the day. We'll do it around about 20 past seven. But Jenny from the Cairns Turtle Rehabilitation Centre, we're actually going to catch her last week, but we put it off until this week. She joins us and we'll catch up with the turtles, find out what's going on. But the very latest in 4CA local and national news coming up next at 7.
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0: 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The 80s at 8 with Shane Bryan, because we love the 80s as much as you do. 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
8: Hi there, Louise Nielsen here with you. A man in his 30s has been hospitalised in a potentially life-threatening condition after a vehicle and motorbike crash in the Mareeba Shire west of Cairns. Paramedics rushed to the scene at Coa on a Cedar Park Road intersection around 6pm yesterday. The man suffered significant leg injuries and was taken to Cairns Hospital. Breach of bail go-to-jail laws are on the table for adult offenders. That comes from the police minister saying if police need it, victims are calling for it and local MPs are fighting for it, it needs to be considered. It comes as the Cairns community has been left grieving after the death of a woman at Smithfield last week who died after a man allegedly driving a stolen car crashed into her.
9: Whether it's bringing juveniles into line with adults for identifying particulars to hold them accountable, or whether we send a clear message to all wannabe criminals that I've always said that bail is a privilege, it's not a right. And if you break the law and you have the honour of being given bail, if you break it again, you should be held to account. And that's why it's certainly on the table.
8: Police Minister Dan Purdy there. Grassroots AFL players across the state are gearing up to see who will take home the trophy. Grand finals for multiple comps, championships and divisions are all happening in the next month or so, with AFL Queensland announcing the venues that will host the state's biggest community football grand finals. It includes the AFL Cairns Youth Grand Finals at Kazali Stadium on August 30. Spokesperson Kieran Daly says the finals series highlights the strength of the game in Queensland, last year becoming the second biggest state for participation.
10: The traditional football states are definitely looking at us going, how did that happen? But yeah, we've obviously done a huge amount of work, and the Lions and the Suns obviously do help that. But yeah, we're definitely keen to continue growing the game here in Queensland.
8: And the Port Douglas Splash Park has been crowned Queensland's best new major play space. Located just a short walk from Four Mile Beach, the play space features three themed zones, which draw inspiration from the unique meeting of the Daintree Rainforest and the Great Barrier Reef. The project will now progress to the 2026 Parks and Leisure Australia National Awards in December, where it will compete against three other state-winning projects from across Australia.
0: National news now.
11: Hi, I'm Phoebe Humphrey. The Coalition will today unveil a plan to cut net overseas migration to below 180,000 people a year, which would be the lowest level since the global financial crisis. Shadow Housing Minister Andrew Bragg says lower migration is needed to ease pressure on the housing market. Economists say another rate rise is a 50-50 bet, despite the Reserve Bank keeping the status quo at the end of its latest board meeting. Governor Michelle Bullock isn't expecting inflation to be contained until the end of next year, and warns the war in the Middle East is only making things worse.
12: The longer it goes on, the more likely businesses are to embed cost increases into their prices.
11: It's feared the death toll from Colombia's devastating earthquake will soar further. It's risen above 220 overnight, with thousands unaccounted for. And Aussie researchers have created the world's most advanced lab-grown human heart valve tissue using stem cells. The team at the Murdoch Children's Research Institute says this could help unlock new treatments for people living with heart valve disease.
0: Ken Frost Homes. White Rock Estate is your sunset address close to the city. 4CA. Your sport now.
11: In sport, Collingwood Scott Pendlebury has knocked back an offer to join the Bombers. The Dons approaching the AFL's games record holder about joining the club in both a playing and coaching role. Team sheets for tomorrow night's NRL blockbuster between the Roosters and Panthers have been released. James Tedesco and Dylan Edwards have both been named, while Penrith will be without co-captain Isaiah Yeo due to a pec injury. And the Aussie cricketers are going through their final preparations with the opening test against Bangladesh getting underway tomorrow morning in Darwin. That's the latest news and sport.
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13: Well, good morning. We've got the chance of possibly some fog early morning this morning. Those sunny conditions coming back this afternoon, though. Light winds becoming northeasterlies to about 20 k's per hour early afternoon. Then light late afternoon, top of 29 degrees today. 28 for tomorrow, mostly sunny. The slight chance of a shower tomorrow evening, though. And those winds a lot more variable. Southwesterlies, easterlies, southeasterlies as well, up to about 30 k's an hour, so certainly going to change overnight, and certainly with what they're saying out across the waters, changes as well. Variable winds to about 10 knots. We've got the seas below 0.5 of a metre, easterly swell below a metre, partly cloudy conditions, and looking like we've got a strong wind warning in place tomorrow for the Cairns coast as well, particularly tomorrow evening offshore, those winds getting up to about 30 knots, so certainly a real change in the air. Current observations, nice and clear for showers across the region. Let's head out to the race course this morning. Currently, we've got about 19.6 degrees to be precise, and surprisingly, 19.3 at the airport, so slightly cooler this morning. 95% relative humidity, and the winds remain absolutely calm. Jenny from the Cairns Turtle Rehabilitation Centre, she joins me shortly.
0: Escape ordinary and embrace extraordinary at Botanica Lifestyle Resort. How do you like your breakfast? Poached, fried, scrambled, murried. Breakfast with Murray Jones. Better music and more of it. 4CA.

0: We are all about better music and more of it right here at 8464CA. Jerry Rafferty, what a classic, hey? And a song all about Baker Street from the Cairns Turtle Rehabilitation Centre. Good morning to Jenny Gilbert. How are you this morning?
1: I'm very well. Thank you, Murray.
0: Nice to have you along. I missed you last week. You were doing a release. We'll come back to that. But I'm keen to find out about the latest edition. You've had that one come up from Mission Beach just in the last little while.
1: Yes, we have. She's a big girl. She's over a metre and she's well over 100 kilos.
0: Wow. And bigger than me.
1: Bigger than you, mate. Heavens above, she really is
0: hard
1: big.
0: Hard to believe, hey.
1: Yeah, so it was really interesting. So Steve and Sharon from Wildcare down there got a call to say that there was a turtle out on the mudflats. And actually someone had watched it for about 4 or 5 days, which is crazy why it wasn't reported earlier.
0: Yeah.
1: Anyway, it was a massive effort that they went to. They had to build a bridge out of wood to get out to her.
0: Because they were just sinking in the mud.
1: Just sinking in the mud. They're up to their knees in mud the whole time.
0: Gee.
1: And, of course, it's croc country down there too.
0: Of course.
1: Mind you, like, well, it's winter, so the crocs aren't worried. They're just
0: not quite as active.
1: Not quite as active. But anyway, they rescued her, and, of course, that was an effort to get her back in. And then they all arrived up at my place at 8 o'clock at night, covered in mud, turtle them, everything else was covered in mud. And she was taken over to Fitzroy Island the next day with a mammoth effort from everybody from the neighbourhood carrying her. And she's suffering from dehydration and also sunstroke because she'd just been out in the sun So I think people don't realise, I mean, turtles are coming up at the moment because they're basking because it's winter. And, of course, they're cold-blooded, so they come up and they bask on the surface or they bask on mud flats.
0: But maybe she got caught there or something or other and couldn't get back out again.
1: Yeah, I'd say that she probably wasn't 100% anyway and she got caught and she was just trying to get out. She was just exhausted. And things. But then I got another call on Saturday from Cardwell of another one up on the mud flats, another big girl. And I said to them, look, just watch when the tide comes in and see if she's floating. And, of course, the tide came in and off she went. But we've got to be really mindful at the moment that, you know, if they're there for more than 24 hours, they're stuck.
0: That's an issue.
1: And that's a really big issue. And if they're on the surface, even in boats now with boating increasing because of the weather, you know, they sit on the surface and bask because they have to warm their body temperature up.
0: Wow. And I have seen that as well because I remember seeing one floating on the surface years ago. So Max and I thought, well, we better just go and check on this one because it was just floating there, not doing anything. And then as soon as we got fairly close, it woke up and went, oh, my God, startled and disappeared down and was gone.
1: That's right. Well, a few of them do that. Actually,
0: having a snooze on the surface of the ocean.
1: Having a little snooze and everyone's disturbing them.
0: Yeah,
1: I know. Heavens above, just leave me alone.
0: What's going on? But that's really interesting. So they do bask, but I guess the key message there, if they're in one spot on a mud flat or a sand flat for any more than say, you know, 18 hours or so.
1: They're in trouble.
0: That means there's an issue.
1: They're
0: but
1: in trouble.
0: If they disappear once the tide comes back in again and they disappear and they don't float on the surface, that generally means they're just having a little sunbake.
1: We had a lady up at Port Douglas once and she used to ring me up every weekend and she'd say, oh, we've just gone round with the wheelbarrow and we've collected all the turtles that have been stuck up on the sandbars and we've released them. I said, they're actually basking. Leave them alone. They're just trying to catch a bit of a suntan here.
0: Just being a little bit too helpful sometimes.
1: Just being a little bit. I mean, she meant well, but it was really funny that they had two wheelbarrows and they were going around collecting all these turtles.
0: The turtles. Poor things, just trying to have a snooze. I mean, that's a great story though. And of course, tell me, we would have normally had you on last Wednesday, but you're out to Fitzroy Island. You had a release of a flatback, I believe.
1: We did. So the flatback was actually found by Chris from Cairns Fishing Tours and he saw it floating.
0: Yeah.
1: And so he said to the passengers on board, do you want to save the turtle or do you want to keep fishing? And they said, no, we want to save a turtle. So, of course you would, wouldn't you?
0: Yeah.
1: And I think Chris must actually have a flatback magnet on his boat because this is his third one that he's actually got. So anyway, they hauled her on board and she wasn't small, I can tell you. She was a big girl and they named her Jelly and she came over to JCU to be in intensive care. And flatbacks aren't what you call the friendliest ones and also they don't
0: like... Bit snappy
1: and don't like being in care a lot. So we released her on Wednesday. She was totally recovered. She was caught actually in fishing line around her front flipper.
0: Yeah, right.
1: And it was very mindful. You know, people throwing fishing line over the side. You know, and it was horrendous, the injuries that she had. But anyway, she was released out on Fitzroy Island, and there's a new show called Croc Country, and they actually went out and filmed her. But I think the funniest thing was that one of our volunteers, I said, well, you've got to go in the water with a GoPro and film for Channel 7 and Channel 9.
0: Yeah.
1: And she goes, oh, it's winter. I don't want to go in the water. I said, suck it up, princess. Ah. You're in there filming. And
0: she got some amazing footage, though.
1: Look, she is so talented with the GoPro underwater. She got some amazing footage. In fact, they were even filming, and as she was filming the flatback taking off, a green sea turtle came in to see what was happening.
0: Is that right? Cross paths.
1: Cross paths. So, yeah. So, look, it was great. It's always wonderful when you release them. And huge thank you to all the volunteers who put in so much time and effort to get these turtles back out into the wild, where they actually belong.
0: Of course they do. And that's the whole aim, is to get them back up to speed and get them back out there where they should be longer term as well. Wonderful. Now, of course, for people that would like to get involved, support, and, of course, maybe when it comes to fundraising, assisting with some funds, what do they need to do for the Cairns Turtle Rehabilitation Centre?
1: Well, I believe our website's down.
0: is it?
1: So, they can go to our Facebook page.
0: Cool.
1: And things, but we do need people over at Fitzroy Island on Tuesdays and Thursdays at the moment. But they can, and also JCU, we do need people too. But they can go into our Facebook page and put a message on there, because I was actually informed yesterday that our website's gone down.
0: Oh, that's a bit of a worry. You better get to the bottom of that one.
1: I better get to the bottom of that one today.
0: Well, Jenny from the Cairns Turtle Rehabilitation Centre, good to catch you, even though we missed you last week. Good to get you back. And we'll catch you maybe in about 3 weeks' time.
1: Great
0: to talk to you.
1: Thank you, Murray.
0: See you soon. Bye.
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0: From groans to giggles, Murray's dad joke of the day on 4CA.
1: Righto, time to have a bit of fun. I might start first. What about this one, Bob? What's it called when a landscaper accidentally plants the wrong type of flower? It becomes an oopsie daisy. Deary me. Righto, your turn. What do you got for me today, young Bob?
2: Close.
1: What's happened to you, Bob? I can't hear you. You're dropping out. Start again. Can you move a bit?
2: No, I can't. I'm stationary.
1: There you are. There you are. Go again.
2: Why did the donut shop owner close up shop?
1: Don't know. Why did he close up shop?
2: Oh, he's fed up with the whole business.
1: No. Oh, what are we going to do with you? Righto, Elvis chimed in again this morning. He said, my friend says he doesn't understand cloning. And I said, that makes two of us. Deary me. That's really bad. Hey, one more for you. What do you call it when a fortune cookie doesn't have a fortune inside? It's obviously...
2: That's unfortunate.
1: Oh, I tell you what, you got to move fast to keep up with Bob on a Wednesday morning. Good on you. You're a legend. Mate, have a wonderful day. Let's do it all again tomorrow. You take care. Cheers.
2: Okay, Buzz.
1: See you soon. Bye. There it is, our dad joke of the day. We lost him there for a while and thankfully he came back at the right time. It's always lots of fun. 20 past 7, Casey Barnes. What a legend. He's my guest. He joins us after news coming up here at 4CA.

0: it's a bit of a worry, actually. I saw Jonathan Thurston on the TV a little earlier this morning. He's got his academy for good and getting kids involved in sport. And I think it's a really, really positive thing. But I had to look twice. I thought it was Klinger. He looked a lot like Jamie Farr, you know, Klinger from MASH there at first. So maybe it's just his hairstyle at the moment. But I had to look twice and go, is that JT or is that Klinger? But it was JT, and he's always doing good stuff for our local community. There's no doubt about that. Well, Casey Barnes, he is coming to town in a couple of weeks' time, coming to the Tanks September 4. You get a chance to catch him and see him live in concert. He is my special guest. He joins us fairly shortly after news at 7:30.
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6: Good morning, Louise Nielsen here with you. The state government is considering introducing breach of bail go-to-jail laws for adult offenders. It comes as the Cairns community and local MPs call for the measures following the death of a woman at Smithfield last week who died after a man allegedly driving a stolen vehicle crashed into her. The 36-year-old man has been charged with several offences over the incident, which includes one count of manslaughter. He had also been facing 4 domestic violence charges and 3 alleged driving offences in the days before the crash. The Smithfield Mountain Bike Park is set for the biggest expansion in its history. Outlined in a master plan, there'll be 62 kilometres of new trails set to attract more visitors to the far north. Construction of the expanded network is expected to start next year and be completed by late 2028. When finished, it's expected to attract more than 53,000 riders annually. It's part of the state government's Destination 2045 plan, delivering world-leading outdoor and nature-based experiences. It's the pointy end of the season for community AFL clubs across the state. AFL Queensland has announced the venues that will host the state's biggest community football grand finals to date, including the AFL Cairns Youth Grand Finals at Kazaley Stadium on August 30. Spokesperson Kieran Daly says participation in the sport is going from strength to strength in Queensland.
7: We're definitely growing. Last year, we actually became the second biggest state from a participation level across the country. So these dates coming up and over the next month, our finals obviously leading into our grand finals has a great opportunity for our players to, you know, test themselves against the best.
6: And a boost for the Cowboys with hooker Reid Marnie returning from concussion to face the Parramatta Eels on Saturday night. His return will see Sonny Luke revert to the interchange after a 2-week stint in the starting side. Coach Todd Payton says back rower Jeremiah Nanai is still out with a hamstring injury, giving Kai O'Donnell another chance to start.
8: What a luxury to have someone of Kai's experience and calibre just waiting in the wings for an opportunity, and I thought he played really well across 2 stints, ran a good lead line, defended really well, yeah, and a decent body.
0: National news now.
9: Hi, I'm Phoebe Humphrey. The Coalition wants to slash migration to its lowest level in years. The opposition expected to announce today that under its watch, migration will be cut to 180,000 people on average. That's 45,000 fewer than Labor's plan. Nine servos will be closed across the country today after a nationwide illegal tobacco raid. Federal police swooped in on more than 100 Metro Petroleum servos yesterday following allegations of selling illicit vapes and tobacco. Each store is run by an independent operator. A 12th person has been charged over the alleged kidnapping and murder of a Sydney granddad. Police say Chris Bagsarian was snatched in a case of mistaken identity earlier in the year. A 51-year-old woman will face court today. And Aussie taxpayers are forking out hundreds of millions on rent for public service offices, despite most of them sitting empty. 36% of Home Affairs public servants work at least 3 days a week from home. That goes up to 61% for those in the health department.
0: Ken Frost Homes. White Rock Estate is your sunset address close to the city. 4CA. Your sport now.
9: In sport, Geelong's Jake Colajasny won't be playing football at any level this weekend as the club's concussion waiver scandal drags on. It comes as the AFL appoints an independent KC to examine Geelong's response to the league's Please Explain. And a boost for the Roosters ahead of tomorrow night's NRL blockbuster against Penrith with James Tedesco returning to the side. Teammate Victor Radley telling Fox they're stoked.
10: He's our leader, mate. He's our captain. He plays like it. The way he just lets everyone be themselves as well is a really strong thing.
9: That's the latest news and sport.
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11: Well, most of that fog that, they expected to be around this morning should have burnt off by now. Mostly sunny for this afternoon. Those light winds becoming northeasterlies to about 20 k's per hour early afternoon. Top of 29 degrees today. A little cooler, around about 28 for tomorrow, but a nice sunshiny day. Slight chance of a shower, mainly tomorrow evening, but those winds a bit variable tomorrow, but should settle into a southeasterly pattern up to about 30 k's an hour early afternoon. So a bit of a change on the way. And even possibly a strong wind warning in place, maybe a little later tomorrow, but certainly for the Cairns coast tomorrow, but looking pretty darn good today. Current observations, nice and clear for showers right across the region. Bang on 20 degrees at the airport this morning. Basically the same out of the race course. We have around about 95% relative humidity and the winds remain absolutely calm. Well, coming up in just a moment, we're going to get him online. My special guest this morning, the legend. He's coming to the tanks in a couple of weeks' time. Let's catch up with Casey Barnes.
0: Escape all ordinary and embrace extraordinary at Botanica Lifestyle Resort. From yawn to dawn, we're brewing up the perfect morning blend. It's breakfast with Murray Jones. Better music and more of it. 4CA.

0: Well, I'm pretty excited about this. I don't believe he's been to town for quite a while, but coming up on the 4th of September at the Tanks here in Cairns, Casey Barnes, and he joins me live this morning. Good morning, Casey. How are you today?
1: Good morning, mate. Doing very, very well. Little dusty. It's been a jam-packed few days since the album came out, but feeling good.
0: Because it came out just last Friday, Made for This. Mate, a lot of people are saying it's your best to date.
1: Oh, I'm very, very grateful, mate. It's, been 2.5 years since the last one, and heck of a lot of work's gone into it. And, just stoked that everyone's loving it so far.
0: Mate, I just want to quickly talk to you about one of your signatures. It's your caps. And I must admit, I've got a bit of a collection, but you've got a real collection of trucker's caps. Do you like the ones with the mesh on the side? I don't like the mesh, but you seem like you've got a few of the mesh ones. They're your real signature.
1: Oh, mate, I've got a problem. I've got so many, it's ridiculous. It's crazy. But, definitely the signature move. We sell them at all my shows too, and they... I was just sending an email before you called that we've already sold out of the new ones that we've done, so we've got to get some more.
0: Mate, very much your signature, and I was just checking out Time to Burn with Pete Murray, and I noticed the cap and thought, oh, it's got the mesh on the side. I'm not so sure about that. But, I mean, I believe there's companies in America that actually send you their truckers' caps as well.
1: They do, yeah. Shout out to Gurren Brothers over there. They've been amazing. They send me so many. It's awesome. But, super grateful for that.
0: Hey, can we just quickly go back and talk about, well, some people might call it your Hotel California, the fourth pub in Tasmania, 15 years of age, your first opportunity, and I believe it was Tears in Heaven, the Eric Clapton song, the first time you performed. Just tell me about the feeling when you did that song afterwards. Did it take you to a brand new place?
1: Oh, mate, it was, it's great memories. I mean, as a kid we used to go into this beautiful pub on the northwest coast. It'd be about 150 years old, and there'd often be a covers band in the corner. And one night they got me up to play with them, and it was the first time I ever stood on a stage, and that was the start of everything. So we actually just got back from playing there on the weekend. Decided to launch it back at the fourth pub and got a huge turnout. So it was great.
0: Mate, well, look, congratulations on the new record. And I guess some of those important things in life, they're some of the things that you really focus on. Obviously, there's a girl called Michelle that's had a bit of an impact on your life. She Does and The Woman That You Are, two particular songs on the album dedicated to somebody pretty special in your life, I understand.
1: Yeah, look, without my wife, there's no way I'd be doing this, for as long as I have been. So we're going to be married 20 years this year, which is crazy. And she puts up with a lot, and she's, very supportive. So I guess we all have to do a shout out, to our partner. So there's two songs in particular on the record that are definitely big shout outs to her.
0: Now, look, you're obviously driven, but you've also said in time that, sometimes, pushing the boundaries too much can actually work against you. Having a fairly low-key, down-to-earth attitude as you approach things, in some ways you kind of feel it's possibly opened up more doors for you than if you're really forging ahead with a big goal to achieve so much. Taking it, slowly, slowly has kind of won the race for you.
1: Sort of, yeah. Look, I think some of the biggest breaks I've had have come when you least expect it, and you've always got your big goals that you want to do, but I think if you push too hard, sometimes you can push things away. But, it happens when you least expect it. We played CMC Rocks a couple of years ago, and the promoter for the biggest country music festival in the world just happened to be side stage watching us, and the next thing we're playing Stagecoach in America in front of 70,000 people, and it's like... just crazy. But always had the dream since I was a little kid, and you just got to follow that dream.
0: Well, you're certainly not the diva, and I think in a lot of ways that's the best approach to take. And, mate, with the new album, it's just released on Friday, and I believe you're trying to get, maybe a little bit more, support behind it. It would be great to see it even further up the charts. What can people do? Obviously, go and check it out, have a listen, but they can actually vote for it too to get it further up the charts, I understand.
1: Yeah, it's out everywhere, all around the country, or you can grab it on my website. We're doing signed vinyl and CDs. I just got an email from my team this morning. We're on track for my first ever ARIA number one, like all genre album debut, so which will be huge. So I guess if anyone wants to help, we'd love you to grab a copy. And yeah, you can grab it on the website or download it on iTunes, whatever you prefer, but it's looking good.
0: Mate, we've touched on some of those songs, particularly the ones that you've dedicated to your wife, Michelle, and the one that I just checked out, Time to Burn, with Pete Murray. Obviously, you've got such a wide selection of songs these days. How the hell are you going to choose for the show coming up, and of course, a big tour as well, the Made for This tour, of getting it down to just a couple of songs for the show? Well, more than a couple, but yeah, it must be tough because you've got so many now.
1: I do, mate. Well, there's one really special one which you may not have heard yet. It came out with the album on Friday, but probably one of my favourite tracks I've ever written. It's called Still in the Fight, and it's a song literally for anyone that's ever gone through something where they've had to, you know, fight through it or not given in or had a challenge of some sort. So it's, it's a really powerful song, so I hope everyone loves that one.
0: Mate, you should play it for Hawthorn after the result on the weekend.
1: Let's not talk about the Hawks. We've got to bounce back. It was just a little minor hiccup. We'll be right.
0: And, mate, of course, NRL, it's kind of made you a household name right across the country. I've been lucky enough to talk to you for years, and it's amazing how, you know, things just continue to go up. You're still loving it, though, aren't you?
1: Oh, for sure. Yeah, look, it's the best job in the world. Very grateful, and we're not slowing down, that's for sure. We can't wait to see everyone in Cairns, actually, early September. It'll be the day after my birthday, so come and celebrate with us at Tanks. Yeah. It's going to be a great night.
0: My tickets are available right now. It's the Made for This tour coming to our town Friday the 4th of September at the Tanks. Mate, you're a busy lad. Really good to catch up with you again, and hopefully I'll get to eyeball you on the 4th of September as well, KC.
1: Sounds good. Thanks, mate.
0: And with his good mate, Pete Murray, they got quite the history together. From the brand new album is a track called Time to Burn, right here at 4CA.

0: It's doing amazing stuff so far. His brand new album, it has just been released. Casey Barnes, but with Pete Murray there. And we got time to burn, hey? Well, it is coming up to 10 minutes away. Get a wriggle on if you're heading along to work today. Well, the survey says just around the corner. And about 20% of people say that this is the worst thing about travelling. You're still not quite there. Let's see if we can find a winner and find an answer after news fairly shortly at 8 o'clock this morning. In just a sec, Queen and David Bowie.
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0: Under pressure, hey? Well, I'll tell you what, under pressure for the survey says about 20% of people say that this is the worst thing about travelling. You've still got a bit of work to do. We do it after news fairly shortly at 8 o'clock this morning. Stay tuned for a bit of fun. Now, I felt really sorry for a concrete truck driver out in the Manura area yesterday. It was just kind of one of those unfortunate incidents. Came around a corner and the person who was in front of them kind of braked, and they're probably being overly cautious, which is not a bad thing. There's no doubt about that, to be cautious on the road. But, you know, being overly cautious, they actually had no reason to stop. There was two merging lanes and they were checking for other traffic coming the other way. But the traffic that could have been coming from the other way had their own dedicated lane. So there was actually no reason to stop. And this concrete truck driver, he ran up, I mean, it wasn't badly, it was just a bit of a nudge, ran up the back of this car, and I just thought, oh, that's so unfortunate for the truck driver. I mean, sure, he should have been focusing a bit harder and anticipating that the person in front of them, they could do anything. But I thought to myself, you know, sometimes people are overcautious on the road. You've got to keep the old traffic flowing. And yeah, I know, it doesn't hurt to be too cautious on the road in some ways, but when you disturb the traffic flow, there was actually no safety reason to actually stop, but they stopped. And unfortunately for the truck driver, yep, had a little nudge there. So I felt sorry for both of them, but an unfortunate set of circumstances. Be cautious on the road, but keep in mind, you got to keep the old traffic flowing as well. Righto, we better head to 8 a.m. news. It's up next.
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6: Good morning, Louise Nielsen here with you. The state government's considering a major law change to send adults who breach bail immediately back to jail. It comes as the Cairns community mourns the death of a woman at Smithfield last week. She died after a man allegedly driving a stolen car crashed into her. A 36-year-old man has been charged with several offences over the tragedy, which includes one count of manslaughter. He had also been facing four domestic violence charges and three alleged driving offences in the days before the crash. A man in his 30s has suffered significant injuries in a vehicle and motorbike collision at Coa, west of Cairns. Emergency services were called to the scene on a Cedar Park Road intersection around 6 p.m. yesterday. The man was taken to Cairns Hospital with significant leg injuries in a potentially life-threatening condition. JCU is holding its first research festival celebrating the work that's taking place across the uni. The festival began on Monday and is on until August 28, connecting researchers, industry and the broader community and exploring research strengths in the tropics like marine science, tropical health and climate resilience. JCU's Dean Stefan Rieck says events are on at Cairns and Townsville's campuses as well as online.
7: We want to be able to reach all of our students and lecturers and partners across the whole JCU network. So there's a lot of events and meetings and workshops that we're doing both in person and online. And it's really about trying to reach that whole network.
6: And the Smithfield Mountain Bike Park is set for the biggest expansion in its history. Outlined in a master plan, there'll be 62 kilometres of new trails set to attract more visitors to the far north. Construction of the expanded network is expected to start next year and be completed by late 2028. When finished, it's expected to attract more than 53,000 riders annually. It's part of the state government's Destination 2045 plan, delivering world-leading outdoor and nature-based experiences.
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8: Hi, I'm Phoebe Humphrey. The Coalition has written to the AFP calling for a probe into the sharing of a diplomatic note over Malangate. Parts of the note sent to Canberra from Tokyo were published by several media outlets following Anthony Albanese's podcast appearance talking about the Japanese PM's gifts. James Patterson and Ted O'Brien claim it could possibly be a criminal offence and that it could damage our national interest. A recent drop in house prices across Australia has been welcomed by the Greens. Senator Nick McKim telling Nine it's a much-needed correction and says it's a good thing the market is declining.
9: Oh, absolutely, they're a good thing. I mean, Australia's housing market is probably the most unaffordable housing market anywhere in the world, and an entire generation of young Australians have been watching the great Australian dream of owning their own home evaporate into thin air.
8: And we'll have to wait until next year to know the results of the latest census. Millions of Aussies sat down last night to complete the national survey. Results will be rolled out in phases starting in June 2027.
5: Ken Frost Homes. White Rock Estate is your sunset address close to the city. 4CA. Your sport now.
8: In sport, after weeks of speculation, Josh Fraser has now officially entered the race for the Carlton coaching job. James Hurd, who's currently in the mix for the Essendon coaching role, has told Nine Fraser is a shoo-in after his 10 wins in 12 matches.
10: I think so. It's hard enough to win 10 games in a season when you play the whole season, let alone in half a season to win 10. So he's done an incredible job.
8: And to NRL, Code Sports is reporting the PNG Chiefs are eyeing Canberra's Hudson Young ahead of their inaugural 2028 season. That's the latest news on sport.
5: Pickers, Vinyl and Canvas cover the north with shady options of outdoor umbrellas. 4CA, your weather now.
0: Well, a bit of a change on the way in the next 24 hours or so. Let's see how we go over the next little while. Now, there was some talk of some fog early morning, but I should imagine any of the patches that did cop a bit of fog this morning would have burnt off by now. Mostly sunny for the afternoon. Lots of sunshine, certainly in the CBD as we speak this morning. Light winds becoming northeasterlies to about 20 k's per hour early afternoon. A little lighter late afternoon. Looking like we're heading for top today. Pretty warm one. Once again, 29 degrees, and the sun certainly had a bit of bite in it the last few days. Mostly sunny again tomorrow. There is actually a slight chance of shower tomorrow evening. Southwesterlies turning easterly in the middle of the day, then southeasterly up to about 30 k's an hour early afternoon tomorrow, so a little bit more gusty and a little bit cooler with that top of 28 degrees. Looking really good out across the waters again today. We've got the variable winds at about 10 knots. We've got the seas below 0.5 of a metre. Easterly swell below a metre, partly cloudy conditions, and looking like a real change on the way. Maybe more tomorrow evening, though. The winds at about 10 knots becoming south-easterly throughout the day to about 25 and then reach out to about 30 knots offshore north of Cairns late afternoon. We've got the seas below a metre, increasing to about 1 to 2 metres during the morning tomorrow, and looking like, things will start to blow up just a little, particularly with that strong wind warning in place a little later for tomorrow. Currently nice and clear for showers across the region. Let's head out to the race course. We've got about 20 and a half degrees now, and currently at the airport, around about 21 and a half, so about a degree warmer at the airport. 93% relative humidity, and the winds remain absolutely calm. Righto. Have you got an answer for me? I think we've got two callers there already. They've already got answers for the survey says. What do you think the answer is? About 20% of Aussies say that this is the worst thing about travelling. Actually, not even just Aussies, as a general thing. About 20% of people think that this is the worst thing about travelling. What do you reckon it is? Jump on the phone, 1-300-872-911. Looking like I've only got one spot left, so snavel it. Jump on the phone. Let's play The Survey Says.
5: Escape ordinary and embrace extraordinary at Botanica Lifestyle Resort. 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

0: 4 CAs. Survey says.
1: Oh, like the song says, just like a dream. Here she is. She missed out yesterday, but she is caller one. Did you hear me talking about you on the radio?
2: Yes, I actually did, Murray, but it was not, so that's okay.
1: Good on Lorraine. Usually, because what they do is they give me a profile here for my phone, which means that I don't know who the callers are, because they think that I favour all the girls and, you know, I like to give all the prizes away to my favourite girls. So they said, you're not allowed to have a profile anymore, Murray, so you can just pick them up blind. They can be random callers for you.
2: That's fair enough, Murray, but you do love the girls, so you're allowed to.
1: Well, I do have two girls to talk to this morning, but I got Lawrence. Lawrence is on line three, so he'll keep me in line.
2: Oh, okay.
1: But how are you? Actually, you might have heard before the news, I was talking about a fairly unfortunate incident for a concrete truck driver yesterday.
2: Yes.
1: And I'm sure you're very confident on the road. You've got to be confident is one of the key things, I reckon.
2: Yeah, that's right, because I'm on the road now because I'm off to the hospital. So, yeah, so I'm on the road. So, yeah, there's a bank up of cars. So,
1: yeah,
2: Green Slope Street. So you just got to follow it.
1: Follow it along.
2: People's backside.
1: Be confident.
2: That's it.
1: I think there's a balance there. You've got to be cautious, but you be confident.
2: Yeah,
1: but you
2: that's
1: do,
2: right.
1: You know,
2: but
1: you I'm, do see some people. They're just a little bit over cautious sometimes, and it does cause a bit
2: that's
1: of stress
2: right.
1: for people. Yeah. So why is it balanced?
2: See, at my age too, when you're over 75, when you're 75 plus, you've got to go and have a medical. And the first time that I had that done, my God, you should have seen the things that they were doing. Asking me and doing
1: is
2: putting objects
1: right?
2: on the table and asking me to remember them as well. So, but it's a couple of years now, so I've passed again.
1: Oh, good on you. I tell you what, that sounds like a bit of a challenge, actually. I don't know what to do about that. I reckon I might fail.
2: Yeah. From 75.
1: Righto.
2: 75 upwards.
1: Well, I've got a couple of years, but it's not too far
2: away.
1: You've got righto, we better get on to it. I got June. She's been trying so hard. She told me she's thinking she might have to give up on this one. She's completely lost. But what do you reckon? 20% of people say that this is the most annoying and terrible and confusing and, you know, one of those things that kind of gets you a little bit annoyed when you're travelling. What do you think it is?
2: I think it might be, you were talking about the suitcase, right?
1: Mm-hmm.
2: Suitcase inside the case. And I think it might be if you don't do up your bottles or toothpaste or whatever it is, that'll leak out. And then you get to your destination and then you open up. Oh, my God.
1: Yeah. Yeah, I tell you what, when you got your clothes absolutely stinking of perfume or, you know, maybe aftershave for the boys because it's leaked through all your clothes, you got to get all your clothes washed. That can be a challenge. But I tell you what, good answer because I'm always super cautious about that and I'll often put things in a plastic bag because, you know, when you go in the plane, things expand and contract and that's when they can leak. Good answer. Good answer. I like it, but Artie still doesn't want to play with you.
2: Well, good luck to June. I hope that she gets it because she's really
1: she's been trying hard.
2: Really
1: she's been persevering. But we're getting close. We are getting close.
2: That's right.
1: Let's go and see what June has to say. But glad that I got you today when I missed you yesterday. You take care and we'll talk soon. See you, Lorraine.
2: Thank you.
1: Bye.
2: Bye.
1: Righto, June's online too. You've lost your mojo, June. You're not as confident as what you were a few days ago. This one's doing your head in, isn't it?
3: So many things, so as everybody else, of course, but can't just get it.
1: You just can't crack it. When we solve it, you go, oh, of course. And I haven't generally been giving you any sneaky clues the last couple of days, but
3: yes,
1: you never know. Something might have come up just in the last little while. But anyhow, let's think about it. So kind of only in a roundabout way related to the suitcase, but, yeah, well, how do I put this? I don't know. What are your thoughts? What are you thinking, June?
3: Well, I'm just wondering whether it's packing enough clothes or the right clothes to pack.
1: getting freezing cold or super hot and not having the right things.
3: Yeah.
1: Ooh, you're getting warmer. You're getting warmer. You're getting warmer. Oh, you tell you what. And I think you were the first one that actually talked about getting home and unpacking all the clothes and sorting that. You said that about 2 weeks ago. And I said, oh, you're warming up, and you're warming up even more there. So a good answer, a very good answer. Let's see what Lawrence has got to say. Otherwise, I'm sure we'll talk tomorrow. So, yeah.
3: Good.
1: Don't get disheartened. You keep trying, okay?
3: Okay, thank you.
1: And say good morning to Roy for us as well. See you soon. Cheers.
3: Good, thank you.
1: Righto, he might be last, but he's definitely not least, and he stayed online this time. Good morning. How are you this morning, Lawrence?
4: I'm good, Murray. How are you going?
1: Mate, not too bad. I'm sure you're a very confident driver, are you?
4: Oh, I like to think I am, but it is very annoying when people don't know how to merge in Cairns.
1: Yeah, no, it's true. And look, you know, this incident I saw yesterday, I can understand both sides of the story, but I know the person who braked, you know, the driver had done it unnecessarily. There was no reason to brake. And, you know, unfortunate for the truck driver and his concrete truck, bang, hit the back of it. And I was like, oh, unfortunate second. So you got to get the balance right of being a confident driver but also super cautious, because you never know what is around the corner. So you got to get that balance right, I reckon.
4: That's exactly right, Murray. I got tied up in that accident last Wednesday, so you never know what's around the corner.
1: And there's a great example of being super cautious, and, you know, certainly, you know, on those particular roads where you're driving faster, and yeah, you've got to anticipate, look ahead and see what's happening. And look, you know, the same thing for this concrete driver yesterday, concrete truck driver. You've still got to anticipate that, is the driver ahead going to be super cautious and put the brakes on for no reason? You've got to expect that. Actually, you probably know this one. On the roundabouts as you go further north, and I think as you're travelling north out of Cairns, particularly Trinity Beach, if you get to that Trinity Beach roundabout heading north, there's no exit to the left because you basically go straight ahead and continue north. If you're on the left lane, you don't really have a requirement to stop, because anyone who is actually coming around the roundabout, they have a dedicated inside lane and they have to stay on that inside lane. And if you're on the outside lane,
4: that's right,
1: you can go through. And I must admit, I nearly got caught out a few times, and people who basically just stopped at the roundabout. You know, sure, you always want to double check, but you don't actually have to stop there. Have you seen that one?
4: I'd say nine out of ten people stop in that situation, I would say, in my experience.
1: And look, you know, I can understand.
4: Probably because a lot of the other roundabouts swing the right end turns off to the left, so people are expecting that's what's going to happen.
1: That's right. And you've got to be super careful. Yeah. So, look, you know, I guess that's always going to have hairs on it, that particular one. Interesting stuff. Righto, mate. Well, look, I know you do a bit of travelling as well. There might have been a bit of a cheeky clue. Oh, I dropped there a little while ago.
4: Yeah, I'm sort of mulling it over in my mind. It's nothing like what I was going to say before I heard all the clues. I was going to talk about missing your pets, but obviously that's not my answer now. So.
1: Don't talk about missing your pets. No. Think about something else. It's not necessarily to do with luggage and bags, but it could be somehow involved. It might have something to do with something that you may have in your luggage, but it's a different issue that you might have when you're, you know, overseas or in some foreign lands or somewhere out of the ordinary.
4: I'm going to go for having to unpack everything when you go through security.
1: Oh. Oh, I got pulled up once. And you know what the nicest thing was? After they sussed out my suitcase and said, sorry, mate, there's no issue. There was just a bit of a mistake on our behalf. I said, no, I know you guys, you've got to do your job. You've got to check things out. I said, no worries at all. And they said, mate, your suitcase is just packed so nicely. Do you mind if we get you to pack it again? Because we could never pack it as nicely as what your suitcase has been packed. So I was pretty impressed with that, even though I got bloody called over the speaker system at the Brisbane airport, dragged down, kicking and screaming. I mean, it was all good in the end. Mate, you're still not there. You're still not there. But yeah. In some ways, I possibly preferred, particularly something that Lorraine said too. Righto. Mate, always good to catch up with you. You take it easy on the roads and we'll catch up soon. Cheers.
4: Cheers, mate. See
1: righto.
4: Ya.
1: Righto. Back again tomorrow morning. We'll see if we can find a winner for the Survey Says.
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1: Chasing Cars. What a great song. It's Snow Patrol right here at 4CA. We've been talking a little bit about cars all morning, actually. And it reminds me of one thing after the subjects we've been talking about this morning. I always try to instill the lad when I was teaching him to drive is to treat every car on the road like they're about to do something stupid, because often they do. Caution, but confidence as well. It's always the key. Righto, we better head to news. And looking back in history, our time tunnel for today is on the way shortly.
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8: Good morning, I'm Louise Nielsen. Breach of bail, go to jail laws are on the table for adult offenders. That comes from the police minister saying if police need it, victims are calling for it and local MPs are fighting for it, it needs to be considered. It comes as the Cairns community has been grieving after the death of a woman at Smithfield last week. She was killed after a man allegedly driving a stolen car crashed into her.
9: Whether it's bringing juveniles into line with adults for identifying particulars to hold them accountable, or whether we send a clear message to all wannabe criminals, that I've always said that bail is a privilege, it's not a right. And if you break the law and you have the honour of being given bail, if you break it again, you should be held to account. That's why it's certainly on the table.
8: Police Minister Dan Purdy there. The James Cook University Research Festival is underway, celebrating research in tropical health, marine science, biodiversity and more. It features 3 weeks of events connecting researchers, industry and community to explore ideas and build partnerships. JCU's Dean Stefan Riek says it aims to reach students and lecturers across the whole JCU network.
10: So it's really a celebration of, I guess, the outstanding research taking place across the university and the impact that research is having on our communities across Northern Australia, throughout the tropics and around the world.
8: The community AFL season is coming to a head with grand finals set to be held across Queensland. Premierships will be decided throughout August and September, including the AFL Cairns Youth Grand Finals at Kazali Stadium on August 30. Kieran Daly from AFL Queensland says thousands of players, coaches, umpires, officials, volunteers and supporters will take part in the grand final action.
0: We are about to roll into finals across all of our competitions across the state, from Southeast Queensland juniors competition down obviously in Brisbane, Gold Coast and Sunny Coast, and then obviously across our premier competitions with our Quaffle and Quaffle W, and then also our regional competitions, our venues are all set as well.
8: And a Far North play area has won a Queensland Top Park Award. The Port Douglas Splash Park has been crowned Queensland's best new major play space, taking out a prestigious Parks and Leisure accolade at a recent awards ceremony. The project will now progress to the 2026 Parks and Leisure Australia National Awards in December, where it will compete against three other state-winning projects from across the country.
2: National News now.
11: Hi, I'm Phoebe Humphrey. Debates continue in Canberra over the government's Gambling Act reforms. Angus Taylor met with the PM last night for a second time in just days to talk about amendments to the legislation. But Education Minister Jason Clare says this is about protecting the future generation.
12: The legislation that's in the Parliament is all about trying to make sure that, you know, when kids are in the car on the way to school, they're not pummeled with gambling advertising, or when kids are watching the TV and watching sport, they don't see those ads either.
11: They're on the ABC. Domestic violence charges against Bondi terror attack hero Ahmed Al-Ahmed are set to be dropped today. The 44-year-old was charged after an alleged incident in Sydney back in March, which involved his dad. He's pleaded not guilty and police are expected to withdraw the charges when the matter returns to court today. And Taylor Swift will be inducted into the Nashville Songwriters Hall of Fame. The 36-year-old singer, the youngest inductee, joining a number of big names already in it, including Dolly Parton, Bob Dylan and Johnny Cash.
2: Ken Frost Homes. White Rock Estate is your sunset address close to the city. 4CA. Your sport now.
11: In sport, Geelong's Jake Colajasny will not be available for selection this week. The Cats say the defender's well-being remains the club's priority after he was revealed as the player at the centre of the club's secret concussion deal. Meantime, Carlton's Lila Keck has successfully had her one-match ban for a dangerous tackle overturned at the AFLW tribunal. And switching codes now, the Roosters have recalled James Tedesco for Thursday night's clash with the Panthers. He missed Friday night's win over the Bulldogs. That's the latest news and sport.
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1: What a beautiful start to the day. There was some talk about some fog being around earlier on this morning, but looks like there's not going to be a great deal of fog around now. A few clouds around, mostly sunny for this afternoon. Those winds, a little bit variable today. Northeasterlies up to about 20 k's an hour, but a little bit more variable tomorrow. Top of 29 degrees today, 28 for tomorrow. Lots of sunshine tomorrow, but there is a slight chance of a shower in the evening. Southwesterlies turning easterly in the middle of the day, then settling down to southeasterlies, but a little gusty early afternoon, up to about 30 k's an hour is the latest through from the Bureau. We should get an update at 9 o'clock this morning. Now, looking like we may start to have a strong wind warning in place tomorrow evening. Hopefully only fairly short-lived, but we'll find out some more as it gets a little closer. Currently nice and clear for showers right across the region. 23 degrees at the airport. Let's just slip out to the race course. Still a little bit cooler there. Still around 21 degrees at the race course this morning. At the airport, about 82% relative humidity, and that's southeasterly through at about 11 k's an hour. Well, a spicy song from some spicy girls on your radio in just a sec. And our time tunnel for today, looking back in history for the 12th of August. It's on the way shortly.
2: 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Bad hair in the morning? Murray will comb out all your knots. 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Yo!

0: It's time to leave the present behind and immerse in the big moments of the past. 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
1: Today is the 12th of August. If it is your birthday today, maybe a special anniversary that you're celebrating, have yourself a wonderful day. Well, an important day for the sand gropers. Haven't heard that term for a while, but it was on this day back in 1829 that the city of Perth in Western Australia was founded. Now, Dutch sea captain Willem de Vlaming had named the Swan River back in 1697 after the abundance of black swans he saw while exploring the area. 1949, and Scottish-English singer-songwriter Mark Knopfler from Dire Straits was born. He turns 77 years of age today. And here he is talking about the impact of his uncle Kingsley.
2: Kingsley had a harmonica and a banjo, and he played... I mean, he'd play Runaway Train for me on the harmonica I used to love it. And I sing it to my own little baby daughter now because just like time going around. And... And he had a piano which he played Boogie Woogie on. And when I heard Boogie Woogie, which is three chords, and I've never been very good at maths, but the three chords I could really understand, and these just blocks of logic just went bang, bang, bang, and I thought, this is for me, and it's just do do do do do do do do do do do do do do. And then my poor parents, I just tortured them for years, just thumping. And well, yeah, stop that thumping.
1: Typical teenager, hey? There he is, Mark Knopfler. He turned 77 years of age today. On this day back in 1964, South Africa was banned from the Olympic Games due to the country's racist policies. Tanita Tikaram, or Tikaram, the German-English singer-songwriter, she turns 57 years of age today. And, of course, at this time of the morning, she's probably having a coffee.
3: I like meeting friends and having a coffee. I just like having coffee. My favourite moment in the day is finding a good coffee.
1: It's likely to be a bit of a twist in her sobriety. You probably remember the song from her. Tanita Tikaram, she turns 57 years of age today. On this day back in 1981, the IBM personal computer was released, and in 1990, Sue, the largest and most complete Tyrannosaurus Rex skeleton found to date, was discovered in South Dakota. Well, there it is. That is our time tunnel for today. And for his birthday, enjoying 77 years, Mark Knopfler. Here he is up front of Dire Straits, right here at 846 4CA.

0: 100% Cairns and the Tropical North. Good morning, it's 8464CA and at your latest trick. Wrapping up our time tunnel, Mark Knopfler from Dire Straits is turning 77 years of age today. Well, how did you go last night? I got a call from the lad in a bit of a panic. He's only just moved house about a week and a half ago. And he said, "Oh, Dad, I haven't got my number that I need to complete the census." And he said, I can't find the mail, don't know what happened to it. It possibly went to my old address. I'm now at my new address. I don't know what to do. And I said, look, I'm not sure what to do. So I eventually sussed it out and I worked out that he could actually go online and actually apply for that number and actually get it to immediately online. Now, I know for some people that might have caused a few issues last night, like Rod. Rod's online at Edmonton. What happened to you last night, Rod? You tried to do it. You spoke to the guys there at the census, but it all fell down. What happened?
1: Yeah. Well, basically, I don't have mail delivered to my residential address.
0: Yep.
1: I have a PO box. And I said to them, well, I've been waiting for the door walker to come around and knock on the door and say, here's your papers.
0: Yeah.
1: Oh, we're not delivering them to all areas. I said, well, how am I supposed to get one? Well, go on. I said, what happens if you can't?

0: anyone. I said, well, okay, I'll give you a PO box. Oh, no, no, we need a residential address. I said, unfortunately, I said, I don't have mail delivered to my residential address.
1: Yeah.
0: I only have a PO box. Oh, well, and the third world person on, who was gibbering and I couldn't understand a word she was saying, just possible to actually go any further with them and try and talk to them. It's unbelievable. You know, they're all under themselves. $360 a day, but they don't deliver the, they're going to find you, but they don't deliver the documentation to your actual address or make certain you've actually got it or send it to a PO box.
1: Look,
0: who's going to pay the fine?
1: I'm sure in those circumstances you'll have, you know, it'll be sorted out, but it's probably going to be a headache for a while. But, you know, so for some reason, even Australia Post doesn't deliver to your actual street address. So I guess that's the key issue for you.
0: Yeah, exactly. Yeah.
1: And so you got.
0: That's why you pay for a PO box.
1: Yeah.
0: And that's the whole idea.
1: But they said they wouldn't do it to a PO box. Yeah. Wow.
0: But we can't write post office box on your mailing address. I said yes, you can. It's quite easy. But you put the number, then you write the word post office in one word and box. It thinks it's an avenue or something. Oh, we can't do that.
1: Well, let us know how you're going, dear course, because that is a bit of a conundrum. I mean, if you don't have a computer, if you basically only have a PO box because Australia Post doesn't deliver to where you are, you're certainly in a bit of a conundrum there. But look, you know, I think you got reasonable circumstances to have this issue come before whatever authority when it comes up with respect to the fine. But I don't know. Let us know. Keep us up to date and let us know how it pans out, Ryden.
0: Oh, well, it's a real good giggle for you.
1: No doubt.
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0: Well, do you love roses? Maybe you've missed some of the bare root roses, but we've got some good options just around the corner for you. Coming up tomorrow, we've got our garden gurus, thanks to Limberlost Garden Centre. It's where beautiful gardens begin. Your chance to get some great information from Ryan. We have our garden gurus. We'll do it around about 10 to 8 tomorrow morning. And when it comes to growing roses in the tropics, Limberlost have got some great ideas for you. Righto, let's hear the news. It's coming up next at 9.
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10: Good morning, Louise Nielsen here with you. The state government is considering introducing breach of bail go-to-jail laws for adult offenders. It comes as the Cairns community and local MPs call for the measure following the death of a woman at Smithfield last week. She died after a man driving an allegedly stolen car crashed into her. The 36-year-old man has been charged with several offences over the incident, which includes one count of manslaughter. He had also been facing 4 domestic violence charges and 3 alleged driving offences in the days before the crash. Police are investigating a collision between a vehicle and a motorbike at Coa after a man was airlifted to hospital. Paramedics rushed to the scene yesterday around 6 p.m. after a Falcon GT motorbike collided with a Ford Ranger. The rider of the motorbike, a 39-year-old Coa man, sustained a serious leg injury and was airlifted to Cairns Hospital. Local students and researchers are getting involved in the James Cook University Research Festival. It's the first time it's being held with events on at Cairns and Townsville campuses, as well as online. JCU's Dean Stefan Rieck says it's a celebration of the research taking place across the university and the impact it's having on communities.
11: The festival brings together researchers, students,
3: industry partners, government, community organizations to showcase research discoveries, hopefully spark new collaborations and inspire the next generation of researchers.
10: And a boost for the Cowboys with hooker Reid Marnie returning from concussion to face the Parramatta Eels on Saturday night. His return will see Sonny Luke revert to the interchange after a two-week stint in the starting side. Coach Todd Payton says back rower Jeremiah Nanai is still out with a hamstring injury, giving Kai O'Donnell another chance to start.
4: What a luxury to have someone of Kai's experience and calibre just waiting in the wings for an opportunity, and I thought he played really well across two stints, ran a good lead line, defended really well, yeah, and a decent body.
1: National News Now.
11: Hi, I'm Phoebe Humphrey. The Treasurer says Aussies will have to wait longer before judging the housing market. It follows the Reserve Bank Governor admitting falling house prices are not a major concern while keeping interest rates on hold yesterday. Jim Chalmers agrees.
12: My view is you shouldn't judge the housing market by volatility over a period of a few months. In fact, if you take the last 10 years or so, we've actually seen prices go down at least seven times.
11: They're on the ABC. The Coalition will today unveil plans to lower net overseas migration to their lowest levels since the Howard era. Shadow Housing Minister Andrew Bragg wants to cut the number to 180,000 people a year, claiming this will ease pressure on the housing shortage. Close to 3,000 people remain missing in Colombia after a 7.4 magnitude earthquake. The death toll has risen to at least 224. And two Aussies have split a $40 million jackpot, a Tassie man and a mystery ticket holder in Harvey Bay, the winners of last night's Oz Lotto prize.
1: Ken Frost Homes. White Rock Estate is your sunset address close to the city. 4CA. Your sport now.
11: In sport, Collingwood Scott Pendlebury has knocked back an offer to join the Bombers. The Dons approaching the AFL's games record holder about joining the club in both a playing and coaching role. Isaiah Iongi's season is over. The Parramatta fullback has been ruled out for 4 to 6 weeks with a knee injury. Teammate Josh Adokar says despite the setback, he's in good spirits.
13: Obviously very disappointed, but there's still a smile on his face and it's all part of the plan.
11: And the Aussie cricketers are going through their final preparations with the opening test against Bangladesh getting underway tomorrow morning in Darwin. That's the latest news and sport.
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0: We have a brand new forecast that has just come through from the Bureau this morning. Mostly sunny, light winds becoming northeasterlies to about 20 k's per hour early afternoon, top of 29 degrees today. Right about 28 for tomorrow. Bit of a change on the way. A little cloudy tomorrow, even the slight chance of a shower tomorrow evening. Those easterly winds up to about 30 k's an hour, so building a little through the day and then tending a little bit more southeasterly a little later tomorrow as well. Looking like, we've had some significantly beautiful couple of days, but unfortunately, looking like things are about to change. Out across the waters, looking pretty darn good today. Variable winds to about 10 knots. We've got the seas below 0.5 of a metre. Easterly swell below a metre. Mostly sunny conditions. A strong wind warning in place tomorrow, though, for the Cairns coast. Possibly late afternoon, those winds reaching up to about 30 knots offshore north of Cairns. So, looking like this run of beautiful weather is about to change in the next 24 hours or so. Currently nice and clear for showers right across the region. 24 degrees. It's really jumped in the last half hour or so. At the airport, things are starting to warm up. We've still got about 23 degrees, just under 23 degrees at the racecourse this morning. We have about 76% relative humidity and that nor'westerly wind through at about 6 k's an hour. Well, certainly a bit of havoc on Reservoir Road with an accident, certainly affecting traffic northbound around the turnoff there to Lake Morris Road, but I believe it's all cleared out now. But coming up fairly shortly, let's talk a little bit more about Castle Law. There's a story in the paper this morning and certainly a push for Castle Law before the Queensland Parliament. It doesn't seem like the government is supporting it. And I tend to agree with them. We'll talk about that fairly shortly and the reasons why I don't support this concept of Castle Law. And we should also talk about breach of bail, go to jail. Certainly some changes on the horizon there. More coming up in just the next couple of minutes right here at 4CA.
1: 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So get brushing. 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

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Good morning. It's 846 4CA. Welcome to The Breakfast Show with Murray. Addicted to Love, hey? Some Robert Palmer. Well, a great song from Hall & Oates on the way very, very shortly. It is coming up to 9:15. We'll be talking to the police station fairly shortly. But a story in the Cairns Post this morning and something that's, getting a few headlines in recent times once again. Castle Law and Far North Queenslanders, fed up with break-ins, stolen cars and home invasions, may be one step closer to being legally allowed to defend their properties with lethal force under new Castle Law legislation scheduled for Parliamentary Committee public hearings a little later this week. Now, Attorney General Deb Frecklington had previously argued that Queenslanders already had strong legal protections to defend themselves and their homes, and the Crisafulli government would not support the KAP's proposal for the introduction of Castle Law. Now, of course, Castle Law is, it's predicated on a claim that somebody, the homeowner, feared for their life. Now, of course, that is such a subjective claim. Anyone could claim that they feared for their life as a defence in relation to, you know, particularly a lethal incident. I mean, how do you prove or disprove, whether it's the prosecution and wherever the onus may actually lay there, how do you actually prove or disprove that somebody feared for their life? It brings so much ambiguity and, I guess, uncertainty into the law as well. Now, one of the issues, and it hasn't worked well in the United States when it comes to Castle Law, is the issues when it comes to, well, it promotes avoidable escalation of a situation, or it encourages people to confront intruders instead of de-escalating a situation. It actually encourages people to escalate. And of course, vigilantism is very much part of it as well. Now, one of the things that's been shown in the States, more often than not, it's often to do with misunderstandings. Like somebody who innocently enters a driveway by mistake or enters through a wrong door into a property, and often it ends up with a fatal encounter just because they've made a mistake. And there's even been situations where family members have been shot by another family member because they've come home, for instance, late at night. And the person who actually did the shooting didn't actually realise that it was a family member coming home late. So I think there's real issues in relation to it. Jumping at shadows is what it's all about. Public safety is on a very, very slippery slope as soon as you basically appoint people as judge, jury and executioner. And that comes back to the situation that I was talking about with vigilantism as well. The law is there for a reason. The police are there for a reason to deal with things. There are, proportionate and reasonable force. You can use it already here in Queensland. So what's the issue that needs to be fixed here? It sounds like just another case of populism and I guess basically, causing outrage in the community when there's no real issue here. The laws are strong enough. And the people are actually pushing for Castle Law. They say, people have been prosecuted. Find me a case. There is no high profile or even prominent recent cases here in Queensland where a homeowner has been successfully prosecuted or wrongfully charged merely for lawfully defending their own property. So what's the issue that we need to fix? I mean, we don't have a string of situations where people have been wrongfully convicted just simply for protecting their property or their family. If it ain't broke, don't fix it. I agree with the government's position. What needs to change? Reasonable and proportional force to look after your own home is more than reasonable. Don't want to go down the way of the United States, I can assure you of that. There it is. We'll see what the public hearings say. Good morning. It's 4CA.

0: Well, that song did come up on my playlist. I wasn't just saying the Castle Law, you're out of touch, but it might have been a fitting song. Oh, what about this one? How did you go with the census last night? Elvis, or Butterfingers, as he's affectionately known by, well, a lot of people these days, he sent me a bit of a question. He said, what did John Denver say to his wife last night? You fill up my census.
1: You fill up my senses.
0: Oh, Elvis. Come fill me again. Dearie me, what are we going to do with you? That's what he deserves after that one. That's not a bad giggle, though. I don't mind that one at all, actually. Good on you, Elvis. Well, coming out fairly shortly, we're going to cross to the police station. And I do know that I have Bree James joining me on Friday morning. Breach of bail, go to jail. And obviously, it's something that's fairly topical in relation to the incident that occurred here in Cairns just in the last week or so. It was last Wednesday. And, would a change to the breach of bail, go to jail conditions have made any difference? I guess we'll find out in due course. Evidently, the alleged perpetrator, according to media reports that I've heard, including on our news service this morning, was on multiple charges, driving charges and also DV charges. But I understand that he was given Supreme Court bail to attend some cancer treatment, even though that seemed to be over quite an extended period. So would breach of bail go to jail laws have made any difference in this circumstance? And the sad loss of Savannah Spence, the 25-year-old girl from Cora Beach last week. I guess we'll just find out in due course, but I'll talk further to Bree James, member for Barron River, a little bit further about the proposal here and what it actually means. And I think in a lot of ways, as long as they've got space to actually hold people, I think it probably is a fair call that when it comes to breach of bail, is that the circumstances for doing those type of things possibly do need to be strengthened, but in relation to the particular incident and the unique set of circumstances that occurred last week, maybe there's a raft of other things that need to be considered, particularly when it comes to the scourge of, well, not just DV, which are some of the allegations in relation to this particular matter, as far as the alleged perpetrator is concerned, but stolen cars, break-ins, the whole kit and caboodle. There's possibly some further things that we can look at in due course. Righto, coming up in just a second, great song from the Hollies, and we'll put a call through to the police station. Check out our crime rap from overnight and, of course, the stolen cars. It's 25 past nine.
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3: 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I think it's fantastic. 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

0: 100% Cairns and the Tropical North. It's 846-4CA. Good to have you along for the Brekkie Show. What a great song, hey? Another brick in the wall. We don't need no education. I don't know about that. I think you need an education if you're going to say it like that. In just a sec, let's cross to the Cairns District Crime Prevention Office. We'll check out our report from overnight, the crime wrap, and, of course, the stolen cars. Certainly up yesterday. Let's see how we go today.
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0: Righto, let's check our police matters. And joining me this morning, Sergeant Carrie Coolican. Good morning. How are you, Carrie?
8: Very good, thanks, Murray. Yourself?
0: Not too bad at all. What have we got? We've got 1, 2, 3 to go through today. So let's start with the property charge at Clifton Beach this morning.
8: Yes, property. Our Cairns police have charged a 26-year-old Manura man following an incident at Clifton Beach yesterday, and we're alleging at about 1:10 p.m. the man was observed by neighbours leaving a unit balcony on Arlington Esplanade. Now, we're also advising that the neighbour has detained the man until police arrived, and the man was charged with one count each of enter premises and trespass. He's scheduled to appear in the Cairns Magistrates Court on August 27, and our investigators are continuing this investigation and are urging residents in the area, if they can, review their CCTV vision and provide any additional information that may assist police investigation. So we believe that the man's been wandering up and down Arlington Esplanade, and there was some property that was located at the unit complex, and we believe it came from somewhere else. So if you've got any CCTV vision of someone entering your property and skulking around or something like that, please share that information with local police. And you can do that through PoliceLink by calling 131 444, or you can go online and there's an online report that you can actually add information in there. So there's a reference number on our crime report page, so you can update that information there for us.
0: Righto, well, look, more of the same property charges, but this time at Trinity Beach, I understand.
8: Yes, Cairns Property Crime Squad arrested a 19-year-old Quarra Beach man yesterday following an alleged property offences in the Northern Beaches area. Now, we're alleging that the man broke into, I can't pronounce two of these streets here, I don't think,
0: Chrysanthus
8: Street. No, not in my mum. It's a Chrysanthus Street at Trinity Park on the 19th of June and stole property. And we're further alleging he's entered a Vetiver Street at Trinity Park home with others and stole property. He was charged with one count each of enter premises and commit an indictable offence and enter dwelling with intent by breaking at night and in company. And he's scheduled to appear in the Cairns Magistrates Court on September 9.
0: The queen of pronunciation. Well done. Now, moving on to a last one, and of course, always serious offences, drink driving and some vehicle charges in Manura.
8: Yes, Cairns Police intercepted a blue MG on Reservoir Road, Manura, about 12:40 a.m. this morning for a random breath test and a licence check. The driver, a 32-year-old Moorabool man, provided a specimen of breath before he was detained for further testing, and we're alleging that he's further recorded a reading of 0.167%. Mm. Now, we're alleging that the vehicle was uninsured and unregistered at the time. It was issued with an immediate driver's license suspension notice and charged with one count each of drive uninsured vehicle, drink driving, unregistered vehicle as well, and he's been given a notice to appear, scheduled to appear in the Cairns Magistrates Court on September 1st.
0: Righto, let's move along to the stolen cars, and sadly we didn't have any good news yesterday. How are we looking this morning, Carrie?
8: Similar. It's 4 from overnight, which takes us to 35 for August, considering that we're only at the 12th. That's not good at all. Our year-to-date is 536. Now, I was talking to Heidi this morning, and in the event you've got vehicles or anything that are just that don't belong in your street, we're certainly encouraging people to continue to report suspicious vehicles or ones that are parked in the street or in awkward situations. But anyone that's looking for vehicles that might be stolen, we have got the stolen vehicle hot list that comes out on our local My Police Far North page, but there's also another portal on the QPS website. So if you go to the main police page and type in the word stolen vehicle, a page will come up and there's further links in there that you can actually go in and type in the registration number of the vehicle.
0: Okay.
8: And that's updated every 24 hours as well. So there's information that goes in there, and some of it might be a little bit delayed, but certainly that's somewhere where you can go 24/7 any time of the day or night. If you've got a vehicle that's suspicious or parked in your street, you can go and check on it. And in the event that it is a stolen vehicle, the objective is to contact police straight away and let us know what it's doing, where it is, and what direction of travel it's heading to as well.
0: Righto. Sometimes you do get backpackers that finish their journey and they just dump the car, but in a lot of circumstances they may be stolen cars and people have not been able to locate them. So very good.
8: Yeah.
0: Thank you, Carrie. You have a wonderful day. Take care, and we might even talk to you tomorrow if you're lucky, right?
8: Thanks, Murray.
0: See you then.
8: Thank you.
0: Bye.
8: See you, mate. Bye.
0: Sergeant Carrie Kulikin from the Cairns District Crime Prevention Office. We cross to the Bureau. We'll talk about the weather very, very shortly right here at 4CA.

0: 100% Cairns and the tropical north. It's 8464CA. I've got a message from Melissa. Are you going to dedicate this song to Steve Ahmed? Oh, that's terrible. You can't say that about Steve. That's a terrible thing to say. ABBA, ABBA, and Gimme, Gimme, Gimme, A Man After Midnight. But join Steve, thanks to Collier's Real Estate. Always really interesting to check in with the Real Estate Show on Saturday mornings after 9. The morning show with Steve Ahmed, and I don't think there's any risk of what's been suggested here. Oh, those listeners say terrible things about Steve, and if you're listening in, Steve, you know I'll always back you up big time. Righto, let's talk to another cheeky guy that we got online this morning from the Bureau of Meteorology. Good morning to Robert Urbaniak. How are you this morning, Robert?
1: Hey, Murray, I'm good. So you're calling me cheeky? What's that about?
0: Maybe not as cheeky as that Steve Ahmed, but no, you're always lots of fun.
1: Yeah, so we're very serious here at the Bureau.
0: Well, that's right. Very serious. You ask the girls, they go, oh, no, it's that Murray guy again. Righto, let's have a chat about things. And, you know, we did touch on this yesterday, but it seems through certainly some of the southeast parts of the country, mainland and also over to Tasmania, if you're doing some travelling or you've done some travelling, some pretty solid rain, I believe, in some areas overnight.
1: In Victoria and west of the ranges in New South Wales, about 5 millimetres because of that cold front. Sort of trough system, and Western Tasmania in particular, fair few places with 20 millimetres and above. As you know, like west of Tasmania, you've got those mountains there, so like when there's rains in westerlies, which is half the time down there, they pick up a lot of rain. So some decent rainfall down that way, and that's when they get most of their rain anywhere in Tassie, so in winter. For Queensland though, much different story. We do have a little bit of a cloud band making its way through the south, but that only drops like a millimetre or two at most. There's been barely anything come down in the rain gauges so far. Then in the north and central parts of the state, like just a really nice warm day. There's a few things going on in the country right now.
0: I do notice a trough is coming through too basically it's on a 45 degree angle, but they're coming through from Northern Territory and like it across the coast in our part of the world a little bit later this evening. So I noticed there is a change. So is that the reason why we've got a significant change on the way?
1: Oh, yeah, for sure. So like ahead of the trough, essentially it's, you could almost call it a front. No, you couldn't call it a front, but anyway. This trough will bring a temperature change, right? Because ahead of it, winds will be sort of light but tending northwesterly, so that will help things warm up during the day and cause a

0: that on the Atherton Tablelands would be about 32 degrees for the most part, and then on the coast about 28 to 29. And then after that trough comes through, so you do get the southwesterly wind change, which then tends southerly and then southeasterly over the course of tomorrow. And so that will really bring the temperatures down by a few degrees tomorrow, so down to about 28, 29 on the ranges, and about 26, 27 on the coast. So that's the story there. So you've got the light sort of northwesterly winds and then tending eventually southerly and southeasterly tomorrow. And as those winds come in tomorrow, come in southeasterly, they'll strengthen up. And because of that, there's a strong wind warning for tomorrow for the marine, for the boaters out there. So yes, there's a few little changes coming. So it'll be a bit cooler tomorrow and it'll be windier out at sea. But no rain on the horizon other than maybe a light shower tomorrow. Now, Friday, same story, chance of a light shower.
1: Yep.
0: Weekend, it does look like the showers might get a bit stronger on Saturday and especially Sunday. But as you know, in this part of the world, when you're that many days out, it is a little bit tricky to say for sure when the showers will peak. So I wouldn't read too much into it.
1: And that's a bit like that strong wind warning that's looking like it may be in place tomorrow night. We'll have to wait and see what the Bureau says. It might only be short-lived, but we'll wait and see in relation to that. But I noticed tomorrow night.
0: Well, because the winds, they're south. So basically, I suppose they're southeasterly trades once they've set in. And you know, as listeners would know, your boat is out there, like 25 knots is your threshold for your warning. But the winds will mostly be sitting just south of there, about 22 knots, sorry. So like, it's on that threshold, right? But, as you said, Murray, like, I wouldn't be surprised if there's a strong wind warning for Friday, but I wouldn't be surprised if there isn't one as well, if that
1: 50-50
0: makes sense.
1: 50-50 at the moment. Okay, yeah, cool. And it's interesting, Robert, because we've had a real taste of summer the last couple of days. You could feel the intensity of the sun, particularly through Sunday, Monday, and to a degree yesterday as well. But looking like, we're kind of a little bit more back to that wintry pattern with the high-pressure system going to dominate over the next few days, I understand.
0: Yeah, for sure, Murray. And then the thing is, like, temperatures will keep on falling from like tomorrow as well. So like Friday and Saturday will be, and Sunday will be even cooler. Yeah. So by Sunday you're down to even 23 degrees in places like Innisfail and Mareeba. And Atherton will be down to about 20. Cairns looks like it's just staying a bit warmer, I suppose, just because it's a bit more sheltered in the southeasterlies. So I guess that's the story there. So, not only tomorrow is cooler, but cooling off every day through the end of the week.
1: Righto, let's grab some observations before I let you go this morning. Let's head out to Arlington Reef and Low Isles. Those current observations we've got out there this morning, what are we looking at, Robert? Pretty good, I should imagine. What do you think?
0: it's light for now. So starting off, where do we want to start?
1: Arlington Reef? Let's go to Arlington.
0: Yeah, south-southwesterly of 11 k's an hour or 6 knots, so pretty light. And then Low Isles, about the same, 9 k's an hour, gusting 11, ooh, that's strong, and 5 knots, in other words. And then heading to Cairns, so not the coolest overnight temperatures, was just down to 17 degrees at the racehorse and 18 at the airport. And right now it's about 24, 25 degrees, depending on where you are in the city, and then warming up to about 28, 29 later in the day. So, again, depending on where you are. So, not a bad day. Suppose a little bit of a taste of summer before things cool off a little bit from tomorrow.
1: Yep. Wonderful. Thank you, Robert. You have a fantastic day. Thanks for such a fulsome report. We've covered a lot of territory this morning. You have a fantastic day. Take care, and we might even talk again tomorrow. Cheers.
0: Yeah, talk again tomorrow. Thanks, Murray.
1: See you, Robert. Robert Urbaniak there from the Bureau of Meteorology. That is my lot for today. I believe Campo is back on board today. Karina this afternoon, Jonesy and Amanda a little bit later on. Have yourself a wonderful day. I'm back with The Breakfast Show tomorrow morning. Thanks to our friends at Botanica. Be respectful, be kind to each other, and I'll catch you in the morning.
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14: Hi, I'm Phoebe Humphrey. The Coalition will today unveil a plan to cut net overseas migration to below 180,000 people a year, which would be the lowest level since the global financial crisis. Shadow Housing Minister Andrew Bragg says lower migration is needed to ease pressure on the housing market. Jim Chalmers says inflation still remains too high following the Reserve Bank's decision to keep interest rates on hold. The central bank left the cash rate at 4.35%. The Treasurer telling the ABC a lot of Aussies are feeling the pressure.
15: A lot of Australians, I think, would have breathed a sigh of relief. We have seen inflation come in substantially lower than what was forecast, but it's still too high for the time being.
14: Commonwealth Bank has posted a $10.9 billion annual profit, the country's second largest company, reporting its net profit rose 8%, while its cash profit jumped 7% to $10.98 billion. A 12th person has been charged over the alleged kidnapping and murder of a Sydney granddad. Police say Chris Banks Sarian was snatched in a case of mistaken identity earlier this year. A 51-year-old woman will face court today. Aussie taxpayers are forking out hundreds of millions on rent for public service offices, despite most of them sitting empty. 36% of Home Affairs public servants work at least 3 days a week from home. That goes up to 61% for those in the health department. And a new report has revealed Aussie drivers are paying thousands to offload their demerit points. An increasing number are allegedly paying other motorists to take responsibility.
2: Ken Frost Homes. White Rock Estate is your sunset address close to the city. 4CA. Your sport now.
14: In sport, there are calls for Craig Drummond, who was Geelong's president when the secret concussion waiver was signed, to step down as chairman of the AFL Commission. If that does happen, Eddie Maguire has told Nine he'd consider joining.
16: I love football. If I was offered to, if they thought that I had some skills to provide and help football, of course I'd give myself up every time.
14: And a race against the clock for Broncos skipper Adam Reynolds. He's been ruled out of Saturday night's clash against the Warriors as he fights to recover in time to wrap up his career at the end end of the season. That's the latest news and sport.
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17: Mostly sunny today with northeasterlies at 20 k's an hour. A little cloudy tomorrow though, slight chance of showers later in the day, and southeasterlies building to 30 k's an hour. Looking good across the reef today, but possibly a strong wind warning in place tomorrow. Tops of 29 today, 28 tomorrow, and overnight down to 18.
2: 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This is 4CA.